0: Answered.
1: A1 Georgia, copy. I'll switch over to monitor.
2: Copy.
0: Yes, sir.
1: King 231 Charlie.
2: Go ahead.
1: Yes, on the 585 at 16th Street in Coulter. We've pulled the trees out of the street a lot of times, so we're headed that way. We're on Cave Creek and Bell.
2: King 231 Charlie, I copy. I'm coming from Cave Creek and Bell.
3: Yeah, you're probably not pulling this one out.

0: Echo for 231 Bravo to see if you're still here. 23 George, you're in the book.
1: Good for thank you.
0: Go for it.
2: Takes 11 Henry.
1: 611 Henry, go ahead.
2: The 311, that's going to be a 1600 with a camelback for a native male, 30s, thin build, 6'3", gray t-shirt, black shorts, black socks, no shoes. He's exposing himself in the parking lot. The call he made, left on foot, going, he's going eastbound on camelback with no contact at 1704. Rear unit to follow. Really good. Careful.

0: Girls, like, I'll be my third. And then 61 Henry at 8039 North 35th Avenue at the Chuck E. Cheese. And it's life in a vehicle at the 2026 Nissan Kicks. Black was parked at the 20th within the last hour. Blue Sun drove into her vehicle, then left going. Crossing going toward 35th Avenue. No injuries, complete advice. Has video and also the store possibly has camera footage of the play. Do you know for contact at 1707?
1: Anything else, which one?
2: Thank you for
3: being here.
2: We're good for. Thank you.
3: Good for. George, can you send me back my P3? I copy info. Five, 11, George.
2: 5, 11, George, go ahead.
3: 917, my P3, please.
2: Traffic is 917-703 West Palmer Street at 1703.
3: That
2: copy is going to be an audible at 11 Jersey North 21st Avenue at Madison 3. Coming from Zone 6 exterior motion at 1708, is there a yes follow? 27th Avenue in Deer Valley. At 22,036 North 27th Avenue.
4: 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They came in and grabbed the items and left in the vehicle southbound on 7th Avenue. 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It's 1709.
3: 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My visa copy info.
0: Okay. 415 Edward at 4131 West Taylor, from 600 North. Copy that, you copy info at 1709.

0: Peter. Peter, non fa che sei famoso.
1: Sto fare anch'io.
2: Non c'è qualche. 151 South 50th Street, Building 9, Unit 156. Plain and 17 to the front door looking to pick up his items. Same as Nicholas, he's 30 years old, black male, light skin with a beard, 6'7", 220 pounds, dark shirt with a logo on it. He is under 237 David and known to be violent, concerned that he's still in the complex at 1712. Sir, yes, follow. Group carrying other clothing items in his hand. Looks like his pants are all the way down. Underwear. Couldn't be no kids around. He's walking in and out of traffic. Leslie for telephone contact at 1712.

0: 620 Charlie.
1: The pigeon is going to be Pascal. 07 East LaMarche Avenue. So 20 minutes ago, neighbors, three children, about 9 to 11 years old, were verbal with complaints, child of the same age. So this is an ongoing issue with their children coming over and threatening and being verbal to her child. They were lost over at complaint scene at 5 ago. You're going to contact here, 1713. Is the area unit to follow?
0: Yeah.
1: Good morning, yeah. We're holding 2P3 calls over time.
2: Two or three. And you push our call through as an Indian, please, and keep us on it.
1: Copy that. 2540 West Maryland Avenue, 915 B. Any units for 47 New King?
3: Okay.
1: 915 here, backup, Charlie 9, 7, 2, 4, 2, 6, 6. Clear.
0: 1200
1: Switch. 10-4. Anyone charged to monitor? 10-4.
0: Copy, City of 47, 1844, West Attorney at 1714. Copy that, you need copy info.
4: 611 Henry, put me out on the subject spot with the individual security has on some trespass. I'm going to be at North 17th Avenue, West Pasadena, 611 Georgia Zip.
0: Different.
1: Emergency traffic, it's a 962 at 51st Avenue and Baseline Road, 833B.
0: Fort George,
1: your backup is going to be worked on Charlie 1715.
5: Hey, 32 Henry, come in.
1: Yes, ma'am.
2: 83 George, I'm on her.
0: Hey, Fort George, can you push this through as an accident? Can you on it, please?
1: Never.
0: East Camelback.
1: George.
0: Can you please just refer to one as an eye, please?
1: Of course.
0: Ready, Henry?
1: Terminal
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0: doing explosion for traffic. Check girlfriend, 1930 East Thomas, at Bronco Heart Hospital. Reference to previous incident, white male, mid 60s, early 70s, 5'6", heavy bullet strike, shirt, dark pants, still waiting outside. This is all because they previously offered him a ride, and, or offered him a ride, and they want to pull him back out. Carlos, come please for contact for 1970.
1: And 611 Henry, call 0849 is related to my call. Do you want to relate that, please?
2: Empire.

0: the 245 6030 North 36th Avenue 914B. 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
2: We have a 91, possibly 91 Henry, 1422 East 20th Drive, 11600 Block North, Crane Camp 23, check on Mother Susan, phone unresponsive and cold, fire is 17, contact Mike at 1718, and we have unit follow.
3: Thanks, follow for George.
2: Therefore.

0: 10-34, is 9 Yankee.
1: Good for satellite.
0: 10-4. A-12-30, track and strike goal for 44-10 North 99th Avenue at 17-19. Can you just
2: fall? A-15, Georgia.
0: Yes. Emergency traffic notified at 16th Street in Glendale off 625B. Is there anyone? 641 Frank, in your back of the road is on Charlie 6 and 17-19.
3: Here we have 621-625 Henry as well. We have a supervisor monitor.
4: 65 Frank.
5: Sure. 10-34 Henry, so that's complaint at 425 West Avenue, unit 304. It said they heard the bass music coming from the apartment and her voice are shaking. She lost 21 on tap. Hazard is going to be the vehicle to the garage. It's 7820 unit 4.
3: 37 Henry, I'm just going to attach.
1: Green code 4. 10-4.

0: 72 George.
1: 72 George.
0: I believe it was your message earlier. I copied about incident 0612. If that caller doesn't want contact and you don't have any duplicates on that, can we just go ahead and make that a broadcast, please?
1: If I don't have any duplicates, confirmation for unit scenario of 945 North 40th Street, unit 72. Last name on 35 results, 58, heavy build, gray t-shirt, my Christmas socks, and the grocery cart is blocking building access, using the water to bathe, and have been yelling to complain at other self. Now it's contact with information only 1722.
2: Beat. Is there anyone 409 on lot 4570 East Cactus Road 634 beat?
3: 633 Ocean.
2: 633 Ocean and anyone else will be on Charlie Street at 1722.
0: George Meyer.
4: Temper.
5: To 67-4110 North 108th Avenue. Transient male, light colored clothing, laying down in the front door. Sorry, in front of the door of unit 105. Contact 1722.
6: 15,040 North 20th Avenue. It's going to be a group home. Clean Fed resident. Adriana, born in 2005. Black female, 5'6". 120 pounds, white shirt. Blue jeans, injured himself and others is out front, damaging the group home vehicle. VHU is co-responding. Male staff for contact at 1723. Can I get a unit as well?
7: It's a 236 at 2233 East Atlanta. Caller's roommate has been getting venting texts from someone on Facebook Marketplace saying if they didn't give $600 for a dog, they will 451 the roommate, and subject said they were on their way. The roommate did give the 20. Maria for contact at 1723.

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1: 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And your numbers are 113-0738.
0: Got it. Thank you very much.

0: 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Code 4.
1: 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I'm going to check welfare at 3720 Sheridan.

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0: Fantastic, 47 at 3350 North 7th Avenue with the Jersey Mike. It's a transient out in front of refusing me eating a whole box of Oreos and making a mess. 5 minutes, 520 pounds, can't bend down on the head, no shirt, no shorts. And no one wants that fact. It's 1729. You like to follow?
2: 730.
0: Never.

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1: Copy of the 647, 1521 West Pierce, Spinning Canal, 40s, short, medium build, gray shirt, gray pants. 311 Adams in the alley behind the 20, and yacht, no for contact at 1730 and 5-1400 Diego and 2.
0: Nice.
1: Can you turn on the 20? Can you turn on the 20, please?
2: Target Shamar, contact Shamar. He's an Amazon driver vehicle in 1730. And we have unit to follow in.
0: This is 2400.
2: Copy.
3: This one's a little heavy.
2: 605 Henry, go ahead.
3: You can put me on the 911 hangar from my view.
2: 605 Henry, that is going to be at 7550 North 16th Street. There's hold music was playing, there's open line, then hang up, if I'm unable to call back. At 1731, we have a unit follow. For additional unit for this 911 entry, it's 7550 North 16th Street.
3: So if you tell me, put it on it.
2: Come on.
1: Copy that.
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2: Super.
1: 736 Ocean for traffic. It's at 12 Holtzker again at 1930 East Thomas, reassigned at 1732.
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1: That's

621 Ocean. 961 at 7th Street and Mountain View Road, just past the intersection. Claims red Tesla versus gray Mazda 3 versus a dark gray Hyundai. Just got a duplicate saying that claim, saying a blue Hyundai Santa Fe versus a red Tesla with paper plate versus silver Mazda. Dennis White's book coming out of it. Fire is 17. And contact Tanya at 1733.

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1: Care for, 653 Tom, 658 Henry, you copy?
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0: 14 here for the call, Maggie. Yeah, 24
1: George. 24
0: George. Put me back on that criminal damage call.
1: I'm sorry, that was my bad.
2: Down by the anonymous caller, and he says, subject, show me a picture, maybe in Buster's on the northeast corner at 13th Avenue and Fillmore, so I'm going to go inside.
1: I copy, you're going to be over to 15th Avenue and Fillmore.
2: Buster, I'll go back, I'll throw them.
1: Copy, you're across the street, you're going to make contact with them.
0: George, you can send us 647, please. 231 India is going to end after my call.
1: Copy 647, West Side 217, East Greenway Lane. For a white female named Kristen, who has tattoos, blue shirt with pants, holding a cooler and carrying bags. On her bottom, she was refusing to leave this property, screaming in the middle of the street and going up all the other houses in the neighborhood, walking towards 33rd Street, still yelling. I just don't want any contacts on 135, and I copy

0: Thanks for that, Henry.
1: Bye.
0: At 1210 East Northern, out with the gentleman from the 239 earlier.
2: San Diego 10 East Northern. Ellen.
3: Hey, 5-0.
0: Six-one-one-one-four.
2: And 6-4-5.
0: Prior.
2: Careful.
4: 651 Henry. We do have a couple units breaking off from this call heading up that way.
2: Careful. And 6-1-0 Shea, are you both one? 6-1-5 Henry, excuse me.
0: I'll go for her now. There's just two other subjects back here as well.
2: Careful.
0: You teach your second.

0: 668 Henry, I'm 23 with him.
1: 10-4. Good.
2: Can we check welfare 35 out of the remote of that guy just at the river bottom? Complainant is with the City of Water Services, and they're going to be working at the river bottom later this evening. But I wanted you to check the river to make sure that there's no transients living down there. Also requesting 21 contact and give exact coordinates when they can give you exact coordinates if needed at 1738. And 413 Indy, I copy that you attached yourself. Thank you.
1: Traffic, confirm, is it a valid 40?
2: Please can be to the 9602 South 10th Avenue at
0: 1739.
1: Frank, you have a DV24.
3: 10-4, it's going to be a DV24.
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0: 7-0-3 George, could you send me the domestic?
1: 7-0-3 George is domestic, 333 East Virginia, Unit 110. Class B snake, Laurel, native female, 23 years old, 5'2", 220 pounds, black shirt, gray sweatpants, 390, and her boyfriend. Native male, 5'1", 120 pounds, black shirt, black pants, at the home yelling at the family saying, I want to fight him. We were out there earlier. It looks like he's 62 times 3. Parting for contact at 7248.
2: That's
1: good. Okay. David. Panhandling from the business. New for contact, 1740. And we also have to chat to it with 8 transients. Unknown subject complainant tonight. Complainant thinks that occurred in the last 5 minutes while in the store. Surprising that the business has cameras, complainant in a black toy. In a black tank top, gray shorts. For PD contact, right for contact at 1741. Andrew, back to touch for you. Captain Wellington, 1741. Teach on your door.
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1: 3647 on Central and Thomas Westbound. Hispanic male, 40 to 50 years old, 5'6", 100 pounds, black shirt, green shorts, no shoes. He is cursing at people and cursing at glasses. Asking Westbound and Thomas, a minute ago, no one for contact, 1742. Unit to follow.
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1: 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Can you send me the 42 column? Engine in 948.
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1: Can you send me the 42 column? 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
3: not showing me a copy. 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You have one in custody, 16th Street, Autonomous, 1743.
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1: So 418 Tillman, 2745 West Peoria Avenue, the Jiffy Woods. 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
0: Bonjour. Good.
4: 900 Mary, 535 West Calvac, meaning the iPhone crash notifications. That's at 1745.
0: Good.
1: So by that 6550 West Happy Valley Road at the Walmart parking lot, when it says a gray vehicle pickup. So, gray silver pickup occupied by a white male, 60 to 70 years old. No further description, white female, 60 to 70 years old. No further description, backpack.
4: Back to a small sedan.
1: A Hispanic male inside, and now we're invisible in the middle of the street. No one for contact at 1746.
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0: Information means the area of 10225 West Kalibak. The blue and white Infiniti, David Adam Adams, 0 George 6, drove up to the sidewalk, hit a dumpster, left. Front bumps left behind, knocking 8 on the side of the information line, 1748. First, with camera.
1: Go for it, Cassidy.
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2: For the 962 at 7th Street in Mountain View, just west of the intersection. Cars red Tesla versus a green Mazda 3 versus a dark gray Hyundai. You got Tanya for contact at 1750.
0: Can you check welfare 828 Central Avenue, Unit 2053? 2006 to 10 year old fell out of the second story window. The mom seems unaware of what happened, asked the daughter if she wanted to get checked out, then went back inside. Complaining has concerns that you have might have hit her head. Mother is a Anita female, 5'9", 230 pounds, green purple t-shirt with pink shorts. The ongoing 312 issue for this juvenile at 750.

0: 10, the 3 George.
1: The 3 George?
0: Can you give our complaint at 21? So far, it's your number 3 at the door. When I hear anything inside.

0: Please check welfare 9019 West McKenzie, and another check welfare 8617 West Carson.
1: Bruce, can you send me a 601 on base 9?
0: Sure. 2705 West Baseline at 1752. Are you going out there or are you taking us over 21?
1: Thank you, George. I'm on the 21 with her right now. It doesn't sound like a police matter. It sounds like she needs a VHU to go out there. Just because the 601 is refusing to go back to the house.
0: Can't be taking it away.
2: Ten four, thank you. So they don't want contact, any phone contact at all?
3: No, that's fine. They said they didn't want things to escalate, so they left, and they said while they were gone, the people they were calling about also left. So no one needs contact.
2: Ten four, thank you.
3: Yep.
4: She's already broken some stuff here, but the staff want her to go to UPC. Yeah, maybe one more, please.
0: I'm kind of looking for 21 contact at 1753. Can you install?
5: 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Show me code 4.
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1: 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Do we have enough for a petition?
0: Yeah, they're gonna do a petition.
2: ...924 George. I'll just put my call in attach. I'll be 17.
3: 10 for Angels.

0: Emergency traffic is FI 8902 North 19th Avenue, 623B. Anyone for a fire? Fire in your backup, Charlie 61756. And unit 12, set V 8932 North 19th Avenue, 623B.
1: 60 George, I'm already on.
0: Copy.
2: 8-2-4, sir. Can you attach the last one I just ran, please?

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1: Four 33 for traffic.
2: Go ahead.
1: It's gonna be 47th or 49th of the East Ray Road of Jack in the Box. It's a 1996 Lexus. Was on this property for a couple weeks ago. Independent drive. I'm no longer there. He drove into Phoenix to report this at 787.
3: Alpha.

Holding a 961 off Hot Canyon, Greenway Avenue. There's a check welfare, 5634, South 14th Avenue. It's a check welfare, 1723, Flower Unit 17. Glenn says he always hears his neighbors behind him yelling at him through the walls. Thinks they're trying to harass him. But he's also never met them. This might be a CIP situation. Anthony, be contacted, 1759.

0: Portable 1046, did you clear?
1: I said I was before.
0: Okay, thank you. Thank you, Charlie. I'm happy your message. 10961 at Black Canyon, Peony Avenue, Black Kia Carnivals, or Susie Black Nissan Altima. License plate 2, Charles Union, E9. Edward 9, Sam 5. Angela for contact at 1800 hours. 3387 Avenue. Client's roommate's been getting 236 in texts from someone on Facebook saying that if they don't give $600 for a dog, that they will force you under the roommate. Subject did say they went away because the roommate did give the 20. She called back a couple times. We advised her to call 911 if they did show up. That's 1800 there you have to follow.
2: Monitor.
0: Airfield monitor, thank you, try to. And you have to pick a backup.
3: Four, four, four, four, four, four, four, four, four, four, four, four, four, four, four, four, four, four, four, four, four, four, four, four, four, four, four, four, four, four, four, four, four, four, four, four, four, four, four, four, four, four, four, four, four, four, four, four, four, four, four, four, four, four, four, four, four, four, four, four, four, four, four, four, four, four, four, four, four, four, four, four, four, four, four, four, four, four, four, four, four, four, four, four, four, four, four, four, four, four, four, four, four, four, four, four, four, four, four, four, four, four, four, four, four, four, four, four, four, four, four, four, four, four, four, four, four, four, four, four, four, four, four, four, four, four, four, four, four, four, four, four, four, four, four, four, four, four, four, four, four, four, four, four, four, four, four, four, four, four, four, four, four, four, four, four, four, four, four, four, four, four, four, four, four, four, four, four, four, four, four, four, four, four, four, four, four, four, four, four, four, four, four, four

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0: Is there a unit that can help me out? Let me use their computer. 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
1: 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I'm doing it with the computer for 6150 South 35th Ave.
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1: Tower Echo 41 detain 1540 westbound, 1805. Denver, code 41 detain, 1540 West Elm, 805.
0: I'm taxi 213 to Avenue on Southern.

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2: Hello, this is Lisa, copy for the 47-25-25 East Camelback. I copy that the call. You're making contact with John wearing a gray shirt, blue jeans, gray shoes. 18-06. Can you follow?
0: Charles 6, Sam 2150.
3: Emergency traffic at the 47 Victor, 17 driving Lindale Avenue, 625 feet. He's driving Glendale Avenue, 25 feet.
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0: 32 George, it's a gray Honda Accord, I'm code 4.
1: Copy, that's gray Honda Accord, you're code 4. It looks like they do have insurance with State Farm.
0: Yeah.

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1: Julia.
2: Hey, the tower call is currently screaming and yelling and punching a wall. Can you just slow roll with another unit just in case when we go to make contact?
1: You far free?
3: I'm going to have yours.
1: Okay. I'm 7:32. Did you want me to get behavioral health to stage 3 with?
2: Sounds like he's having a mental health crisis, so we just want to have one more on standby in case he tries to get physical. We haven't made contact yet.
1: Okay, I copy.
4: Nine forty-five.
1: Can you send a 459 item, please? 10-4.

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1: For the 2 Ocean, can you give me a message to 13th Avenue and Southern? I don't know, an e-bike versus a dark brown Nissan sedan, fire 17, for a couple scratches, 1810.
3: All right. We see a duplicate on your call. They're saying that 10 ago, the client's vehicle was last seen. It's a 2017 Mercedes model E plate Lincoln 2389-21. The negative impounds, no tracking. This is possibly taken by a known subject to 47 the keys and never had permission. The D route is at a different 20 location. And after PD left, Ackerman had a vehicle towed to this 20. They're previously told that 2974 West Clarendon in 800.
2: Six and the ocean for the small vehicle.
1: Four 3100, copy. Check off. I've reached Cheyenne. Collider and Tall 101 on a motorized wheelchair by the bus stop. Unknown release, unknown clothing. Location might have fallen asleep. Wanted to check on her, make sure she's okay. I copy that. You'll check it out. 1812.
2: We'll take the 100.
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1: Copy, thank you.
0: Then, 04, everyone, all right. So, 634 George, 630 Ocean, that 911 Henry is going to be at 4934 East Choya. That's our call back, went to voicemail, it's an abandoned call at 1812.
1: She in the 17 house 7 minutes ago, an anonymous neighbor said that there was 2 to 3 homeless subjects, bags and belongings are inside a 917 house. So, if there's no signs of any forced entry, they haven't seen them leave yet. No contact info for the RO of the house at 1813.

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4: Serving port building 59. Avert Adrian in unit 3063. He's a black male, 40s, 5'10, no further description or weapons. He's in the apartment yelling stop. So it sounds like he's throwing things and slamming the door. It doesn't sound like anyone else is in the apartment, possibly going through a medical crisis. So he's on the pit bull that has been aggressive before. But it does not want to make contact. It's 1814, and I copy your backup attached.

0: 65 right. Can you show me transporting when it's finished, Will?
1: Go for
2: it. Black male, late 30s, to early 40s, 5'7 thin build, black floral Hawaiian shirt over. 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

0: see if there's any reason. 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
1: B12, copy your message. We set 37805 North 4th Avenue on the third floor. There's a transient Hispanic male in his 20s, skinny, dark hair, black shirt, blue jeans, a backpack. He's sleeping on the couch inside the third floor community room. Nobody doesn't think he belongs there. They want him removed. 1816. Also advising to call when you're 23, and the complainant will let you in at the lockbox, or at the call box.

0: a fight at 2015 North 13th Street.
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0: 615 George, that is at 1844 West Turney. Complaints call us waiting. Said PD, if I see you are responding, make sure you answer this phone. I want to figure out a previous call out there. Okay, this is in the last few days. His Ford Fusion, plate 68 Adam 2 Tom 5 was taken without checking. Contact James, he's waiting on foot at 1817.

0: Really? Poison Victor at 2625 East Cactus. Complaining sees a white truck that has been there for several days parked over the fence at 2645 East Cactus with five transients. Mixed races, genders, they keep coming and going between both 20s. Most recent 47s in the area. Many recent 47s in the area. Recently, complaining thinks the subject car 647 with no contact at 1819. And do you have a unit following?
1: 634, George.
0: 10-4.
2: Shirt possibly has white shorts on. He's still waiting out of the road from the sidewalk. Appears extremely 390. They're worried he's going to get hit. 1819 and 412 Henry, thank you for touching.
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0: 72 George Motor.
1: Four. 214 George.
0: Do you mind, can you put me back on that 415 George supplement, please?
1: Yes, of course.

0: Control 43.
1: Control 43.
0: Yeah, and you have a 961 coming out at 40th Street. So.
1: Yeah, 4-3-1-0 available for traffic.
2: 4-3 Nora, I'll head up there.
1: 4-3 Nora, it's going to be a 961 40th Street in 7 minutes. A black sedan versus a red sedan. Getting a lot of dupes on it, but it looks like it's just a 961 at 1821.
0: Control 43, you can put me on it on 23.
1: I got your 23, I'll put you on it.
3: Is it 15 Georgia, you're from?
0: Call for it, I'm not sure.
3: Yep.
1: I'm on 585, and I did have a Thunderbird.
3: Copy, it's
1: a 585-9200 Thunderbird, just west along the side of the street. There's a tree branch blocking the curb lane. 2150 complex, it's 1822. South 15 George broadcast, that'll go 10 shots heard, nothing else seen or heard. Information at 1822. Holding 3P2s over time.

0: King 231 Charlie.
1: King 231 Charlie, go ahead.
0: Yes, show us 23 on the 962 7th Street in Mountain View. Nobody was transported on this fire. I've already checked them out, and we are motorist assist doing 508, and there are three vehicles involved, and we need an officer to do the action report, please.
1: Yeah, 4th and 7th Street in Mountain View. For a red test, have a gray Mazda 3 versus a gray Hyundai. Next to client. The fire's already been 2018-23. Copy, we need that. Filling units.
2: 6-1-3,
1: go ahead. Do you want me to answer that call?
2: No, sorry. Can you send me the 239 on 13th Street?
1: Jim Bravo.
3: Nine 21,
4: you can say that 4 for 2 for help, Info. Police, West Mountain View, and you copy the info, it's 1824.
1: Sorry.
5: 10-4. 6-11 George, can you show me 2021 to SCS?
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2: And they heard the subject being verbal from Planet's children. 2801 East Paradise Lane. 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
5: With the resident of the house, and they stated that it was a false alarm. Thank you. Okay.
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2: Copy, thank you. I'll be doing a follow-up there.
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2: Cousin 220 South 48th Street, 43B.
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0: 7-34-Henry, can you send me the 415 address, please?
1: This is a domestic 430 West Maricopa Street. I have music playing from a speaker in the neighbor's backyard. Unknown amount of people. 21 contact Greg. It's 1827. Is there a backup? Greg attached.
2: Broadway, we're going to be just east. It's going to be a silver Mercedes, no plate sedan.
1: Can I copy code 4?
2: Yeah, we're going to be fine, weren't you, man?
1: Copy. And you just wait for a 40 half off of that residential on Shelby Deck, 17840 North Black Canyon.
2: Now, go ahead and start from ways to the 40.

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2: On call from unit with a drone, they help out their residential.
1: Ten 614 Henry, it's going to be 5715 North 19th Ave at Target. Subject is detained. It's going to be a Gabriel Macias Cherry. He's back male, 13, short, black shirt, black shorts and weapons. He's in the back office. He's a repeat shoplifter. Prosecution is desired. Contact Ryan at 1828. Copy that, 614 George Vola.

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2: I need a drone for 900.

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Also to pull for 25 space for West Indian School.

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0: 1 West Markle Road, 19,800 North, and then we have 33B. Copy now, response here, go to Charlie 9, 1832.
1: 231 India, copy route 14, Marco back at 2807 East of Marsh, it's 1833.
2: Go for
1: it. Confirm ways for the flight. 3401 West Lake, Rockpole Road, 933B.
3: Sorry,
1: 11 Ocean, we can start up from 43rd. Thank you. Copy, we're keeping this on Adam Deck at 1833.
4: Thank you. 21 Ocean. Does the victim still have eyes on the suspect?
1: Let me ask.

0: 607, 609 Second Avenue.
1: We're going to have a check welfare. That's at 16,630 North Scottsdale.
2: Houston, that's 245 on my beat.
0: 7-1-4, 245, report 2410 East Camelot, the Macy's at 1824. I'm trying to get a new one. Doesn't sound like a banana size, they'll ask.

0: 23 George, you came at 339, I copy info.
1: 10-3.
2: Seven to an Indian
1: Europe. Go for info. Okay. Could I copy info at 1835? Can I get a backup?
2: At 42 here.
1: 10-4, thank you.
3: Hey, one George, do we have a vehicle description for Jim's direction of travel?
1: Yeah. Encore, please accept Sam Edward Adam 5 David David. It broke down at 30th Street in Sweetwater around 8:10. So Drug said it's not there. There's no tracking. You got GH for contact. It's 1836.
0: He says you're in here. King's Rose Fire, 273 Southside, 2421 Eastbound Road. We'll be out with you.
1: Over. It looks like it's going to the subject vehicle from Beer Red Cadillac. They're working on a plate. Come in and took a picture, asking him to read the plate. It's coming in slow to 964 Tom.
2: Highway 810, should we find the victim?
1: 10-4. I need a bill to break away for the shredder until 777 West Roosevelt, Pad 11 meet.
0: Okay, sure. Flag will come off my break.
1: I got me. I need to take it back up, sir. Sorry, I copy. Thank you. I've been sectioned in 9 North 2nd Avenue at the Urban Living in the alley just east. Black male, medium build, 6 foot, early 40s, black jacket, blue jeans, red shoes, just usually the property at 1837. Okay, thanks. 4030 West Maricopa Street. Our boyfriend's husband, Juan, born in 1989, Hispanic male, 6 foot, heavy build. Gray t-shirt, navy blue pants, he's incredible and his whole term. There is a 1-year-old and a 3-year-old and a 13, 15, 10, and 9-year-old inside the house, 1838.
0: 4th Virginia, is this a 964 Tom house?

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1: 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I'll call Tanya.
0: Never.

0: go ahead.
1: I guess sorry where they're at. 75th McDowell is going to make a eastbound turn onto McDowell. Pushing up that light. This is Cynic Males. Start honking at them. Got out of the vehicle. Grabbed a handgun from his waistband, but they're not sure if they pointed it at him because they were telling him to stop. Right? The suspect got back in his vehicle and continued the eastbound on the ground. They can identify and they do desire prosecution. And then we're going to attach a plate for the vehicle right now.

0: Very happy. Also, Curtis and Stephanie McDowell, they were going to go make an eastbound turn at the light. Stephanie McDowell honked at the victim and got out of the vehicle and grabbed a firearm from his waistband, and then he pointed at the complainant. So they got back in the vehicle and then went eastbound McDowell to Kennedy. They want prosecution, and you're going to attach the information now.
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2: 6 Federal Henry.
3: Go ahead.
2: So check welfare at 16,630 North Scottsdale at Sweets Inn. A client's daughter, Maya, dated her 2004, white female, 5'2", 110 pounds, no weapons. Town complaint that she feels hopeless, doesn't feel safe. Staying alone, room is under the name Scott Heck. Complainant doesn't know the room number. Last spoke with her an hour ago. Her 21's on the call. Complainant advised the daughter told her she called CRN, but they're asking for a PD response as well. Contact Melissa by telephone at 1842. Fairview, Natola. 10-4. It looks like 911 followed up with CRN and BHU. Both of them said they do not have a call for this address. Here we have 647 at 1717 West Glendale.
0: Avenue and Osborne, 732 feet.
4: 731 George, I'll start up.
0: 731 Twix, pass over 731 Twix, with Avenue and Osborne, 732 feet.
3: 727, I'll back him up.
0: President,
4: Susie, you're a switch runner.

0: The victim also says that when the suspect got back into the vehicle, he was still yelling at him, and he threatened to Randall and George them through the as he was in the vehicle.
1: Six victim.
2: Sorry, that was accidental. But do you mind actually push this call through as an accident, please?
1: Sure.
2: Young Robert Adam Charles Henry 4.

0: So 1091, check in. Please check, I'm doing great. 4?
1: Yeah, 10-4, so we're working with a picture that's pretty blurry, so we're just trying to figure it out, but appreciate it.
2: And 24 George, I'll be following the 32 Henry.
0: 10-4.
3: I'm sorry, can you 10-9?
4: Which one subject to UPC?
0: I thought we were thinking I went to UPC.

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1: 914 George, you're back up Charlie 9, 8468, you're clear.
0: 9-1500 for the hotel.
1: 10-4. 9 and George to monitor. Gracias, yeah.
2: Hispanic male with a Guatemalan accent. He's going to be about 5'6", 170 pounds. Break. He's going to have like a beard that's not fully grown in. He's going to have a white hat with a green visor and black shorts. And they're not sure if the shirt was white or like a beige color.
3: Emergency traffic is a fight at 19th Avenue and Bethany Home Road, 611 beat. Is there anyone for a fight at 19th Avenue and Bethany Home, 611 beat? With no response and there's a unit to go, it'll be on Charlie 6 at 1847.
4: Earlier for you to start off on the site, 19th Avenue and Bethany Home, 611 beat. Where I start on the site, 19th Avenue and Bethany Home, the 611 beat.
5: 51 George, 611, 614 Henry, and 615 George should be breaking away to the site.
6: 15 George, you put on hot traffic, 19th Avenue and Bethany.
4: Yeah, put on hot traffic, 6. 61 George, I copy.
5: 51 George, water.
4: Super.
7: 614 Henry, can you also put me on that hot traffic in 19,000 Bethany?
4: Careful.
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0: 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Going to Whitmore Steeple for 3432 North 12th, please.
1: Hang on for this commercial 10-4423 West down map 63B. 6-4-5-4, that's on Charlie 6, and a unit for backup. 6-2-3-3, it's going to be on Charlie 6.
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0: 7-6-4 Henry.
4: 7-23 George, available. Here's my order plan.
0: 7-23 George.
5: 7-23 India. Yeah, I'm going to be 7-23 the annex in pounds and blood. Once I'm done with that, I can be 7-23 their call. Should be about 10 minutes.
0: Roger, 3432 North 12th, please. Remember, since there's a message being worked on Charlie 7-3-4-3-2 North 12th, please leave it a couple more units. There are four people in the apartment. Units on Charlie 7-18-31.
6: We're getting any additional units for 3432?
7: We're going with that.
6: Okay, it's on Charlie 7.
7: Seven 21. Yeah, we're finishing up here. We can make our way over there, and we're also Leslie. Do we have Beverly?
6: Thank you.
0: Back up for this hot call 536-23 West Portland Street.
1: And done that.
0: Take a backup for 412 Henry 3623 West Portland Street, 411 beat.
3: 413, I'm just going to wrap up our call and we'll attach.
0: 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Thank you.
7: Portland George Minor.
0: A copy, thank you.
1: Okay, we got a 245 at 2404 West Campbell.

0: Emergency traffic at the 240, 3502 West Peoria Avenue in the 925 beat. When there's units to go, it'll be on Charlie Deck 6. Again, Charlie 6 at 1853.
1: Ranger, you're going to be a fire.
0: Over.
2: 923, Charlie 6, let's search.
0: Charlie monitor.
3: Information for units that were in the area of Megan First Avenue and Southern about 20 minutes ago. Whoever said they had reports of shots fired at 1852. This went out from the river bottom, information only at 1853.

0: 515 Lincoln. You can send me that 1081.
1: Copy. It's me, 1081, 22nd Avenue and Grant. Combined with Oldsmobile, stopped working and ran out of coolant at 1855.

0: Eight 1250 shirts into the Height 6701 West Thomas at the View Store. I'm not seeing on Herbal refusing to pay for 3-hour service. Now for contact 866. And I want to start for the manager, Victor, at 26 Thomas Thunderbird Road, 221B.
1: 221 George.
0: 24 Ton, Charlie 7.
1: India.
0: After that, Charlie 7.
2: Thank you, George, Mr. Meyer.
0: After that, Charlie 7. I got a quick word, and I'm like, you are still here. 7. Out of it. But it is up over here.
2: Okay, is my call on Adam Deck or Charlie Deck?
0: It's over here.
2: I got you. You let our boss know that the vehicle is here.
1: 8200, 10-4, it's not occupied, correct?
2: 10-4, unoccupied. Back in.
1: You don't have to verify that if you're not close to it. It's just good to know the vehicle's there. You guys can break away from that corner.
0: Indian copy is the 647 Good Park First Avenue in Minnesota. It's 1858. 3432 12th Place. If there's any units to help out, it can be worked on 37-1858.
3: Here be Charlie 7.
4: Charlie 7, 647, please.
0: Six 47, not 4001 North Camelback Road, Unit George 16. Reference to previous incident. Black male, tall, white shirt, black shorts, no visible weapon. Being on the door trying to get in, and occupants won't let him in. Said PD was going out earlier for him, and it's worried it's going to escalate. That was for contact at 1858. Can I get a unit 12? Can I get a unit 12 for the 647 at 4001 West Camelback Road? I told Henry if you want to see a mile, we can all your back.

0: Home of 918 Helm at 2545 West Quail Avenue.
1: You have those other units on the call. What's the clothing description?
0: It was a
1: white hat with a green visor, either a white or tan t-shirt and black shorts.
2: Okay.
0: Wait.
3: 421 Ocean.
0: 421 Ocean, anybody else open on Charlie Dick? 1900 hours, traffic clear.
4: Which?
0: Correction. I copy it in again, scan Charlie Deck 8, not 4, Charlie Deck 8.
1: 'll we match the description, but he had ghosted.
5: We have no idea where he went. So, nothing.
3: I'm sorry.
0: Information for all 400 units. 400 and 500 are not going to be untouched at 1901, and I'll be sending you a message so you know which desk handle I am.
3: Georgia.
6: 732 and you?
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6: 10-4.
3: Have Ranko 4.
6: 10-4.
7: 611 Henry. Let's go forward here. We can clear it back down there.
0: I copied code 4. You are on Adam Deck Bravo at Charlie Deck now.
7: Copy. Sorry about that. Thank you.
8: 623. Can you push my call through in India, please?
0: 10-4.
8: And 63, can you also have 62 George or supervisor look at that check wall for holding the 22? That's going to be a complex issue if some of the police might.
1: Three George, I can have a look at it. He's gone.
0: 10-4, thank you. 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
9: Warford in Ocean, give us about 5 minutes, we'll be 17 over there.
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9: Information, we're still figuring things out over here, but we're code 4, thank you.
0: I copy, your code 4 over there, just try to figure some things out.
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3: 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Yeah, it looks like the 900 square feet are 245.
6: In 90th Washington Street at the church, two Indian males for beers and on clothing quickly walked up to complainant's mom's purse, acted 647, and left eastbound in a green or gray Honda CRV. When complainant questioned them, no one for contact information, only it's 1904.

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1: Can
0: you give me a 601, please? 634 Henry, copy. Give me a 601 at 11,437 South Mays Corp. Copy, this partner, Barry Gordon, 1948, white male, 6'2", last seen in navy blue shirt, black jeans. Took off in his pale yellow 1965 convertible with black convertible top. Advised that he does have Alzheimer's, doesn't have a 21 on him, and has checked the area at 1906. So, yes, to follow. I copy, thank you.
2: There's a version from the 918 Tom, it might be.
0: 10-4.

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0: 411 George, you can 22 to 64 time, we're doing good. Push us through his report, but keep everyone on it, please.
1: Copy, 4-4 Tosh, you copy that? 2700 West 405, 10800 North, copy that, copy until at 1908. You're pushing through as a Robert, you said?
0: Under me, I'll take this one.
1: Copy.

0: I'm from the Marine Copy Wrestlers, Cobble at 4201 West Bethany Home Road, suite number 2. Coming from the last break at 1909, can I get you in that call? I copy the audible at 16220 North 7th Street. Coming from the Vasile Apartments office, the storage east door. It's 1909. Is there a unit to follow?
1: 224 India.
0: I copy. Thank you. To 3 Henry, I copy your message for the 415 Edward at 19620 on 25th Place. This loud music from a Silverchief Cherokee with 2 loudspeakers in it. Says it's shaking a couple of its windows. They want them to turn it down. Hope he wants 21 contact. This 1910. Is there a unit to follow?
2: 14 Tom, 3rd Street and Vineyard, 425B. Anybody for this 480? Talk to the ocean and anyone else. This is Charlie 4-1910.
3: Flight to George Warner.
0: I copy, thank you. I saw 14 Bravo 2074 Marsh Avenue.
3: Go ahead.
0: To Chuck Wilfer at 2535 West Highland Avenue at the pool area. Someone who has been in the pool for the past 2 hours, hunched over and start staring at the storage area. It was previously occupied by a white male who has left since. Coffee or 2056 in the turquoise and black bikini, no weapons, possibly on 237 David. Thank you for contact at 1911.
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2: Be black female, 35-57, and old, black clothing or weapons. Adam, general manager for contact, 1912, do I have units to follow?
3: Yeah, who did you call?
2: So far.
4: You know,
2: so far.

0: One call for 421 Bravo. 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Tom Freeman needs you.
1: Who was it over here that was looking for a DUI van?

0: I'm going for any unit looking for a UI van.
1: 7:34. That was us. Lincoln 22.
2: Six 25 Franklin Info.
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1: Domestic, 9120 West Indian School Road. To the status 390, took a village red Ford F-150 for a joyride, but returned the vehicle. Status going to be Sergio, Hispanic male, blue shirt, cargo pants, and weapons. Plaintiff was not cooperative with questions. Just asking an officer to arrest that for 390 David. Police for contact, black polo, green pants. 1914, I got her back up attached. Can't beat. Anybody for this man, 62, 16th Avenue, Buckeye, 514B?
0: I'm digital.
1: 515 Nor, and anyone else for the Shelly, 519B? I'm born, 420G, I should answer as well.
2: 14 doors, Mark.
1: Pursue further, Mark.
2: Mark.
1: Yes. I want to call for 9 for Edward on 9-5. 9, good one, Edward on 9-4. I call for 931 Edward before sign off. Calling on 918 Tom, 13,827 R38 Street, 418 Tom, 680 117 Tom.

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0: 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You get 23 now.
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1: Go ahead.
2: 351 on the staff. We were just there. We spoke to some residents and they said they haven't seen any dogs. It's no contact. You can go ahead and clear that as an aura.
1: I'm forgetting which call was that?
2: 651 ending in 1027.

0: Good to have, right?
1: Go ahead.
0: Yeah, could you create a new call for me out here at 7th Street and Mount View Road and relate it to a 239 that I was on earlier this afternoon about 1 o'clock also on Mount View?
2: Fortune of the Ocean.
3: Broken system, one of the kids code 4 is a weak alert for any loss that wants to.
4: Message domestic 3605 North 36 Street, Unit 111. Complete it in verbal with X, Christopher, white male, 5'11", 200 pounds, no weapons. There is a gun in the house. Lock complainant out. Complainant says your name's on the lease. Nicole for contact 1919.
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0: Henry.
5: And a backup, it's going to be on Shirley. 9-8, you're clear, it's 1920.
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3: 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Is anybody running or 17 to a call that could break away? We've got units tied up.
0: Any who can break away from their current traffic for a fight call on Street 11.
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0: I copy. Thank you. Charlie 6.
5: 732 India from UPC.
0: I copy. It's on Charlie 6.
6: 71 George, Fortune 11.
0: Sanford.
4: 71 George, you can put me on that traffic.
0: Sanford. And complete out for the kids rat. I think the 21s are turned off. Possibly two other are under 10 years old. Are going to be father's girlfriend's kids there. Some mother Martha for 21 contact. 1921.

0: Area 28-46 West Paradise, just east. It's going to be a fireworks broadcast. Area fireworks possibly going off. Nothing on fire. Another dude that came in saying that the neighbor behind the complainant lit fireworks up in the alley. No contact is until only 1923. Fire Jeffrey Slater, 208 with Bogger, Roadline 1 broadcast, Fire 17 for his mom who actually fell and hit her head and is unresponsive but is breathing. Assistant photo 1923. 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
2: We're code 4 out here on the call. Can we have fire go ahead and roll in to check out one female, please?
1: 10-4.
3: P32 George, just on the 14 Bravo, MP, please.
0: Copy that. 2870 East Marshall Avenue. A few minutes before the call came out, neighbors, 3 children, 9 to 11 years old, were verbal with complaints, child of the same age. This is an ongoing issue with them coming over, threatening and being verbal. They left over at the U5 before this call came out. It was a good call, possibly from the other half. That caller is saying the mother told her neighbor, who's a black female, 33 years old, 5 foot, and her weapons, that moved in 3 weeks ago, said that he is recording the children. It was also threatening her children. So that caller's mother was outside and heard them being verbal. Said that they got into a verbal with her during the call, and the complainant said she did not take her medications, and the caller was requesting crisis. That caller was also saying she was going to lose it. So we did get crisis on something for her. She's wanting 21 contact. It's 1974. Is there units follow?
4: Team Edward and 623 Bravo for sign out.
1: 7
0: should
1: be able to check
0: right now.
3: Okay,
0: yeah, I'll check that on the
3: please.
0: I copy re-signing UV Audible, assistant 2020 North Thomas Street. This is 1925 interval.
3: It's 24 and you will follow me.
0: 24, thank you. 21 Georgia, info.
1: 21 Georgia, plus report, thank you.
0: Okay, thank you.
3: To George, can we make sure that you have the case number to this call as well, please?
0: 232 George, I'm sorry, can you come in?
3: Can you check and see if that 250 puts on stack is related to this call, please?
0: Let me take a look.

0: Hold me a hang up call 1550 East Camelback. Is there not?
1: Thank you very much.
0: Yeah, of course.

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1: 615 Henry.
0: We got fire to meet us at Sunny Slope. Just a precautionary. Might be low blood sugar.
1: 10-4.

0: Emergency traffic is going to be a check welfare, 7800 West Encanto Boulevard, 815B. That unit, anybody else over on Charlie Deck 8, it's 1927.
1: 8135 North 35th Avenue, 923B.
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0: 93 George Monarch.
1: Number. I'm going to be on Charlie 9 at 5020. The rest of 22 is transporting goods, Sam Crashionary.
3: Where'd you just go?

0: 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Anyone to start up for a 901 X-ray, SR-51 on Thomas Road, 712 beat. Copying the response on those unit to go, Charlie 7, 1929.
1: Any unit who can start break quick on traffic, come from always, SR-51 on Thomas, 901 X-ray, 712 beat. Jumper. Do you want in Thomas, 712 beat? 735 George, Michael. Hi, copy. Any units follow? Any units follow 735 George for the 901 X-ray, SR-51 in Thomas, 712 beat.
2: 715 Ocean, break it off.
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3: 71 Georgia Monitor, what channel?
1: Charlie 7. Holding a trespasser 1525 North Central.

0: 4-3-1 Henry, copy message. It's 47 25 East Baseline, right up QT. There's a black man on his 20s, tall thing, red shirt, black shorts, black hat. He was possibly a transient. He came to the complainant's Jeep. I asked him what he was doing, and the subject ran off. He ran off on foot and got onto a bus. Complainant's waiting at QT to speak with an officer, 19:30. Sir, you have to follow. Can you take a backup for the 647?
1: I'll let you know. Since you've already left, I think he just wants a PD contact.
0: You let me know the subject left. Thank you.
2: Yeah, I am.
3: Yeah. 513, we're on your info. Any units to start up for domestic 16802 North 31st Street, 232B.
4: George Fire.
3: Copy 232 George, new backup smoothie over in Charlie 2, 1932, fix your quick. Their backup for domestic. And for him on Charlie 2.
4: 1-2 George, wonder.
3: I got, thank you. And 22 George, go ahead.
2: Yeah, reference in incident 1408, has PHU gone out there, or is this just all over the 20 left?
3: Yeah, PHU is not out there. This is it coming in from the 21. They said that they're not going to roll in until we determine it's safe for them.
0: Black female, white shirt, black spandex shorts. Wants the girlfriend to leave the house, and the complainant wants his keys back from her at 1933. They also advise for first mention that there is guns locked in the closet.

0: Texting Mercado on 15,802 North 31st Street. Over on Charlie 2, if I 64 Tom could switch over. Come on, it's your language on again. Charlie 2 is 9032.
1: Company,
2: no info.
1: Oh, yeah. We just got a duplicate from the Toyota operator line. They were able to get connected with the complainant. He keeps saying that his vehicle is fine and that AI shut it down. So the vehicle is on the sidewalk, but it's in a safe spot. They're advising that he did sound possibly 390 David.
3: So the 5th Avenue in Mission Lake is a big call by Adam H. Williams, too.
1: I copy.
2: 421 Ocean. Can you clear for the area, maybe a few more units? We're at about 3rd Avenue in Amherst with 3 mini bikes. Rule 510.
1: I copy, you're at 7th Avenue in Tamarisk, you said?
2: Yeah, one's going through the park.
1: Copy.
2: Yeah, going north through the park.
1: I'm going north through the park, I'm asking for the unit. Clearing you to help, 7th Avenue in Tamarisk.
2: T-shirt, khaki pants, black backpack.
1: What you're known for. Copy, this will be 7th Avenue Tamarisk. They have 3 e-bikes. One is going through the park. It's going to be a blue t-shirt, khaki pants, and a black backpack. Is there any units that can access 7th Avenue Tamarisk?
4: We just attached that we're coming about 28th Street and Broadway.
1: 28th Street and Broadway. West Union Hills.
5: 933 Ocean, can you step out and I can come to us?
1: That's 10-4, thank you. Okay.
2: We're taking them into custody.
1: I copy. Type of everything to deploy. You're at code 4, there's 2 of them that are still on cameras.
0: And you're 23, what's the direction of travel on cameras? And is there a primary that's to one of the 2 that are left?
2: They were going westbound on Tamarisk, but I think they did the U-turn and they started going eastbound on Tamarisk. One had a right
6: turn
2: on, and they do have 510 rank on the other two.
0: 8-1-0.

0: Tipline, 647 Victor, 3990 North 91st Avenue, 901-217 South 64th Drive.
1: Filled with water and you're going to get your pot up, stuck.
0: Still on 17th Drive. 45 homeless subjects, no weapons, just bags and belongings. They're hanging out on the property with dogs and using today's abandoned. If you want to move to the lawn, once to contact and a copy of 1100 is going to be your backup. It's 1937.
1: Cody Air Unit. Go to Cody, which is going to be just south of Tamarsk on Central going eastbound. That is where we picked them up. About 5th Street and Cody is where we last saw them.
2: Copy, 5th Street, Cody is where you last saw them.
3: We're from the area.
2: I copy that, Cody. To eastbound shot. Yellow Camaro, Arizona Play, Charlie Frank Adam, 9 Mary 5. And parked in front of Community House LA. There's a white male, 20s, 6'2", black hat, gray tank top, gray shorts, black shoes. Appears to be doing 257 David. Peter for contact, 1937.
1: Ran a red at Central and Tamarisk and continued westbound away from me. That's where I established my temporary. That's all we have.
4: 42 Georgia, copy traffic on.

0: near 23. Do they have any lights or anything on the bike? I've got just a bike riding on Cody coming up to Rozier now, but he's got a red light to the rear. Looks like he's got a light colored shirt.
1: I forget the second dude I saw red on one, but I don't remember any lights, but they're pretty small e-bikes left, 50 cc's.
0: Okay, never mind. This is going to be different. Okay.
2: Set unit, come on.
3: Hey, hello, George, 814, George will go.
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0: drive. Vivian's brother-in-law is planning to plan it. Her father-in-law, 6-year-old, is Manuel Henry, face down in the bedroom. Not breathing. Possible heart attack. Fire is 17. It's going to be April for contact. 1939, do I need it to pause? Go from the 901, 217 South 64th Drive.
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0: George is available for 21.
2: Yeah, 10-4.
0: Copy. 8-1 was inside the vehicle. Unknown if the vehicle is still there. Complain it's no longer there. Doesn't want any contact with 1940. Is there a unit to follow? I copy. Copy of 23 to go for. There's no vehicle there.
2: Accent, please.
0: Okay.
2: Wonder.
0: 9-11, George, are you back up to really 9-1940?
3: I'm sure.
0: 9-1, George, monitor. Over, thank you. And cut open or stuff the animals. Daughter's going to be Aubrey, who's 11 years old. But she also attempted to burn down her school with ongoing mental health issues, and VHU is not willing to until it is safe. It's 1941.
2: George.
0: 2-3, George.
4: At 418 Tom on 7th Street, I was flagged down on my previous call. You just not give me, I'll just have to talk about it. 3.
0: 10-4.

0: Emergency traffic is at 417 King, 1710 North 32nd Street, 722 B. Anyone just registered up for 417 King, 1710 North 32nd Street, 722 B. Copy, no response. When there's H, go. Charlie 7, 1942.
1: Red light, gray dog, panting inside a gray Mercedes passenger car. I've said of Henry King, Adams 065, that the vehicle is running, the windows are down, but the dog looks like it's overheating. There's no owner around because I want the dog checked on. Glenn does not want any contact. It's 1943. Is there a unit to follow? There's a unit to follow 222 George for the 651 Adam at 13440 North 73.
2: 9200, can you please send me a message?
0: Yes,
3: 736 Ocean for info. Info is hoping you could switch over to them.
2: Switching over.

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1: Okay.
0: Okay. 511 Georgia, back up Sister Charlie, 5-1944.
1: King Hold Avenue and Van Buren Street, 511 meet. Copy, so we're on traffic.
2: Hayward and a 418 Adam, 4002 East Sharon.
1: John Charlie 7, it's at 1710 North 32nd Street. If we had any units with a red light, could switch over. Again, Charlie 7, 1935. Any unit.
3: Negative. Negative. We're trying to get on the 42 Tom on Central McDowell. We're 23.
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0: of 1745. 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

0: Commander 23. I'm sorry, guys. I've checked north, south, east, and west of you. I'm not getting any other movement. It was just that one flight that I had, and I got a breakaway for Charlie 7.
1: Oh, yeah. Thanks for switching over.
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0: Kerr, 1022 Espanto 3.
1: I'm 15B. Units first flight, 2501 West Ocotillo Road, 6700 North, to the 915B. Having numbers on scene is to go, Charlie 9 at 1946. That's Roger Henry, we're recording for the hot traffic.
2: I'm 22 and 18 4, I was clear for the hot traffic.
1: And we'll update you on it.
3: West Southern Avenue in parking lot, it did occur in the street. Climate is in a white Ford Focus versus a black Chrysler 300, flashing only eastbound on Southern at 1947. And 413 Indianapolis.

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1: Six 11 Henry, can you give me the 415 Bravo and attach 615 George as well, please?
0: Tampa, Florida, 41002 East Sharon Drive. The Silver Living resident by the name of Rachel, born at 85, 5 8 5 3 1 40, with the black shirt, gray shorts, black blonde hair, no weapons, being verbal with staff. There's also 9 other adults inside of the house. Contact with Raina, it's 1948.
1: 611 Henry, I asked for the 415 Bravo, please. We've been circulating for a bit. It's been number 3.
0: I copy, circulating for a bit. It's going to be number 3. I'm going to speed traffic 700. I have 2 for you. The first one is a fight at 1813 East Rose Lane, 711 beat. Quarterfinals.
2: Can you hear David?
0: Just checking to see if you're still here.
2: Yes, my squad here's at 2100.
0: That's not far, thank you. Naples Park on the northwest corner has not left the area. It's 1949, is there you going to call it?
1: 214 George.
0: Oh, thank you. Copy, no response. When there's here to go, Charlie 7, 1949.
3: Prefer this fight call, 1813 East Rose Lane, 711 meet.
1: 73 George.
3: Hi, copy 73 George, can you to follow on the fight, 1813 East Rose Lane, 711 meet. Any use break from traffic, come from Moyes for 1815 East Rose Lane, 711 meet.
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0: Is there any units that can help us on 03 George on this fight, 1813 East Rose Lane and the 711 beat?
1: Four thirteen Ocean.
0: And anyone else is totally 4950. 4700, how are we?
2: We're on George Mahomes.
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3: Break from their traffic, come from Ways, 1813 East Rose Lane, 711 beat.
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2: East Rose Lane, the 7 will be on Charlie 7. We're looking for a backup, but 700 is tapped. If anyone can help, it's holding on Charlie 7. 4, 5, and 8 are clear.
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3: Can you send me the 5 reflexes?
1: By 2-7 George.
0: Be any over the follow. He's right, Randy. We will follow.
1: After that, 647, 15th Avenue, Crystal Bay, Southwest Corner. Right now, 30 years old, dark clothing, short hair, and a weapon, 7237 David. That's all of his paraphernalia laid out on the sidewalk. The manager's not contact is 1953.
0: 11-31-311.
1: Thank you. You're welcome. 901-5220 West Pinnacle Peak Road, 934B. 5220 West Pinnacle Peak Road, 934B.
0: 2-10-2 George. Tom, Canada 2 status, then 11-02 West Adams, if he wants a DUI then.
1: What's up?
0: Hey, now, what was that?
1: Tom, Canada 2 is status at 11-02 West Adams for a DUI then.
0: Okay. Yeah, show me sentence 17 over.
1: Got that.
4: 40 Charlie. Can we contact the plane, the caller? I'm not able to find her vehicle. And to see what parking lot she is in. Let me give her a call. Thank you.
2: 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It's information 1954. 5 is clear.
1: It's all ocean. I copy this 51-4605 North 85th Avenue. 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
0: 14 George, can you send me the 961 Henry on the 75th and account?
1: Hi, copy 961 Henry, 75th and Encino. Clean in a black Nissan Altima versus Silver Dodge. Mustang. Unknown plate left eastbound. Quite a pull into the EOS Fitness for contact. Could be Brittany. It's 1965. Professor Mustang, I follow you with Maricopa Street. You can get a 964 Tom. He's going to be working on Charlie 4, 1956.
4: To help out at 43 West Maricopa Street.
1: I'm sorry, I don't even want to keep Creek.
4: 6 are clear.
6: Three unit started for the fight at 6824 North 27th Avenue, 915 Butte.
0: 9-10 Henry, you start up.
6: 10-4. North 27th Avenue, 915 Butte.
7: She's just waiting for BHU, so if you can just let BHU know, you know it's code 4 to roll in and they can do their thing with her. She's waiting for them.
6: Yes, sir.
8: Can 8.
6: Okay.
2: Charlie 4.
6: Irony CSO for 7th Avenue in Osborne. For Cove. 10-964 Tom Collar. The complaint is for Tom McCord versus a green Nissan Sentra. Fire 17 for complaint head. Contact with us. It's 1957. Cove.
4: Okay, it's going to be a 3 because I cannot locate them. I've already been to 2. Parking lot, so I'm driving around. I don't see it. 961.
6: I copy. It's number 3, and you went to the parking lot, so you can't find it.

0: Right.
1: Yes, ma'am. Can you send me a message, please?
0: Denver. Be at North Biltmore Drive, 2700 West. Unit 3203, mail is going around the complex, banging on doors and windows. This is fun in one of the apartments in the area, white male 30s. 518 top red shorts, unknown weapon is standing for contact at 1958, and you're back with touch for you.
2: Okay. I have 11416 South Key Road. I was on the 21st patient. Trevor stated that he was feeling danger to others, but had no weapons or plans. Said that the PT refused safety plan and that they ended the call. Wants to do a check welfare since he heard children in the background of the call. I don't know who may be in the house. 21 for the patient is on the call at 1959. The variants follow. 431 Henry, thank you for attaching. Or 13 India.
1: Yeah.
2: I would say why for the next first time and I got a response.
0: I got 4407 West Daisy Street.
2: Happy working through you, otherwise just you need me to try a little bit.
0: The dark baseball cap, white collar button up shirt, kicking over a bike cross and stomping on it after he knocked over yelling and swearing. He's also northbound. It's 2000 hours.
3: Check with 15 Lincoln and see it's at 900 at 975 North 7th Street is the same subject that he was out with.
4: 15 Lincoln, no, I think that was a different subject, but I'll head back out there and see if he's still out there.
3: Probably was that original one, Roman?
4: No, that one was number 3. There was no one in the roadway or being weird, but I'll head back over there.

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1: I'm happy, thank you.
0: Mercy traffic is a vehicle versus a pedestrian, 16th Street in Portland, faster to meet. Anyone who back up for this flight, 6545 North 19th Avenue?
2: 61 George, I'll make the backup and hold on it.
0: 10-4.

0: 811 George, just in that 418 Tom, please.
1: I copy the 418 Tom. Came back to the Walgreens, Hispanic male early 30s, 5'10", thin-billed, a black Phoenix Suns baseball cap and a navy blue shirt, gray pants, black backpack, none of weapons. Walked around the store, 487 valuing random items. Currently in the toy section and went on foot. It's Brenda Shipley for contact. It's 20 cents, right? Copy your back of the net. Should I copy the 487, 5110 West Baseline? This occurred at the time of the call. A black male, 6 foot, afro, 210 pounds, 28 years old, in a black sweater with red undershirt, black shorts, no weapons. Took 5 buzz balls, around $15. Last seen walking northbound on 51st Avenue. Stand for contact. It's 2003.

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0: Go ahead.
1: Yeah, 32nd Street and Bell, southwest corner, telephone, code 4.
0: Okay. The bench I have driving and sit on the bench out front because the business is closing. It's 2004. Trafina is in the area, 13,108 North 20th Land for a back turn broadcast. Should be on a small grant or probably gonna ready to you that are speeding up and down Web Drive, drag racing each other. I'm only issue the division with 20, no contact info, only if you're clear 24/5.

0: 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Ongoing issue with the same subject. 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It's 2005.
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1: Switching.
0: By 14,230 North 19th Avenue, 221B. I'm Charlie 2, it's 2006, 6 o'clock.
2: And I'm the first by 14,230 North 19th Avenue, the 221B.
0: I'm going to send for the fight 14,230 North 19th Avenue, the 221B.
4: For Tom on that hot call, domestic.
2: 413 India.
4: We're using the lane line right now, but we have multiple family members showing up. Can you just call this way? That'd be great, just because things get kind of crazy, because we do have a number one right now, so.
2: Can I show up for a phone call?
4: Thank you.
5: We're on versus, they've been a couple of minutes ahead, that way to help them out.
2: Copy. Just stand by for
4: Just one more. We'll be fine. These are multiple family members. They're pretty close right now. Once we start picking them up, though, it's going to change, I'm sure.
2: Southern unit that can assist at 4030 West Maricopa Street.
0: Any other units able to assist with the hot closure? Copy, thank you.
2: Copy, thank you.
4: 449, just be advised, we're coming from 19th Heaven Vineyard.
2: I'm in the 20th.
5: 27th Avenue, Solano.
2: 10-4.
0: We just got a domestic 2640 East Pueblo Avenue 423 being one of the units go to the Charlie 4208.
2: I copy, thank you. It's going to be on Charlie 4. Any unit put back up for this domestic 2640 East Pueblo Avenue 423B?
1: 424, can you focus on it?
2: Copy, thank you.
0: Hey, let's repaul for traffic.
4: Hey, let's repaul.
0: The 1025, 91st and Southern, just south. Reference a previous incident, you hear Rivers out with Rodin in 2007. 415 George in the area. See, 2009, I have units to follow.
5: Ocean. Sorry, Paul.
6: I'm Coach Carter, but one of my drivers is 52. I am good for the
0: copy.

0: Emergency traffic's going to be a domestic 5814 West Sunrise Drive, 10300 South, 834 B. Do I have a unit startup on this domestic 5814 West Sunrise Drive, 10300 Black South, 834 B? Copy, no response. When there's unit 2, it'll be over on early decade, 2010 hours, traffic clear.
1: 31 Paul Power.
0: That's over.
1: 833 Ocean.
0: That's over.
1: 83 Georgia Monitor.
0: That's over.

0: I'm going through, Henry.
1: Nine twenty-two, Henry. Go ahead.
0: Are you out with 924 George?
1: Yeah, I'm out with him. We're also going to be out of the subject. He's pretty 918 shouting at people. Can you roll us one more, please?
2: 920, dude.
0: 10-4.

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0: My name is Sergeant.
2: George, what department did they go in?
3: 2202.
4: Can you please deny this guy's shouting very loud?
3: Was that apartment 2202?
4: And 2202. And right now, I don't think we have a crime. Maybe disorderly conduct, but he's very clearly on 237 David, profusely sweating. He thinks that his kids have been taken into an apartment.
5: And Kennelbeck. Northwest corner, out with Arizona Paul X-ray Adam 6 Edward Zebra.
1: 10-4.
0: 47 RV, please.
4: Very high on 237 David and thinks that his kids have been taken into an apartment.
3: I agree, even though if you have a crime at this point, he's high on 237 David and thinks his kid has been taken into an apartment.
1: 10-4. Melissa Wilshire, 3006, 101st Drive.

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1: I copy.

0: Rufus is at 6:06 in Portland. We're gonna have 514 Henry at Good Sam. Victim. Engine 8's gonna be transporting them. We're gone, 25515. If I have any, I copy the 962 27th Avenue in Quito. Clinic Green Toyota Tacoma versus Red Ford F-150. The driver of the F-150 is out of the vehicle, but fell and fired at 17. Hey, David, for contact. It's 2015.
1: Welcome to other 962 Bird Door and Charlie 5. That broadcast that she just went out with, I think she just wanted to let you know that the engine for that is going to be going to Good Sam since you're there as well. I guess just to give you a heads up, I'm not too sure.
2: Sounds good, I copy. I'm pretty much wrapped up here. Are they still on Charlie 5?
1: Yeah, still on Charlie 5.
2: Well, I'll switch over and I'll help out with whatever they need.
1: Perfect, thank you. Purpose is 962, 16th Street, East Portland. Let's go get the HGN PBT. It's going to be worked on Charlie 5, 2016.
2: Good, go to that.
3: Thank you. It's going to be on Charlie 2. I'm sorry, back for this residential 1460, spell road 234B.
4: If there's any deal with this, I'll be in touch.
3: Copy, thank you. It's on Charlie 2.
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0: 72 George.
6: I'm going for my stop. I appreciate the backup. Thank you.
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0: 7 Charlie 3 India.
1: 7 Charlie 3 India.
0: Yes, ma'am. It's all right with the supervisor. Can we broadcast that 415 Evelyn 244B? There's no contact.
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It's an area of 4731 East Monta Vista, just west. There's a lot of noise. It's a lot of music. 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
1: 转。
0: I need to just start it and that was optional. Can you show me 23 NCS?
1: Yes, sir. Twenty twenty. 2611,

0: 634-0-1 East Cactus, Dominicano. There was a white pickup on the plate that was brake checking vehicles, driving recklessly and swerving in between lanes on Wisconsin 961. Vehicle pulled into the 20th complaints due waiting at the Walmart parking lot at 4747 East Cactus. His name is Corey. It's 2021. He was a follow.
1: Copy,
2: Sergeant Senator Paul Adams, 8 Adams 7, speeding around vehicles, driving aggressive, crossing eastbound on Camelback, information only, 1221.
1: Copy, code 410 on Hill 4 at 2022.
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4: Houston, call
2: 1573,
4: please.
2: I copy the flight 3927 West Wilshire Drive. I was 9 with the mail and 101 yellow at each other. Nothing physical. Component was not answering questions. Not only did hear the male yelling in the background, the whole call. It's 1222.

0: 메신저 하면서 하면서 Metal of an ocean.
1: Sorry.
0: Plaking map not associated. It was previously on Scion.
1: Okay,
0: thank you. Welcome. I didn't see anybody. No description. No contact. Just wanted officers to be here. I just sent 2025. Emergency traffic is a 962 vehicle versus pedestrian, 27th place from McDonald Road, to the 21 beat.
2: 723 India, fire.
0: 723 India, anybody else, Charlie 7, 2025.
2: 723 Hold on.
0: 10-4.

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0: 14 George, can you 10-9 this number?
1: From the 961, 83rd.
0: 4 the 961, 4850 North 83rd Avenue. Place Great Toyota, Route 4, which is White Jeep, Arizona 8 and 4. 9 Adam 70. Here in the parking lot. Driver White Jeep not change in info. Client thinks cost 390 David. Command your contact. 2026. Fifteen ago, complaint from a long-year-old black male, black long sleeves, shirt, black sweatpants, no shoes. His feet were blocked from the road. They brought up a juvenile activity listed 20 where he lived. Parents did not open the door. It was the end of the 1-1, possibly a teenager, who answered the door and called for the parents who did not respond. Complainant is concerned for their safety. Looks like it's been holding about 2 hours. Complainant did not want contact. It's 2027. Is there a unit call?
1: 5-4.
0: I'm so sorry, can you find that?
2: At 1070 at RB, it's going to be for 233 India.
0: Yeah, I went ahead and took care of it already.
1: I'm 13 Ocean.
3: Do we get any firefly activation time on Santa Morello? We heard a couple of a shot.
1: (602) 684-6146
2: Copy, thank you.

0: guys ever coming in. We're waiting for audio. I'll hear in a minute.
1: Denver, can we just do a copy?
2: Yeah, okay, just put in a generic call for now. Or a shot fire call.
0: Awesome, Raffo. We're getting some of that audio in right now. Sounding like backfire. You can hear the buzzing of the engine.
1: I'm sorry.
3: What do you do, George Meyer?
1: Come forth.
2: G5 call on Thunderbird 19th Avenue, just west

0: D'accord.
1: Six from the four door, do you need form to the unit? Other unit, what code for?
2: 6-3-1-100, copy. 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

0: We're struggling a site 4130 North 83rd Avenue. We're getting a 647 7024 South 58th Avenue, 418 George, 3030 North 36th Avenue.
1: Peter in the westbound lanes is near the church. Callers were able to call the 961. He got known for contact at 2031.
2: Portable 10,010.
1: Good.
2: Meet me up at 14 time, Craig, go for
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2: P25, you pushed my call to P1 as an accident.
1: Come for it. Christmas light at 4427 South 6th Street. It's going to be 7 people at the party. 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It's being worked on Charlie 7 2032.
3: Fort George, I'm going to be close for the date of birth hit.
1: Sound fine. The truck over at 3010 West Michelle Drive, 18,000 North. Attempt to contact complainant's mother, Shirley, born in 1941. White female, 84 years old, 5 feet tall, 122 pounds, unknown clothing, brown hair, then weapons. She's going deaf, blind, and has early onset dementia. I've heard from her yesterday, I haven't been answering. Any calls or texts today, which is unusual. Our taker hasn't been able to get a hold of her. This phone number is going to be in the call from the offer call telephone contact at 2033. 9501 West Manzana Avenue. Neighbors having a loud party, and on how many people. Steve for contact. 4510 North Mini Force Lane. It's 2033, do I have you at the phone?
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1: St. Ocean, 4202 East Pinshot, 647 Victor, Yellow Camaro, Charlie Frank, Adam, 9 Mary 5, Smith parked in front of complaint house all day, white male, 26-foot-2, black hat, gray tank top, gray shorts, black shoes, possibly 237, David related, none of the weapons, 2033.
2: Did you miss that 4, please?
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2: Western number 44 West Monroe Street. Seven subjects, six males and 101, smokes races with lost needles into 37 David are camped out. Let them move along. Let's show on the front desk security guard for contact 2035.
3: His door or in his own apartment. The complainant wants to speak with Peter. His name is Doug. It's 2035. You know this fella? And you're going to follow on this check wall for 3040 East Shea Boulevard?

Station for units on the way up 5th Avenue and Kramer going northbound. Correct, Chief. Nevada plate 9632, Edward Quad, swerving over the road, last seen going northbound 1 ago. Information only at 2036. I call for any 1060 to meet 413 India at 400.

0: Reno, Phoenix, my area, 17 in the Valley Grove, wrong way driver. An older model 2-door coupe, especially gray in color, going south on the northbound lane, Fargo, and I-17 in Dove Valley, older model 2-door coupe, southbound of the northbound lane, Fargo. Information 2037. It's an older model 2-door, possible gray in color vehicle, it's going southbound of the northbound lanes. Information lanes 2037.
1: Monitoring Adam 7, there's going to be a wrong lane driver at the I-17 in Dove Valley. Older model 2-door coupe, possibly gray in color. It's southbound in the northbound lanes, last seen 4 ago. Information at 2038.
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0: I was 796 on Henry, 3246 Boulevard, and that you have the info, so you have
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1: Seven thirty-one, Jordan,
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0: for chase traffic. It's going to be another shots fired. 8330 North 19th Avenue, 623B. Kelly 621 Ocean, and the op is going to be over on Kelly 6, that's
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1: Yeah, 40X-ray, appreciate it. That would be great.

0: for 954 Tom at 28th place. I'm not sure. 400 is looking for 964 Tom at 28th place in Rosher.
1: What the fuck?

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1: Jorge X-ray, go ahead.
0: I got a response to the white vantage for Tom.
1: Okay, copy. Just maybe give it for 10 more minutes and clear it again, please.
0: Of course.

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0: You go ahead. 22 Stephen Master Drive and Los Rodas Drive.
1: About 41st out with John Union. John Union, Robert, India, Henry, Adam, Nora. If you want to slow roll me, you know, this guy was tailgating this car that I'm about to go to, and he's coming up to my setup.
0: You can let me know if you're going to go to Peoria Avenue, 41st Avenue.
2: Air 4, you said P1 out to yours?
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1: 41st Peoria.
0: Is there another unit to go to Peoria and 41st Avenue?
1: I'm sorry, I think I'm going to wait a little bit.
0: 10-4.

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0: Can you roll me a couple of units? I got a big 10 over here at 1919 East Camelback. I got two in custody.
1: More units, 1919 East Camelback. Any more units for 210, 1919 East Camelback?
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3: There are 4 about 1 out to the vehicle stop form.
2: Area 4, can you send 9?
3: 1 out to that vehicle stop form.
2: Copy, 1 out.
4: Yeah, we're stopped. Supposedly the truck tailgating hurt our boyfriend, so I should be co-4, but he's not really confronting, he's just sitting down the street. But are you starting this rule if you're probably 11 or had her issue?
0: No, you're teasing. Go ahead.
4: All right, can you push this ticket, please?
2: Now 5155 from 28th Street.
5: You as well. Thank you.
4: It takes 20 George to a 10
0: East and we should have been 928. Maybe a hard info.
3: Yeah, 4 West, the area just south, based on South Dakota. Up to your south, that's got its headlights on. Is that going to be the truck that'll tailgate your passenger car here?
4: Yeah, he sure didn't want me to pull his car over, but it sounds like it's her boyfriend, so he hasn't really done much.
3: Is he in the truck or is he somewhere else?
4: He's in the truck. Once the next unit shows up, it should be code 4 in case this guy wants to come out and do anything. Once they figure out I'm going to tow their car.
3: Man, I got you. I'll stay with you until you get in the unit.
2: Information for you, we have 19,000 baseline going eastbound, 390 David broadcast, Silver Spring, the Camry license plate, Charlie Sam Lincoln, 1346, serving all over the road, westbound going eastbound, information at 2051.
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2: Come for us.
0: 7238, we can move up.
1: Thank you.
2: Because I feel some safe walking through the parking lot. They're camping, unknown weapons, so for contact at 2051. Chris.
3: You're out there, the plate off that truck kennel.
4: No, it's completely covered. It's in his back window, so I couldn't actually read it.
6: Thanks, man. So you can put us out with that.
2: I'm first.

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1: I copy that, please, Lucia.
2: Subject's in a physical, it's going to be worked on Charlie 5, 2052, 7, you're clear.
1: Go for it.
3: Very soon, count in the 24B and copy, I'm going.
1: Time for. Copy, can I get on the east spot? Let me just copy, I thought it was 2053.
4: Big off that to the south, as you make that turn south on 41 Avenue, just make sure it's not 47 Victor.
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5: We are staged for the call on 1649 East Amelia. Will you advise us when it is clear to roll through?
6: It's 13 acres. I call if there is a report. Naval officers on it, please.
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2: Yeah, 1 second, hold on.

0: Summer State traffic is at 240, 2645 East Harvard Street, 2300 North, 721B. Anyone to start up for a 240, 2645 East Harvard Street, 2300 North, 721B. Copy no response. When there's units to go, Charlie 7, 2056.
1: Roll. Assault, 2655 East Harvard Street, 721B. Anyone for a 240, 2645 East Harvard Street, 721B.
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0: To check welfare, 1616 North 63rd Avenue, apartment 17. Check on 64-year-old mom, Martha, 1964. Complaints 11-year-old son, John. Not answering the 21 today is unusual. Mom is going to be Hispanic female, 5'1", 160 pounds. Crystal for 21 contact, 2057.
3: Yeah, hey, boss, I'm downstairs. I'll have somebody listen.
0: Hey,
4: 1522 is going to be taking a 1-1 to get Sam for a severe intoxication.
0: I have a rescue 22 to Sam, severe intoxication. 735 King.
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0: Thank you.
6: Nine 14 George for traffic.
7: Go ahead.
6: It's a 900, 4124 West Tucky Lane. We're checking on the elderly neighbors. We haven't seen them in a while. The grass is overgrown and the car hasn't moved in several days. Unsure about medical issues, but they find it unusual. Ashley does want contact at 2050. Is there units full?
7: No, under.
6: Different.
8: Did anyone answer for my 960?
0: 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I can try to answer.
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0: Black Golf Rally 1060, able to help out with the domestic 400 of 4030 West Maricopa Street. P-1060 is for domestic at 4030 West Maricopa Street. P-1013, who's looking for 1060 to meet up 400?
1: He's called for on his commission and
0: that's his commission. Go ahead.
2: 27 Eclipse Eve with the Norman plate, Victor William Young, 557 Charles, going to be on a white Mercedes.
0: 10-4. 1 calling for a 1060, which is on domestic at 4030 West Maricopa Street.
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0: I copy overhead. Hello, I copy your message. 561 25,500 North Sarah Parkway. It's the parking garage on the bottom floor. White Nissan pickup truck. 4 Zebra Adam 1 Bravo 5. First is a fire riser, fire for 23, didn't shut the water off already. It goes on to the plane, needs to do the report. It's going to be just upon time, 7-7-1-0-1.
3: Yep, you bet. Have a great night. Yeah.
0: And units for this domestic 51st Avenue in Southern 833B. And units to start up for this domestic 51st Avenue in Southern A33B.
4: A33 Ocean.
0: Don't work. Okay, possibly Chevy pickup. Arizona plate, Edward 0 Adam 1 Lincoln Young. The 101 silhouette bumper sticker on the tailgate and a missing back bumper serving and driving 10 to 15 miles an hour under the speed limit. Unknown how many occupants is last seen northbound. It's 2101.

0: for 450 Mills, 8330 North 19th Avenue, the west side of the pool. Via text 911, a loud noise coming from the pool area from party, alcohol involved, and loud music from speakers. No one for contact is 2102. Sir, back up.
1: 63 Henry, can you actually change that to a 415 Henry? I drove by the pool. It's completely empty. No one's there. No, I'm just looking.
0: Copy. See no response from their Zenith Joe. It'll be over on Chili Deck Gate. It's 2103, traffic lane. Copy.
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0: Researches in the area of 19th Avenue, West Dunlap Avenue, 7390 David Broadcast, Great Port FDC, license plate Zebra, Charles Adams 62 Edward, northbound serving Oliver Road, unable to stay in the lane. The other contact is in only at 2104. 29, you're clear.
1: Charles Walter, 4333 North 6th Drive, Unit 515. Second info, complainant's friend Adrian has been a male, 53 years old, tall, heavy set. Green shirt, khaki shorts, is in a verbal with wife Pamela, white female, 50 years old, who's locked him out of the apartment. No one else in their residence. 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
0: 647 Vic 13801 North Tatum Boulevard.
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2: Yes, ma'am. Can you get me a 1060?
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3: Just right up for this domestic, 51st Avenue and Southern A33B. Any it's a breakaway or cover noise for the domestic, 51st Avenue and Southern A33B. We're going to that domestic. Can I get a backup for 51st Avenue and Southern A33B?
0: 1919
3: East Camelback Road. Good. Back up to the domestic 51st Avenue and Southern A33B.
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0: information for units in the area of 18,440 North 16th Street. Team Paul broadcast coming from apartment building 1, apartment 4006. They were having a party with loud music and lots of people stomping and shouting. About 5 to 7 people. No one for contact. 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
1: Copy. 647 Victor at 13,000 Ireland, North Payland Boulevard, the Circle K, subject Blackness 4062, heavy build, welding, no HW, SUV, license plate 8, Mary, David 3, hole 2. Threatening to 451 the clerk, subject still on the property in his vehicle, you have coal to contact, it's 2108. There, you're to follow.
2: And it's in 400. 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If anyone's available to hold over, it's 2108.
1: For George on the 647 Victor at 13,801 North Payland Boulevard. Copy, no response. All to you.
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1: We got 323 on that 418 Dom, 2702 West New Rally. Our team employee that does on contact there. Go ahead.
6: Hey, we're pretty tied up with this traffic up, but it's on a flag just now and say at like 43rd and Peoria, there's a pretty bad wreck with two motorcycles. I don't know if there's a call for that or not.
1: I don't have a call in for that right now. I can make one though.
6: Could be on Glendale site. She wasn't very specific, so maybe if the units ever free, maybe they just drive by.
3: George, can we also reach out to Glendale, see if it's theirs since they got a call?
1: Yeah, I can ask. North Glendale Avenue and 415 Frank and 756 25 North 19th.

0: 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We're contacting Gavin. It's 2111.
1: H. Carson.
0: Temper.
1: He's a Frank Ramada.
0: Temper.
2: Mary Pryor,
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0: Good.
1: Yeah, do we know if fire ever made it out there and if anyone was transported?
0: I can call now. Lane, parking at 312 1665 North Avondale, and an audible 8032 West Palmo Street. 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
0: Trespasser 4305 East Gray Road, black male 30s, average build heavy, or average too heavy, black shirt, blue pants, and a weapon. 390 refusing to leave and being verbally aggressive, contacting Brand. And it's 2113, do you have it to follow?
6: 32 George.
0: Right, thank you. And 414 Ocean, it looks like fire is just now getting there. They did say that an ambulance is en route, so it's very possible that somebody could be transported.
1: Here.
7: It's, your 900 Mary, just go back to Adam's Act. What's, have a, dark colored SUV in the park, upon a complex itself, with the QT that's kind of hot. I can't tell if it's the Koi or around 4. It's on the slot. Check it out. I've got it in.
0: Right.
3: Coming from 23 on the east side at 2114.
7: You and McDowell, if you want to come east, come past that secondary QT drive and make your next right after that. Come south, it'll elbow you to the west.
5: And you taking a copy of that info? Do you need like a lockpick or what?
8: Yeah, boss, just for any damage, you can bring your lockpick, please.
5: 10 for LB 17.
4: 10 for.
6: This team, Georgia, none of these cars are RAV4s over here.
7: Okay, yeah, the one I point out had the Toyota logo. I just want to make sure I can tell if it's a Sequoia or RAV4. Okay, that's all I got for you guys.
6: Sounds good.

0: 34. Can you send us a message, please?
1: Sure.
2: India. Can you show us doing follow-up at 4303 East Paradise Lane, please?
1: Possible. Uh-huh. Please overstay. He's okay to start with fire.
3: Here, but can we start fire precautionary, please?
1: Copy.
2: Can we also check to see if there's a DUI van or motor that can come to our call?
1: Copy.
3: 9-12-Henry.
1: 9-12-Henry,
3: good. Can you put me on code 6 with GCU at 31 in Missouri, please?
1: 10-4. Are you good for it or do you want more?
3: Well, we're good for now.
1: Avenue, a domestic on 16,224 North 28th Street and 647 at 4900 East St. Alley Road. Draw us. Go to 7416. North 2nd Avenue, around 1800 hours, complainant received a text from their neighboring unit 760 threatening to meddle with George's complainant. They're currently 23 in that unit. And they're known to carry a firearm, unknown what kind. Their name is Jordan, a black male, 36 foot, athletic build, unknown clothing, possibly 390 or 237 David. Police, they might be aggressive with PD because they have a history of threatening and harassing others over the 21 and in person. Complainant with contact is 2017.
4: Yeah, now we can use.
1: Any note available with a digit scan?
3: I'm at 39, the 31 beat, copy on the phone. You send a message, please.
1: Copy to 39-40, driving Willow. I copy good info. Going for contact. It's 2117, and I'll send you a message.
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0: Kim, can you run an assessment place for me whenever you're ready?
1: Yeah, go ahead.
0: Okay, first one's going to be Arizona Charles Edward, 45064. Second one is 4 Union Edward Victor Adam Nora. And last one is 099 Zebra Charles Charles. These are all Arizona.
1: Different.
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0: On the Avenue 612B. I'm in response to the Indian Scouts, could be around Charlie 6. Looks like I got a third one for you guys. It's going to be 9 on X-ray, 16,630 North Scottsdale Road, 631B.
3: The 415 Edward in the 32P, you said?
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0: For the welfare check at 1601 East Glendale Avenue, 612E. 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
2: George, he is 634 George, can come off at 647 Victor. Add me to the 901 George.
0: For George.
1: Train it clear.
2: Accidental. Go for it.
1: Go for it.
2: Go ahead.
0: I heard your call. The subject came back and the complainant was contacted again.

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0: 93 George, I copy.
2: George, on that 1 George and Bell.
3: Yes, let me just phone. 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
2: Latham Street Block Chevy pickup, license plate Mary Robert 3, Charles Henry Ocean versus light pole, still in the vehicle. They think that the mail is 390. We got a couple of duplicates. One of them saying that the vehicle hit a couple of barricades and was trying to leave. Multiple people at the vehicle, appears 390 David, and someone else called back again saying that someone's trying to leave. Samuel for contact is 2123. Site number 11, North 71st Avenue. Any units to start up for this site, number 11, North 71st Avenue? Any units to come from away or break away for this site, number 11, North 71st Avenue? Any units to break away or come from away for this site, number 11, North 71st Avenue? Suspects. We'll be worked on Charlie 72124.
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0: 723 India. I'm still getting no response on your 10-6. You want me to try again with you?
1: That person probably won't be the best.

0: to start the flight, 11 North 17th Avenue, 512 B, when it is close to the Charlie 54127.
1: Regarding that to 10 by 22 25 with Devonshire Avenue, 7th. It is lit up about 2 minutes ago now. A black male in red shirt, red hat with a no comment on that 19th Avenue attorney. He wasn't on the electrical street, but he stole from our victim, and traffic still being worked on Adams 7th. And video locate him 21 27. I mean, Charlie 7th.

0: 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I'm going to be over on Charlie 6 at 2129.
1: I'm on the 6398.
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0: 10-4. Nine-Oven George is coming to you. What's your team, Nine-Oven George?
6: 123.
0: $427, John, you can send her next. It's going to be at 647-112 East Glen Street. Maya is calling from out of state. She saw on camera two Hispanic males in their late teens or early 20s, 5'8". One had a white shirt and shorts, the other was white shirt, gray sweatpants. Appeared to have arrived on foot. They kicked the front door and took off eastbound. Unknown if there's any damage. The mom is 23, dog sitting. A couple of duplicates. Staying up at the same thing. It's going to be 2133. Do I need to follow?
4: 421, John.
0: So far. Copy. To domestic at 7625 North 19th Avenue, apartment 211. Plans for roommate Isaiah Butler, 42 years old, no further description of verbal with her juvenile son, Kenneth. Nothing physical, no known weapon, plan hung up without providing any other information. You have a 101 for contact, 2133 hours. Is there a unit to follow up?
6: 627, okay.
0: Copy. The error 16 is in 225 North 29th Street, 5-5 activation, 2130 hours, single shot, nothing else seen or heard. Relation only, section part 2134.
7: Only a 647 24th Street in Thomas.
0: Motorcycle northbound in the southbound lane, information only 2134. 15th Street and Waltham, south in the cul-de-sac,
1: lights the van playing loud music, didn't see anyone around the vehicle. We'll take total contact if needed. It's going to be Larry at 2135.
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0: For Mary, copy your message. The 647 at 8950 North Central Avenue is bus stop off of Central. White male, 20s, tall, thin, gray shirt, tan shorts, none of weapons, loitering at the bus stop with lots of miscellaneous items. So no one under contact, it's 2135.
9: 625, I'm going to get closer to first.
0: Go ahead.
8: There's a motorcycle going outside of the southbound lanes. Just information is 2136.
10: I'm 02 at Hammond Lane, 2 ago, client heard 10 to 12 shots, nothing else near heard, information only 2136.
0: That's 2136.
9: 30 up in the north, 47th place.

0: here, please.
1: Yes, sir. 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
0: This is Lane 9, right? He's being 647 about it.
1: Copy. All right, code 4. 623 Mary, what's your ETA?
2: Oh.
3: Player 4333 North 6th Drive, Unit 515, Second Info, complaint from Ryan Adrian. Hispanic male, 53 years old, tall, heavy set, green shirt, khaki shorts, and then verbal with wife Pamela, white female, 50 years old, who locked the apartment. That's 2137, I copy 735, things attached.

0: 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Pacific number 3.
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2: Small car track to 975 North 7th Street, Circle K. 20 is saying, subject Hispanic male, 20 is thin, build, red shirt, brown, long pants, no weapons, is freaking out, possibly at 237 David in the parking lot at the 20. Complaining concerns of the subject, saying that he is completely out of it and throwing arms into the air. There's going to be no contact. That's 41 they're doing. 51 George.
3: George, was that 12 Ocean on that?
2: Yeah, 10-4.
3: Yeah, can you actually have 512 Ocean come pick up the prisoner from 513 India, please?
2: 512 Ocean?
4: Please,
3: copy. On the north side, so if you come off the 10, you'll be able to grab him. I think he's calmed down enough to go to ITR. Or, sorry, SCS.

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0: Great subject. You should be on the southeast side of the building.
1: Mayor, they located the 911 Henry subject should be on the southeast side of the building. Thank you.
2: 52 King 8, 925 Henry. Can you guys check to see there's not a second person in there? One of the neighbors is saying that a couple lives here, an old couple.
3: And primary, yeah, we'll look. All the doors up here are locked, so we're just trying to look through the screen door.
1: Actually, can I see what's happening?
4: Sure. Can you roll fire here? Our customer is complaining about arm pain.
1: 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Sober living home resident, Rachel, born 85, female, 5'3", 140 pounds, black shirt, gray shorts, blonde hair, no room weapons, being verbal with staff and refusing to leave. There's 9 adults total inside of the home. You have Raina for contact at 2142. Is there a unit to follow?

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3: 611, Henry, air code 4, my backup's here. Bear out with him, I'm running the other person right now.
2: Air code 4. Tickle SC, Westbound on Deer Valley. 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That's 4.
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1: 17th Avenue, Purpose E, 25 parking lot. 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
1: Let me ask. So 415 George, 2931 West Pearson Street, 4600 North, 911 East. Here, first officer, 2931 West Pearson, 911 East. Copy no response. I'm going to see you just go to Charlie 9, 2146, 5th. Checking for the 415 George at 2930.
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2: Copy. 10-900 at 8330 North 19th Avenue, Building 4, Apartment 1024. Plant smells like smoke 15 ago, but thinks someone was playing with fire extinguisher. Plant priors, but with fire. 20 history shows PD just left for 415 George that was disposed. The show it was a rock through a window. Plant says he didn't hear any 415 George. Plant wants PD to make sure everything is code for. You have Richard for contact at 2147, and 622 King will back you up.
3: Can you see if ASU can help us out with PBT?
4: South 21st Place. Subject was ringing the doorbell. Was a black male, mid 26 foot thin build, dirty white shirt, brown pants, and weapons. Last seen northbound. Thanks for pacing. He'll be for contact 2148. It is false.
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2: 10-4. Like at 6545 North 19th Avenue, apartment A33. Plan has been verbal. Raymond Birch, boat male, 63, 11 on 8th Street,

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1: 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Copy, Alaska. 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

0: 9-1-1, I copy your message. Philadelphia, 4028 West Golden Way, 8800 North. Well, it's 390 boyfriend and Corey's being verbal with complainant 1-8. Boyfriend leave, then weapons in the house complainant tried to cancel the call during, but if I estimate can't, can I set for contact at 2150, can I get you an info?
1: Hey,
0: what's going on there? I'm 21 King, if you want to stand by, I'll open your back up.
2: X-ray 914, there is an ASU unit that's 17 with a PBT for you.
1: That's totally copy, thank you.

0: something similar. We're still loading up, but you can put us on it.
1: That unit of aircraft, yeah, sure, you can put it
0: on. Did you drink on? Can you put me on that?
1: So far.
2: Did you drink on the motor?
1: So far. Forties average height, thin, facial hair, brown hair, black t-shirt, red shorts, no weapons. Asked to leave. 3-3, there's trespassing signs posted. Okay, there's a manager for 21 contact, 251 unit to call.
2: Okay, 12 Lincoln.
1: Thank you. So 5-9-11 meet. But you have access to 29, 2051, frequency is clear. I got a unit to look for the flight, 4320 from North 27 down now. Sure. Thank you. Thank you. Thank you. Thank you.

0: Hey, there's one link and I copy. Site 3006 South Fairfaith Drive. 7611 crying and male yelling about gas on an open mine. Possibly sound like they were outside. No response to questions. 2153. Don't municipal. I'm going to call up for the fire 3006 South Highland Safe Drive. I have no response to anyone that comes to my.
1: Hey, everyone. Kenan signing on. Over half.
0: Thank you.

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0: Copy.
3: I'm 24 Street and Thomas McCannell. Saw a person that Petey was looking for earlier. Something white male, tall, medium build, wearing black hoodie, white shorts. Has an electric scooter with him. He's making his way north after the canal. For 731 George, the subject has no crime on him. Just 647, that's 2155. Units follow.
1: Units follow,
4: 731 George, you said you need a supervisor monitor?
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3: 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I've heard of 499 West Thomas Road. Complainant was assaulted by stolener, Hispanic male, native, 2630s, 5'3", medium build. 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
1: 2157, 31 Thomas, your attached. I have 42 Thomas, 2630 West Indian School. 110 West Baseline Road, just occurred at the time of the call. Black male, 6 foot. 210 pounds, 28 years old, an afro, black sweater with red undershirt, black shirts and a weapon, took 5 buzz bulbs, around $15. Last seen walking northbound on 51st Avenue, standing on employee for contact, 2157. So there's the infos, it's a Charlie 7, 2157.
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1: 10-4.
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1: Happy.

0: Yeah. And end up being transferred to Thompson State Hospital. If you can have a crisis meter there.
1: Mm-hmm. At that time, she did request crisis for herself. For the team, Lieutenant, copy 1-15, 20 Nathan Mobile, 2158.
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0: generation for use from the air of 2800 West Summit Avenue to Jack in the Box. Sales in the business falling over at Devil's Control and Falls. 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

0: 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It's a 637 at 2910 East Desert Cove Avenue, 11,000 North Block. I copy you, copy info. It's 2200 hours. Is there a unit to follow?
1: Are going to be transporting one to doctor for a precaution area?
0: Sir, can you send that unit to one?
1: Rescue 18 is going to be transporting one to doctor for a precaution area.
2: Copy, Rescue 18 is transporting one to Baptist precautionary. Is there a supervisor to copy that?
0: Any such ones, copy.

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1: Can we just get a duplicate for your call advising you guys to come 22?
0: 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Can you just board out and show us 10-8? Go forward, Nibs.
1: Great. Traffic is a fight 3223 North Algodon Way, 9200 West, 8 Toby.

0: going to be a fight at 13.5 West Camelback Road with the rallies. 5 ago, boyfriend in purple with 2 to 3 90 subjects, and these males, 25 to 30 years old. They're sitting at the table outside. Boyfriend Tyler, white male, 20 years old, purple Phoenix shirt, gray shorts. His brown and white chihuahua with them. You've no one for contact between 202 hours and 611 Camelback you up.
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3: Send 15 King, I copy. It's 647 7040 North 23rd Way, construction site 5 to 10 ago. Complainant heard noises and saw 3 teens by the excavator. I saw a dark car and a white car nearby. 173 wearing a white shirt and jeans, no known weapon. No contact, 2203. It's fallen.
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5: 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It's going to be over on Charlie 6, it's 2032, you're clear.
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6: Red shirt, gray sweatpants, no weapons, on a bicycle, walking in and out of front yards, looking around, possibly chasing. 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
7: You advise complainant, we're up by the front entrance. 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
1: Copy. 91st Avenue in Southern to South. Presence of previous incident to the river at Braden, Townsend. Headed to a 14th George in the area. 5 days ago. Go ahead.
2: I mean, 900 might be 23. Let's go for
1: 23 for the circle for 900. Copy the 22 of it. John, I copy one in custody 2350, baseline 2205. Number 11 South 71st Avenue. Is there a physical fight? 23. Jared wants contact with you guys. Contact this to Lorenzo. Contact male, 35 years old, 6 foot, 230 pounds, and clothing and a weapon. Second subject is Calvin, 1986. Black male, 5'7", 175 pounds, start closing their weapons. We want both parties for 18 pounds. Security for contact, 2206, 5 minutes follow. Top units follow for the site, number 11, South 71st Avenue.
3: Going to 32nd Street and Greenway to the McDonald's.
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3: Yeah, we're going to be going to 32nd Street in Greenway to the McDonald's.
1: Copy.
2: Yeah, for Mary, we can make that back up.
1: That's important, thank you.
0: 15 East Northern, last trade going to be 568.
1: Copy, your 101 miles or 568, 2207 hours. To your first.
2: I'm reaching the monitor. I think Mary can put up on that too.
1: Thanks for joining.
4: Not for Mary, can I talk to some?
1: You want to follow? Copy. The 613 King, pass for the 647. It's going to be at 4713 North Black Canyon Access, exit 8, building 7. 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They're drinking in the rear parking lot, big Jackson Street. It's an ongoing issue. Complaint is 23 at the rear gate to the complex to guide PD to the subjects. You have 1 for contact, 2208 hours, and 613 Lincoln will back you up.
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0: 803 Mary, I copy. Let anything come. 6421 West Mojave Street. Pick up Matthew, 1993. Black male, 5'6", 160 pounds. Danger to self, no weapons. Pick the UPC, 2209.
1: I think your call is getting upgraded, saying that they're in a physical mail. I see you guys are coming 20 days. Do you guys just want to keep it here?
2: Here.
1: Copy. So they're saying that the Sentinel weapons, the complainants are going to be mapping 13th Avenue and Calabar. Both subjects are fighting with the complainant's husband and they're at the tables. It's unknown why they're fighting, and the subjects are 390.
3: 420 South 22nd Street. Black male, 36, but then no t-shirt with boxers and no weapons, refusing to leave the property. Saying that he's refusing to leave, becoming verbally aggressive. And he was still there as of 21:14. It's 2010.
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0: Vector 3566 West Sheldon Lane. I'm a suspect to complain of spotty saw Maxima to the window of her descendant down. 6 Young Mary Robert 491 out of California. I just need for contact for you. 3211.
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4: In a vehicle complaint. They said that the nephew does not have a car and is on foot. Complainant was telephone contact. So it looks like they've called back to change the 20 to the one that's listed instead of the previous hotel they were at. It's 2212.
1: John, I'm on her.
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5: Toyota Camry. It's Adam Young Charles. 127 on California plate listing eastbound on Pinnacle Peak. The F-150 drive pull over just west of the intersection when this pulls it in, and that's 2213.
4: Hey, to put you back on your off-duty.
1: Yeah, you can do that. I still got to run to report, but you can put me back on my off-duty.
4: 10-4.

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1: 7116 North Woodcut Drive, neighbor just knows having a lab party, 2214 East Wall and Circle 4. 4-1-3701 West Huntington Drive. Three subjects walking in the property, unknown description and a weapon. There is an HA in file, they don't been removed. Subject who lives in the trailer is inviting people into the trailer, and he owns a gun. Complainant needs the subjects outside of the trailer to be removed. Protecting Stephen over the 21, it's 2214 Drive, East Wall.
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0: Yeah, well, there was a Charles Robert Lincoln, 1735. He just north of Van Buren there.
1: Copy. Emergency traffic, it's going to be unknown trouble on 19th Avenue out of 3rd Cove.
2: 6 North St. Mary.
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1: Copy. 19th Avenue, St. Mary, and anyone else that's on Charlie 9216.
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4: On a plate, David Sam Adams, 004, left eastbound in the neighborhood. Told Coffee to pull over, but then lost him in the neighborhood. Or Serena for contact, it's 2217.
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0: Susan from Mary. I'm showing you vehicle 511340.
1: Perfect. Yeah, that's not us then.
0: Can I use your Georgia Tri-Clear?
1: Accidental on code 4.
0: Thank you. The Ranger fleet is in the air 34-7 and orange ones going to Stolos. 3 general is approximately 10 to 12 riding motorcycle scooters up and down the street on 34-7 now. Simple only 2218.

0: is on that. White Honda sedan, 1 Sam Lincoln, 0 Sam Charlie, 1. Missing going northbound on Cave Creek, subject to swerving, speeding, and driving without lights on information at 2219.
1: Contact Ahmed, he's involved, it's 2219.

0: 831 Lincoln, what's your hit code for? Okay. 2415 Bravo, 15404 North 30th Ave, 931 meet. And for criminal damage, 13404 North 30th Ave, 931 meet. 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
1: 9240,
0: can you hear from me on? I appreciate you, Charlie. Can you follow
2: 9240? 9240,
0: I'm with you. Can you follow 9240?
3: I'm working, can you hear me now?
0: Hey, I'm sorry.
1: Mary, you can put it on that. You did 22, the 91 unit, 93 unit.
0: 914, 914, you're still here. So, you see, Mary, I'll make sure to try that as well.
4: 7th Avenue, Roosevelt.

0: 4349, are you sending a message?
1: For traffic.
0: Yeah.
1: Tech Welfare 2121 is Adam Street. 3 hours ago, complainant 16-year-old stepsister Anne slapped him in the face. Complainant advised they didn't know their last name and parents are aware of the situation but did not know the complainant called PD. This complainant was upset or having a hard time understanding, and then they hung up the phone. Looks like the complainant was only 11 years old. It's 22 hours, units follow.
0: Thanks,
1: thank you.

0: 34 King, I'll take model. I got the AFI.
1: Copy. It's going to be at 12,780 North Hayden. Copy. Info. It's 2223 units of all.
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0: 931 Russian for fight back, 4407 West, Billy, 2223.
1: Yeah, 64 Jenny fire for that 101 that's out.
0: 64 John, negative box. She just needs to get back to her.
1: Yeah, did you just find out where she belongs?
0: We're coming down, boss.

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1: Thank you for your message. It's a check welfare. ET 10 North 16th Street, Unit 6. Checking on Luke Whiteville, 45'8", heavy, with a firearm. Last spoke to him at 9 a.m. and he left it on a comm store saying he was going on. Well, Henry did not give his plan or means. On flight to a Tacoma, Arizona plate, Edward David Lincoln, Edward 71. Sorry, correction, Colorado plate. Also has an injunction against harassment to serve as well. It's 2225, copy 735, things attached. Mr. Lincoln.
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3: Yeah, you can make me up a card.
1: That's up for

0: 625 Lincoln status check. 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
1: Desert Ops.
0: Charlie, just looking for you.
1: Desert Ops.

0: the vehicle was a pedestrian, 14,003 North Buchanan, access 932 beat. And on 4962, 14,020 North Buckingham Access, 932 beat. V924 King and about that's on Charlie 922 turn 7, frequency is clear.
1: 923 King, monitor.
0: 612 is the following 924
2: from. There's C. Murray from Hawaii.
0: Charlie 9.
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4: Diagnosed bipolar and schizophrenic. Has been 19 also on and off and lives alone. Has an observed phone call for text last opened 2 days ago. You've been up for telephone contact at 2228 hours. Is there a need to follow?

0: Missouri Avenue.
1: Yes, 313. Voice hearing what sounds like more than one person knocking at the door, saying to open the door, didn't see them, so I hear them, didn't look outside for any description. 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
1: 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Okay.

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5: Yeah, this is a call for the air unit. Just because, yeah, by they possibly heard a shot coming from the vehicle.
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5: 33, I heard it was the original complainant.
4: Air 5, we have a complainant following a vehicle. It's currently passing 12th Street and McDowell westbound. Possible shots heard from the vehicle. Sorry, it's going to be 5th Street and McDowell.
3: Is there a officer behind it? Just a caller.
4: 733 Mary 17, but no officers behind it, just caller.
3: Okay.
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4: 10.
10: Coming from a commercial warehouse. North door, two singles from the same zone. It's an ongoing issue at this site. Info only at 2232 hours.
1: 693 Mary, code 6.
10: Go ahead.
1: 39 also the north 19F, out with an Arizona license plate. Com 3 bedroom, 3 com 5. Tom 3, Adam, 3, Tom 5.
0: Just traffic is 415 George, 4626 North, 6850.
3: Mary, what was that vehicle description? I copied there no longer following.
4: It's going to be a black GMC Yukon.
3: What was its last direction of travel before they lost it?
4: Last seen parked to the park. I don't have which side it was on, though.
3: Alright, what park are they talking about? Sorry.
4: At 5th Freedom McDowell.
5: It's going to be a black Tahoe, not a Yukon.
4: I copy black Tahoe, not Yukon. Guardrail after swerving in to avoid an unknown color Dodge Challenger that was speeding. Unknown direction for that vehicle, the airbags deployed. Fire 17, it's going to be Roger for passing out that 2234.
1: Any
4: units have a possible?
5: No, we don't. Probably either one west or east, just south of whatever that street is in the park. Just drop the then work.
11: Okay. We're coming 23 now. Did you see the location change?
12: Yeah, he's going to be in front of the T-Mobile at 6701 West Thomas. Do you want me to relay this one to your call?
11: Hold on, let's see.
2: Central.
11: So, they can only make contact with the red eyes. You know, he's waving around a flashlight just north, or just south of the Sonic.
13: Cadillac. The Cadillac can be out of play, it's going to come up, but that's all he has so far.
11: 732 King, there's going to be a black Tahoe parked on 5th Street in Valletta, but I'm not sure if it's occupied.
14: 5th Street in Valletta, unknown if occupied.
7: Senator's copy. So it's more 647-50, start around. Got it.
13: Mario, copy saying the Tahoe should be painted black, so it should have different sheets of black on it, on the passenger rear side, the right side.
9: I copy that.
11: A12 King.
9: Confirm, Mary, you're on Adam Deck. A12 King, go ahead. A12 Lincoln.
11: Can we see if a 964 Tom is available for my call, please? Thank you.
9: Any 964 Tom to help out at 67th Avenue and Thomas?
15: The 47th, copy info.
14: Center MTC.
15: Don't you worry if he's just... Oh, 22, thank you.
9: It's going to be the 311 at 7521 South 45th Avenue. Five ago, there was a man in the front yard with his pants pulled down, exposing himself. Hispanic male, 20s, gray flannel, shirt with tan pants, red backpack, no weapons, not walking northbound on 45th Avenue. And this is around the 3 and a half for contact. It's 2237 and 30 units following.
3: Loretta, I copy. You said it. No, I think it's going to be... Just for your info, looking out on the FLIR camera, it is hotter than the vehicles around, kind of indicating it's been recently driven or parked.
14: But recently driven or parked.
3: Did your complainant ever get a plate or a partial plate off of it?
13: No, he wasn't able to get a plate.

0: in Tahoe. Just let me know if you guys are comfortable rolling that one out. We'll move on from it. I just wanted to point out that it was hotter than everything around there.
1: Hey, is anyone there? Can you show us that, or make up a Phantom theme card for us for Ventroso Park? It's going to be 14425 North 32nd Street, please.
2: 10-4.

0: 7 or 8. Yeah, we're good for our hit.
1: Thank you.
0: That is okay. That's like, we don't have a car right now, correct?
1: 10-4, no crime.

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1: So 647 at 850 East Hatcher Road, the Fry's. 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

0: 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Can you send me a message, please?
1: Mary, show me code 4 1 plus 3. Is there a 1068 where they made me a text card precinct?
2: Okay, I got a check welfare from FG 1810 North 16th Street, 2242. You just calling?
1: 732 King.
0: Semper. Semper, thank you. Copy 625 Mary, any video? 61 Charlie 6, it's 2242.
1: 62 King, monitor.
0: Copy. Do the room, Mary, go for it.

0: 712 gang, you can send me that to welfare. I copy info.
1: I copy. Check welfare, 4343, East Camelback. You copy info, it's 2243. Can you follow? You need to follow the check welfare, 4343, East Camelback. I'm hoping to stand by for an interview. It's going to be a residential 11102 West Calle del Sol, 811.
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1: 813 Mary. Anybody else over on Charlie Deck 8? 2244. Traffic clear. 811 King. 10-4.
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0: Confirm.
1: Looks like fire is transporting 1-352 to Thompson Peak Hospital.
0: Where?
1: It says Thompson Peak Hospital. I can call and ask. They didn't say.

0: 932 Mary. Can I get my numbers out here, please?
1: What's up, can you turn
0: 932 Mary. Can I get my numbers for 30th Avenue, please?
1: It's 11-32-16-7.
2: So 239-2725 West Peoria, 924 Beach.
3: Team Lincoln.
4: Go ahead.
3: And the fire dispatcher said.

0: They wouldn't know that.
1: Nine, 24, 6, 6, 6, 6. Another unit for the flight out of 2724 West Peoria Avenue, 924 feet.
2: Still, ticket,
0: nothing. Another unit for the 962-40th Way in Pinnacle Peak.
3: 211 King, I can do it.
0: Sounds awesome.

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1: 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I'm having a hard time hearing you.
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2: 2517 East, Pueblo, 4300 South, 4330.
3: 23 Mary.
4: 23 Mary, go ahead. Is a trespasser 250 North 7th Avenue at the Social Security Administration. It's a male refusing to leave the north side of the property and exposing himself. A white male, 30s, 5'7", slim build, black shirt, gray pants with Crocs. Complaint with him removed. Josh, the uniform and unsecured guard for contact 2248.

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0: 19 Tom 8909 South Plant Parkway East, unit 2170. Picking up Lorraine, barn 83, female, 5'4", 250 pounds, injure herself, others. She's going to RNI in Scoria, 2249.
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1: Mary, put us on.
2: 10-4, anybody else over on Charlie Deck 8, 2249? 834, link to my cop.
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1: 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Are you hearing loud verbal in North Seminole area? 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Hearing a male in 101 yelling unknown weapons, unknown physical. 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
2: So the 240 to 121 North 83rd Avenue, 815 feet. I'm going to make a backup for the 240, 2021 North 83rd Avenue, 815 feet.
3: 812, we can go break off and head over.
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0: Rogers, 45 East Maypel. To the north side of the entrance, want to check on driver Paul. It's going to be a blue 2024, nice side of the cruise. Edward 2, Adam 2, David Tom. People stationary, no response on 21. And it's 2255.
1: Terminal 6305 on in Washington.
2: Go ahead.
1: Sarah Martin in the area that has a working printer that can see me at the Van Buren, 401 West Van Buren. Just need to print a COD.
2: Okay, I'll print it.
3: Is there any unit in the area, 401 West Van Buren Street, that can help out that portable unit? In the area, 401 West Van Buren Street, that can help out that portable unit with a working printer? I'm getting no response, but I can keep trying.
1: Copy, thanks.
0: Can you find Mary over here?
1: Yeah, I'm talking about Mary, yeah.
0: Can you need me to put you on the subject stop?
1: Yeah, please. 2721 West Area.
0: 10-4.
4: So that he's 17 to the house now. We're contacting Susanna. It's 2256. Drive unit to follow.
0: 3.

0: We're going to be at 311, 5233 West Thomas, 918 Green, 9201 West Thomas, and a domestic 4041 West Granada.
1: Thanks very much. We just talked about the air quickening, so.
0: Okay. Well, can you guys copy your message? It's just 239 at 2501 West Axel Road, 6700 North Unit 311. Put in mail on the verbal, mail is named Giovanni, so he's 390, then set the phone down. Can hear them in the verbal in the background. 2258, can I get your back dispatch?
2: I'm 35, can you list my numbers, please?
0: 1131611. So that's 1131611.
2: Yes, sir.
0: Thank you. 239 at 3449 West Greenway Road, Burn Dodge Ram, license plate, San Frank Adam, 2 Lincoln 6, at pump number 3. Sarah Dodge Ram at Pump Nair 4, male driver is possibly 398, and they have a child in the deal. In the verbal is a 1-1, also a mild complaint. Thinks it's going to get physical. Courtney, contact at 2259.
3: I'll roll with the male. He's requested fire to come evaluate. Don't say he's possibly had a heat stroke earlier.
0: On bikes? Blessing going westbound during the call down Bethany Home Road on the south side of the street. Clinic and server 1-1 saying the male is coughing at her when she has asked if she's okay. So no one for a contact at 2259 and 614 Yang and 612 Lake Elmacto.
4: Holbrook Avenue, 17200 North of Dark Court, passenger car keeps driving up and down the street. Speeding has a loud engine, has been going on for 10 minutes at 2300.
1: 409339 for a hot call at the coffee stick.
0: 409339, go ahead.
1: I was told to switch over. Is it here or on Charlie 8?
0: 10-4, it's going to be on Charlie 8.
1: I'm sorry.

Delivery mission call for 4134 North 16th Drive. Possibly EAP situation for complaint of being upset. We're missing dogs. Says our neighbor has it. Another little ride 20 for the neighbor. Says neighbor 451 here, husband. So they're talking in circles. Wouldn't give any more info about the 431 callback. Still super upset about her dog. Trust all's going to be for contact for you at 2301.

0: 2640 from that 9275 North 29th Avenue. Miss Lester, are you over here? Cactus Ops.
1: Yes, of course.
0: Please switch on over to Charlie 9.
1: 10-4 over there, no.
0: 10-4, thank you.
2: Charlie 1, Jonathan, 715 King Cove, if you want to stop.
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Trouble on the Bus, 47 Thunderbird, 931 Mute. Yeah, for now, Trouble on the Bus, 43F and Thunderbird, 931 Mute.

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0: 10-4, thank you. I have your Bravo 2615 West Highland. When I came home from work, I noticed the attic door on the ceiling, the laundry room was open. Quinn does not know if there's outside access. I advise they slightly leave the patio door open for the dogs to get in and out. Quinn didn't hear any sounds and will wait outside for PD. 2308, 5 units to follow.
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1: Unit 1067. So residential broadcast. Door of the speaking unit has been cracked open all day. Minute thinks somebody may have broken the slide last night. Haven't seen or heard anyone in the unit, but advised has spotting issues in the past. May have brought offices closed today. 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
2: 91 Johnny's on Charlie Dyke. 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
1: Can you please give the radio supervisor a call?
2: Yeah, we'll get that done.
1: Over, thank you.
3: I came in from the back ocean. 2301 hours. It's 2306. Okay. It's
0: 431 came here.
1: 10-4. 10-4. 2307.
3: Actually, clear. He's going to pass that yelling in the parking lot. Saying he wants to fight people. He's going to be a white male, 5'5", medium build. Wear American flag t-shirt and shorts, no weapons. Sammy Cashier's contact, 2307.
0: King X, take to 647.
4: 647, 425 West Osborne, Unit 209, white male 20, 6'7", bigger build, unknown clothing, is being loudly in the dorm, possibly kicking it, but complaining it can't see anything further. Not saying anything, unknown if there's damage. You have contact with the neighbor who called it, and it's 2307. Copy 735, can't get attached.
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0: 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Edward Henry Adam 337.
1: 10-4. I got your backup attached.

0: 2641 at 5241 North 42nd Lane. Central Mary for traffic. At 5241 North 42nd Lane at condo, current a Hispanic male in young 11s, black tube top, black skirt. That was evicted from unit 5246, is now outside standing next to the silver Dodge Challenger. Two other 101s and a male with her. She has a history of 459 Robert and 459 Frank and committed once removed from long. For telephone contact at 2309.
1: Thank you. That's what Mary kept this for.
0: Go ahead.
1: 2526 West Hazelwood Street, out with Arizona Flady, and I'm going over to Adam, 205.
0: I'm fine.
2: Learn John, subject stop. You said that I'm in Hazelwood, I would want on a bike.
1: 9-3, I'm very going to be with them.
0: 10-4.

0: information for units in the area of 36th Street and then during Trinity David broadcast, despite now driving a silver Chevy Tacoma, Arizona plate, Robert Adam, 5 John 4, left the nightclub and pulled off eastbound. It's 2310.
1: Emergency traffic at the residential 17808 North 18th Drive, 224B.
2: Yes.
1: Copy 224 Lincoln and your backup. It'll be around Charlie 2 is 2310.
2: 227 area 4 house traffic at school.
3: Charlie 2.
2: 22 Kinder monitor.
3: Cancel.
1: Devontae for contact 2311.
2: Yeah, similarly, all of the servers over here at 49th and Thunderbird are saying that most of their systems are down, so they're restarting batteries. That's probably why people are having 911 systems thrown up.
3: I'm sorry, can you send 9?
2: Bus drivers for the Metro Valley buses over here at 49th and Thunderbird stating saying that the transit system is down and then resetting on their computers. That's probably why they have 911 signs on their buses for our call.
3: Denver, thank you. Sorry about that.
4: The Vietnamese shop subject transient normal for description on all weapons. My answer is excusing a leave. No one for contact 2311. Is there any to follow?
5: Oh, okay.
4: Copy.
1: Mercy traffic to residential, I need 611 North 4th Avenue, 624B.
3: 624
1: John. Copy 624 John, and your backup that'll be over on 26, that's 2212.
4: So you need to back up on this residential at 9611 North 4th Avenue.
6: As of right now, it's not looking life threatening, but we're going through CT and everything right now.
3: Is there one Lincoln? Can you tell me?
2: Did he say he's not stopping or he is?
7: He's not. I'm good for it. Thank you.
3: I could be stopping your code for.
8: Maybe. Can you tell me on any very well?
3: Go for it.
2: Go for it. Can you check it?

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1: 623. Yeah, 211 King, give me 21, please.
0: 211 King.
2: Copy that.
0: Ford Drive, 8500 North Block. 623B. Anyone start up for this criminal damage, 1241 West Bell Drive, 623B. Anyone who comes from away, is come off their stack.
1: Over.
0: Copy.
3: Six, two, can we get two for that one?
0: Yes, we have a two man.
3: Copy, I'll monitor.
0: Copy. Cus 641, 9275 North 29th Avenue, Unit 3044, Britton, ago, unknown male, wearing a white shirt, attempted to open complainant store to help to her apartment. Not unknown direction of travel, not complainant feels unsafe. First, we'll forgot about that's why 315.

0: All right, just send that bird wire mic right away. Copy details. We're almost 33.
1: Go for it. Send on Ottawa 3434 West Greenway Road. Could I copy info at 2315? Continue 139, copy your message to the 415 at order 17,425 West 19th Avenue. Covers in the parking lot playing music in the vehicles. It's an ongoing issue. The plane doesn't work on cars than 2315. Is there anything to follow?
0: 3.3, Mary.
1: 5.4.

0: me back to you at 2316 driving at Spa. What's Adams?
1: 414
0: Kitchen. Okay. So we're going to copy the audible 1844 North 27th Avenue. Into the interior zone. RPN says it's going to be on the call, 2316.

0: 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This is 245. 4501 South Central, 422 feet.
1: 421 John.
0: 421 John, and a backup to the Charlie 4, 2317.
1: 424 Ocean Post on it.
0: Correct. 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
2: .357 medium low, black hat, black paint, top light colored short shorts, no weapons. Using series 7J, make up your 23 at 2317.
3: You're saying that the tape priority cruising on.
0: Can you supervise your copy that someone's transporting?
4: That's 51 John, I copy. We need the unit to go to the hospital for follow up.
3: Possibly she's pregnant.
0: Looks like 516 John is up for the call. So we have another unit ground.
2: Hey, 34 Lindsay, go ahead.
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0: Roosevelt with Arizona, 8 William Adams, 3 Paul 0.
1: So far.
0: Push us through as a ticket.
1: So far.
2: And start up on the domestic 7077 West McDonald Road, 815 feet.
3: And get the info.
2: Work over on Charlie Deck. Hold your traffic. We have another one coming out.
3: Oh.
2: This is going to be a domestic 2611 East Nancy Lane, 6200 block south, 425 feet.
1: To the 508 for fire, 4813 West Country Gables Drive, 932 feet.
4: 932 Mary.
1: 932 Mary, anyone else? Charlie 9, 2320. 10-4, thank you.
4: 10-4, Mary, good catches, too.
1: 10-4.
4: 10-4. Have a storm train that's catching on fire right now.
1: Yeah, good call.
5: Pretty tied up on this 245. If there's any other units that can help out.
2: Any units outside of 42 that can adjust for the domestic 2611 East Nancy Lane, 425 feet?
5: 432 Lincoln.
2: 10-4. Centrally 8.
4: You're waiting for someone.
2: Happy, thank you. Charlie 8.
5: 41 King Water. Charlie 8.
2: Support.
4: John, not too far off.
2: 10-4, thank you.
5: I told Mary Coast Farm, so.
2: 10-4.
6: The subject, black team, for the description, walked up to the complainant's door and rang the doorbell several times as walking around in front of the complainant's house. You have Amanda for contact. It's 2322, and 613 King and 611 will back you up. And as of 2300, it looks like the male was kept going back and forth in the complainant's door and lastly laying in our front yard. Another broadcast. It's just loud music at 2322. 624 John.
7: 624 John. Let my cop know that we have one because we need to postal for them to come back outside.
6: Yeah.

0: Do you have a 625 King switch that I can tell you? 625.
1: Off pregnant is named Kenny, XML 25 is 27 years old, already here wearing black. Hiring black shirts and weapons, information layout 2323.

0: 24 John Franco. The plane is saying that they're no longer there, but they're trying to reach you on their video camera.
1: Sounds good. I'll go with anyone. Thank you.
0: And units for a flight. How is your unit doing back up? Units to back up for a flight at 2015 with Johnson Street and the 514 beat.
2: Following Johnson.
0: Copy, Sergeant, to monitor.
2: 61 John, monitor.
3: John, can you put me out of that generic at 47th Avenue in Pearson? I'm code 4. Someone just flagged me down for a kilometer.
0: We're at 1844 West Kearney Avenue, 2400 North. Reference to previous incident, clinic on a new 21 and my PD already responded. And to make sure you, there's a 21, officers call him. The last 2 days is 2019 for fusion and flight 68, Adam 2, Tom 5 was taken. No tracking of James for contact. 2325 and 615 Lincoln will back you up.
1: Actually, Adam 7 was 6, it's 2325.

0: Hey, it's Thurston Lincoln. Can I get supervisor permission for the 511? A license or have one?
1: Hey, freaking God.
2: That unit and your unknown, that sounds really nice, 2336. Number. Sounds like you do.

0: yourself, Mary. Having him believe them.
1: Can you send him at 4:59 a.m.?
2: And that you can copy Audible 1735 West Granite, Horace Cullen, from lobby entrance doors at 2136. Rocky Bryce requested dispatch and is sending someone for maintenance to meet PD. 2327, copy 1735 Kings attached.
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1: Go fast.
0: Copy. Can I be used? 803 Mary, anybody else over on Charlie Dead Gate, 2328?
2: 821 Lincoln, I can break off and head that way.
3: ADP John, sorry, did we get a supervisor on the last one?
1: Yeah, 83 King, I'm on the right.
0: That's up, Mark.

0: Will you get a unit
1: to the hospital?
0: Which hospital?
1: It was Good Sam for 10-03.
0: No, for Good Sam, reference the 962 I-17 of okay.
1: 5-4.
0: Copy, I'll put you on the call.
1: Hey, Toby.
0: Different check call. We're getting a duplicate. I'm an advisor. Window was just broken. Unknown what hit the windshield. 10-4.
1: Like in the parking lot or out on the street?
0: Then I can find out. Mm-hmm.
2: Fire
3: 18,649 North 42nd Avenue. 15 King. Hey, 15 King. I already said it once before on Charlie Big, but there's only two of us out here, and there's about 9 or 10 off the units if they could help us out.
1: Hey, okay, do we know a shower working off the unit?
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1: You can send it 951 on Roosevelt.
0: The 7th Avenue Roosevelt, way Toyota Corolla versus a black Honda sedan. They were the complaint of pulled to the northwest corner parking lot. For contact, it's going to be Pilot at 2331.
4: It's my Marie for what?
0: 10-4.

0: 6 31 John Carter message. The audible called out on 780 North Hidden Boulevard. It's a commercial and it's coming from the checkout counter. 2332 is our backup.
1: The auto of the address that we are at, I did leave a voicemail.
0: 10-4, copy, left a voicemail.

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1: Civil America, code 4. Not going to be our subject.
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3: With one at Peoria and Richard Avenue.
1: Purple.
0: Hey, you want anything?
1: Yes, ma'am. Reference that 415 Bravo out at the taxi stand. Keep doing the complaint. I can find out if you're on the east side or the west side.
0: Just brought one back. They did tell 911 that they were trying to flag down officers.
1: Can I copy? How many contacts with the Algenians out there and they're trying to get to their city?

0: Video ending.
1: Not where it could for NFL.
0: Reference the security, the tying stick. They advise they're on the east side of the parking lot exit.
2: That's not the open description of the vehicle.
0: Okay, tenant.
2: Reference the 415 Bravo that's out there. Is there a white Mercedes?
0: Still a white Mercedes.
2: Okay, can you get off of me?
0: CLS 120. And Fire 13 King on your info.
1: Four, thank you.
0: Okay. K.
3: Go ahead.
0: So 961 on 19th Avenue and Greenway. Claims in a gray Kia Soul hit by a white truck. Unknown if anyone needs the mix. Going to be Justin for contact at 2336.
3: Two smart phone, can you attach me to this room?
0: Wonderful. Cleaning 9600 at 29th Avenue and Buckingham Road. King, this is a message 1814 North 26 Police Unit 2, claimant's husband, Jerome, 1986, native male, 40 years old, black shirt, orange shorts, very 390, and complainant red. Complainant left the house with the son, but she said she wants PD to talk to her husband. It's 2337, unit's phone.
3: Copy.
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0: I got 32 North 15th Street and then 19 Tom, 1822 North 32nd Street.
5: The return call for the 19 Tom, 8809 South Point Parkway East, apartment 2170. I'm going to call back and advise wife Lorraine to answer the door when you guys come back 23. It looks like 21 session 2330 info. Thank you.
0: Simpson, you can write your copy message. Trespasser 1111 East Bell Road. Civic Robert Blackmail 40, 6'10", medium build. None of the weapon, a white shim, currently a trailer with an aggressive black pit bull unleashed in the vehicle with a window down and you're refusing to leave. Ongoing issue, just contact 2339.
6: 21 King, where are you?
7: 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The Corvette.
6: Any more units, 59 Thomas. I need more units for 59th Avenue, Thomas.
8: Yes.
6: And North DuPont Circle, 47 by 60.
8: Please, if it comes back to North.
6: I do their name.
9: John King Park.
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9: 72 King Longer.
6: Copy.
7: I got on play. It was like a red Corvette, but I lost it. Last thing, North on 5.
6: I thought it was a red Corvette. No plate.
8: As far as North, did you last see it? It looks like toward Osborne, toward a new school.
7: Right.
10: As of right now, yes, that is correct. It is not life-threatening at the moment.
7: As we're getting a copy with that, we can open up that access road and you can just finish your investigation on scene.
8: Two three out.
0: Information for you. New York 7th Street in Virginia, 390 Dave Broadcast, older model red SUV, no headlights, and passenger headlight hanging outside of the bumper. Driving fast. Occupied by a male, white shirt, hat, last seen southbound 7th Street. Information 2341.

0: me, but he for sure made it north on through Thomas on Sion Avenue just real quick. He lost it north of Thomas, is that correct?
1: Correct, yeah, I left northbound 59 Thomas. He passed me when we were going westbound on Thomas. He made that northbound turn to 59.
0: Okay, did you get 510 Frank Thomas?
1: Yeah.
0: I run the general area. I have 59 Avenue in school in Tampa. Quite a ways. But so far, I don't have any class focus. I'll let you know.
2: Just remember, this vehicle is 510 Frank Thomas, 714, based off the description.
0: That's the last time you saw 510 Frank Thomas, did you guys get a plate?
2: Negative.
3: Calling it in, 2342 units, Bala.
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5: Two down, I copy that. We got the air unit coming up. If you guys want to go ahead and pull by parallel, see if we can re-expire it.
4: Roger traffic is 236 4644 at North 22nd Street, 711 Beats.
0: Where did he the last time he 510 Frank for you guys, where did that occur?
4: Oh, Charlie
3: 7443. My copy's 15K1, that way. Unit to follow, 4644 North, 27th Street, still on me.
6: 712 game.
3: 10-4.
7: 71 job honor.
3: 10-4.
4: In traffic on Autumn 9 now, or did you guys clear it?
6: Yeah, I thought we cleared it. I thought we cleared
8: it. X-ray 9 front, can you go
4: ahead.
8: 3rd Street and Portland, West Arizona, John Charles Adam, 621, and if you can push it through as a ticket.
4: Go. Anyone, John, do you copy?
7: 10-9.
0: Initial look, taking a look westbound toward 6-7 Avenue from Osborne Indian School, so far number 3. Does an officer catch us up? I guess they don't have any plate readers, but I don't know if you can check with them to see if they have any fast moving kill reds on their cameras in the last couple minutes.
4: I'm going to go over Cactus Ops. White female, 40 Stenville, 510, on calling no weapons. One of them's name is Rebecca. Said the male walks up and down Roosevelt, doesn't have any eyes on him now. The man got a duplicate, sent 10 ago, said the male 240 to 101, and she asked for help. The male's name is quote unquote T to them. Plaintiff thinks he's still in 7th Circle K because they haven't seen him leave. It's anonymous for both of the callers, so no one for contact, 2345. 2505 West Dorado Street, 412B. Ready for this burglary from a vehicle, 2505 West Dorado Street, 412B. Copy number spot. So I'm looking in the backup, so it's Charlie 4, 2246.
8: Ben North 38th Street. It's a pickup, Leonardo, Senecal, stages yourself and others, have access to a machete, take over to UPC, 2346, is their backup.
9: I was just pulled out, I was just there 40 minutes ago and already knocked, we're not going back twice in an hour.
4: I copy.
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1: Number.
2: Six thirty-four King.
0: Yes, ma'am. Can you show me transporting one at 6830 North 57th Drive? And can you notify a supervisor if we get out of the city?
1: And that address?
0: It's going to be 6830 North 57th Drive.
1: Copy. Thank you. Does the supervisor copy he's going out of the city? What's 10-4, you, Cooper?
3: And what's 4?
1: What's 10-4?
3: 31 John, send me a message again.
1: Copy, Andrew. Can I just help with
0: if you can have something on, can you just stand by? It's going to look like an issue or a ride, and then we'll be good to call him over.
1: That's north of Thomas on 59th.
4: Hey, Florida. Yeah, stops. Yeah, they didn't get a plane. This is the second time this flight had burnt for them. And, maybe to see if you get any fast moving Corvettes on your cameras anywhere north of Thomas on 59 Ave in that area.
1: Yeah, we'll check the area and see if it's captured.
5: Nine 14 King Config.
1: Go ahead.
5: 27 King Old, just north with Edward 13 Bravo 34 out of California.
1: Come for.
6: All right, send me that 10-7 to you for Nisco, please.
1: 10-4.
6: Then I'll be switching to, me.
1: Yes, tariff for 245, 19,000, Camelback, 638. Coming in response to the engine to go, it's going to be around 26. The second one's going to be a 5-7 street in Butler, 624 beat.
6: 624,
1: no. Copy 624 Marion, and it's going to be around 26, it's 2350. Number 3 for you guys, we'll check in.
6: All right, you said 1070 for yourself, please.
1: 9.
6: Yeah, can you send that at 1070, my B, please?
1: You need
0: 612 later.
1: Copy.
6: Hey, did you have you been looking for a red Corvette?
1: It's 10-4.
6: Copy. I'm doing off duty over here. I was looking on 83rd Thomas, and he was going northbound on 83rd.
1: I copy. He was going northbound on 83rd. Okay, so what was the time delay on that?
6: Go.
1: No, thank you.
7: Can you show that 961 or 830 McDowell, please?
1: Huh? Pleasure subject is 901 Charlie, 21st Avenue, on the 734 beat, when there's a close to Charlie 7, 2052.
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1: Thank you.
8: 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You just follow 901 Charles, 24th Avenue, Thomas, 734 beat.
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9: Copy. Should read in the area of Tatum and Bell Road, northbound. It's going to be a 500 broadcast. Dark blue, black, Toyota Tacoma, license plate Lincoln, Union, George, India, Nora, Adam. Unable to maintain lane going below this plummet, lasting northbound on Tatum, passing Mill. No further contact at 10:00, only at 23:53 hours.
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3: 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I need to put me away all the way down.
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0: 6 17, your assistant is going to be transferred to John C. Lincoln by Rescue 17.
1: Copy. So this will be transferred to John C. Lincoln by Rescue 17.

0: نعم نعم نعم نعم
1: Six are thinking, they're actually going to take him to faster.
2: Yeah, so they're actually going to back this.
3: Can you put us on another time? We're going to be at 2nd Street in McKinley, just north. Arizona, Sam, India, Henry, Adam, Tom, 1.
1: Go for it.
3: Sorry, make that 1st, you're coming, can we?
1: 10-4.

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0: And 74. I'm still clearing her time shop. Nothing else in her information only. 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
2: Three shots fired, 1733 East Pueblo, 423 meet.
1: 423 in there.
2: 423 in there, and anybody else is going to be on Charlie. Again, Charlie, 2357.
3: Ready,
1: 42 John, another. 14 415 Frank, in my beat.
0: Traffic is coming for 2440 West Mission Lane, 6.3 beat. Clinton's boyfriend, Lawrence, making 64, white male, 68 years old, 5'6", 300 pounds, no black shirt, black pants, black shoes, no weapons. White male, 35 years old, 5'8", 120 pounds, and then clothing, no weapons. They're refusing to complain at his house, but being verbal. Quinn is going to be sitting in the curb and advised she is 390. Free stuff for contact, 2358.
1: Robert 1382.
0: Hello, Robert
1: 1382. So, Mike, call as a Robert and show me 1070, please.
0: Have a good night.

0: It's for Mary. Can you please send that 415 Paul and RB? Copy, go.
1: Okay, from area, copy, 415 Paul, 4731 East Buena Vista Road. Ongoing issue with neighbor having a lot of parties. This is their second call tonight. It's 2359.
2: Hey, 15 area, copy. Hi, Bravo, 7615 West Highland. Friday came home from work. Noticed the alley door on the ceiling and the laundry room was open. I advise they never open it. And that they do slightly leave the pad door open so the dogs get in and out. I'm sure if there's outside access to the attic. I didn't hear any sounds. Clint is going to be outside waiting for PD. It's midnight.

0: not, if we're going to give somebody that safe word, it's going to be clear.
1: West Northwind, Buffalo Bob Wings. Tracy and Hispanic Mill, 5-7-10, Villa, gray sweatpants, stolen weapons in the bathroom. Claiming somebody stole his bag, refusing to get out after being aggressive with staff. Broadcast the manager for contact at 1 after you as well. Make it back up for 9, move 14. I need to break away and make it back up.
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0: Copy, it's a 900 at 14,408, North 36th Place. Cave 20 and left an open line to answer questions. Can only hear a baby crying in the background. No one's for contact at midnight, too. Is there a unit to follow?
1: Six 32 here. Okay. 6:24. Are you getting the airtime on Charlie Decker? Go for it.
2: Yes. 950 Marysville, 961 Henry, 29th Avenue in Bethany. For a white sedan, the hit complaint is black Dodge and other vehicles parked on the street, last seen northbound 29th Avenue, Hilly, at 2842 West Barrage, with my contact history after.

0: Raymond.
1: Tell her, have a good night. This is a commercial at 2440 West Mission Lane. It's going to be about 20 subjects. If we can get a couple of units more units to help out, if you worked on Charlie 4, Charlie 404. Hey.
2: Over.
1: Copy on Charlie 4. 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

0: Hey, George and Mary, I caught these before 18 pounds, 2801 with Camelback, a Church of Chickens, white meal, 50-60s, red shirt, jeans, and a weapon, standing in the drive-thru, refusing to move. 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

0: Exactement.
1: Right, if you just hit North 31st Avenue, 15 East.
0: My good neighbor.
1: I'm 15 Mary, anyone else on Charlie 9, I'm in 926.
2: 91 St. Clair.
1: Please, sir. What's the vehicle description?
0: Silver sedan.
1: Vehicle 4.
0: Yeah, I'm code 4. Can you put 8314 is out here as well?
1: Okay.
0: We'll get just a second here.
1: That's
0: a
1: 4.

0: copy of plate, give me a temporary plate, 7236 in front of the radio unit.
1: Union.
2: So far.
1: This is Nancy Lincoln. I copy your message. It's the 415 Paula, 15,425 West 25th Street. The subject's in the middle of the parking lot playing music loudly about 15 people. I'm not with the municipal. Council, thank you.
3: I mean 2476 for this one.
1: Temper. People were just standing by for traffic.

0: 631 can. Copy the 14 poll. 2,542 with Spencer. I copy it for your show. It's midnight.
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2: 49.
1: 814 Mary. Anybody else over on Charlie Deck Gate? It's 08 hours.
2: Anyone can remark. 10-4.
3: Same street. Taking a Victor of 1986, white male. No weapons, danger to self. Taking a total of 1 South 7th Avenue. It's 09 hours. Units call.
4: 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I'm just borrowing and I'll attach.
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1: Over. County 2200 North, 200 Corona property. Male, dark pink pants, blue jeans, shorts, in a gray four-door, unknown plate, no further description on the other. Unknown weapons, and fleet, and person one contact at 011, is there a unit to follow? Blue white female, 5'3", medium build, maroon shirt, black sweatpants, and a weapon. Permission to stay in the apartment last month, so she's now refusing to leave. The subject was in a kitchen separated from the complainant. And complainant did advise 21 her when 23 needed a key to open the gate to be Daisy for contact from 911.
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2: Copy. 43 King, copy going out of city?
4: 43 King, I do think.
5: Two bridge moving, it's coming out loud for my reason.
1: Units to follow.
6: 232 Lincoln, I'm 23 there. It's number 3 for any music. 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
1: Here we go, 20th Avenue, 731 feet.
2: Copy. The answer complained that once moved along from the neighborhood. 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Second is just north of the intersection, white male, 40s, medium build, dark shorts, no weapons, known for contact 013.

for your message to 900-12211 with Harris Valley Parkway East. 3257. Weird smell coming from apartment. Just know that it's a male and a 101 that live at the 23. Unsure if the smell is a decaying body, but ginseng packages outside for a couple of days. You have Chester for contact. It's midnight 14, so you need to back up.

0: So you need to back up 601 John on this 912,211 North Paradise Valley Parkway East.
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0: 433 Mary at the party, 1635 East South Stage Drive. 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Nobody for contact. 9:15. On 3040 West Monta Vista Road, 820 Mary, anybody else around Charlie Deck? It's 015 hours.
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0: September.
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0: 8339 for traffic. Domestic 4035 West Libya Lane. Put in verbal with husband. Kalawa, 1986, black male, no weapons, heavy set, orange shirt, tan pants. Fights over husband putting another camera inside the house. It's Toby for contact, night 16.
1: Working position.
0: 8345th
1: Avenue in Southern, at the southwest corner near the Jack in the Box. We're going to be out with Young Bravo Adam 7 Bravo 3.
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3: I'm going to King and copy your message. 585 at Black Canyon and Northern Avenue just west. Black passenger car stalled. Stalled on Northern, no lights. Vehicles occupied. At midnight 18.
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0: 633,
5: right?
2: Copy.
5: Services fight 1825 West Northern being worked on Charlie 9. It's one of the more units to get 20 people in a physical.
2: We can try 918 after. And use the backup on this site at 1825 West Mother Ave, 629B.
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1: Can you push for 614 King and 613 King on the call I'm on, please?
0: Copy. Hi, copy to 647-86-16 West Pima. It's a white male, 30s, blue shirt, unknown bottoms, no weapons, ringing the doorbell. It's Elizabeth for contact. It's from 920. I copy your backup attached.
2: Three
0: 917, go ahead.
2: Center in Garfield with Arizona friend Steve Adam, 3 John Lincoln.
1: David Adam, 327 for me.
0: Copy. Lincoln King, that plate comes back negative 20 on Altima to an Omar Lee.
3: Specify First Street in Portland, 518B. Ready for this fight, First Street in Portland. Unit the backup to Charlie 5031.
4: Is there a backup for the fight at First Street in Portland?
5: That's your answer. I'll be in the sauna.
0: Ten for
6: it. Next year, 46, I'll switch.
0: Ten for
7: it. Next year, tomorrow.
0: Ten for it.
3: First Street traffic, the 159 Frank Attention, 19th Avenue and Butler, 623B.
8: So.
5: Thank you, again. Forgive me.
8: Yeah, I just had a gentleman come by, thinks that his son was involved, gave me a possible victim's name. He's 17 over there right now. Victim's name is Lonnie Shepherd.
0: Copy.
9: 60 monitor.
0: Copy.
10: Four Russian gun.
4: Tempe's wanting to know if they need to make contact with the male and who the point of contact on scene is.
5: 42
11: Yeah, they want to do a check walkthrough. Our subjects. I shot a few times, and they can give me a 21.
12: King, our driver of V2 is going to be 51.
0: Copy, the driver is going to be 51.
13: Using that 12, you know that the passenger has a 52.
0: On the say. We're following domestic vehicle turn with Osborne. We're getting a 647-1616 North 53rd Avenue.
12: I believe I attached our victim, Lonnie Shepherd Jr., to the call.
6: I got him. I'll check it out.
0: 20-intercessor 24-15 East Baseline.
4: Holding
0: 6.
4: Priority 2 calls.
0: 7-65 West McDonald Road, 815 feet.
11: are attached.
6: I got you.
3: You're 24 hours.
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0: So far.
11: 81 kilometers.
0: So far.
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6: Thanks, Shane. I'm going to break away.
0: 10-4.

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1: 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If they do make contact, one, if we check welfare, and they can just give me a 21 and give them a rundown, it'll be easier.
0: Over.
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4: Copy. Room 6459, Frank attempts at 19,000 Butler Drive. 62 King has a male in a wheelchair who's attempting or trying to fight. If I can get a few more units. Again, it's going to be around 26. It's 9,000.
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0: 620 and 27 Butlers, there are Channel 4, and we shall have a mission.
1: Get on, Chase. Charlie 6. 9 North 42nd Avenue. Ages and neighbors, all mixed races and genders, and walk out and verbal over aerial fireworks being lit off street. Nothing from that, anybody, nothing physical, only verbal, completely staying inside, no further description or information. No one for home target, 828.

Information screen is in the area of 1856 North 7th Street, 901 broadcast, transient, not responsive, complaining straight away, come up and not answering or moving, R17 029.

0: and 1660 North 53rd Avenue. The domestic 4035 West 40 Lane. 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
1: 314, send a domestic might be prior person.
0: And can I copy? The domestic 4035 West 40 Lane. Client number was husband. Holloway's 1986. Black male, no known weapons. An orange shirt and pants. Heavy set. Other complainants have been setting up another camera in the house. Copy for contact. 93, I copy your back of the touch.
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6: P. Mary.
4: It's a 14, Mary.
6: It's a 390 David, 2605 West Carefree Highway, 33,600 North of White Mail, 30s to 40s, 12, no shirt, no weapons, appears very 390 in the driver's seat of a black truck with a covered plate, finally stationary in the parking lot. Excuse you, Ellen, and screaming in the complaint. Does not contact at 030 hours.
7: Any walk-ins with Tommy, can you just notify agencies to hold on to him and the car? And if Tempe does make contact with him, he is good to be detained, and we'll coordinate our efforts with patrol heading out there. And just to reiterate, that vehicle is going to be a potential crime scene, so we're going to hold on to that vehicle as well.
2: Okay.

0: Station and Lincoln Company is going to be a 1616 North 53rd Avenue, an hour behind. Three subjects in the alley making noise, running around, possibly into 37 David. Plate does not have a description. Open alley, not fenced off, just not been moved along. Stop at the contact, it's midnight 32 Drive, you as well. 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
1: Can you give about 2 minutes? 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
0: 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Description of an at 33.
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0: 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This is Charlie 7033.
1: 7033.
0: 10-4.
4: Wait, hold on, wait. Can everybody come out over on Charlie 4034?
0: That sounds like it's going to be a clean scene problem. Yeah, they're here to clean up a cell.
4: 32nd Street, Club Denver, gathering outside. I don't know how many people, 334. Units bomb.
1: 72 King Home, just
4: floating. I copy for this one.
0: I'm wanting a four-door silver Chevy SUV going northbound. No one for contact, it's only at midnight 34.
5: This is 6:47 North Lane Avenue. Approximately 5-4 transients towards the back of the parking lot, smoking 237 David. Possibly some fire weapons once some are moved. No one for contact at midnight 35. Can I get you this ball?
3: 921 Lincoln.
0: 10-4.
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0: 931 Mary, can you send a 415 call on RB? 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
1: 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Goodbye. No contact, is there over again, is there a contact?
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1: 10-4.
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3: Neighbor's white van versus a parked white Nissan Acura. 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Ongoing issues with them. 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
0: And on Jeff.
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0: 12 Mary, copy your message. Tourist bus number 3838 West Camelback Road. Males in orange light ski mask, black clothing, no unknown weapon. With wire or stick in his hand, last seen on the side of the complex, possibly casing. Constant just passed. We're also for contact at midnight 43.
1: 13, good for.
2: 3. Valley Road, a black male, 20s, tall, extra face, pants, exit on our weapon, sitting on the bench in front of the Olive Garden and passed out. Going in and out, refusing to leave the area. Should you be back older than 043, 13 Lincoln, I see you attached. No black shirt, gray shorts. Celine, for contact, it's 053.
3: Hey, 15 King, can you send me that other 951 Henry here at 20?
1: Yeah, it's the hit and run, 2121 North 83rd Avenue. Second info, son Tyler, 21 from the calls in a silver Nissan Altima. Parked near the exit 1 versus a dark blue Tesla. Total on contact, Sergeant Hernandez from Surprise PD.
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1: Copy.

0: agency able to mean that 700 or SCS referenced a 240 that's being worked over in 700? Professor 245, well, did you guys clear it off of a trolley deck? And for traffic?
1: 214, go ahead.
0: 214 Bravo, 10,228 North 36th Avenue, the house just south. Can advise neighbors that 30 people are playing loud music. Live band at the 20, and they were verbal to complain it when she asked them to turn it down. Lisa for contact at the 947. Can I get a unit to follow?
1: Okay, copy.
0: 228 North 36th Avenue.
2: 35th Avenue.

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1: Awesome, fine. This is the only place I'm after.
0: I'm at 6100 at 2750 at West of the Arch Lane. 950 Mary for traffic.
2: What?
0: It's going to be the 9600 at 2750 West Barrage Lane, 6100 North. Contact me home and time is great to be full damage. Couple may refer you close speed by a hit multiple cars. Complain us no follow up information. Leave your neighbor has camera footage. Andrea for contact at midnight 48. Putting a 647 Victor at 25,725 North 29th Avenue.
2: 21 King Griffith. 21 King is the hazard for a call or complaint.
0: Or did you ask what the hazard was?
2: Is the hazard applied to our complaint?
3: Okay.
0: Good.
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2: We got a third unit just in case this guy's there. Looks like he's causing issues with the neighbors.
0: Can I get another unit to go to 10,228 North 36th Avenue? Good.
5: For my officer here on the scene, I should have been in contact with Tempe PD. It's in number 3 at the house.
4: And Tempe.
0: P10-9.
3: 92 King, can you attach me to that call as well?
0: Yeah, 10-4.

It's Matthew Mary. It's going to be domestic, 3410 West Osborne. Complaint number by 20 of 3410 West Osborne says his wife took his SIM card. That if you don't do anything about it, he's going to 451 her. Complaint is that his wife is currently at a party. Complaint is mapping at 3223 West Van Buren per these two. Complaint continued to ramble and curse at the interpreter and then hung up. 0-51.

0: Yeah, comes back negative and current to a Nissan Frontier registered to a corporation.
1: Dang, I got no response citywide for your 1060. I get to wait a few minutes and try again.
2: Section 914.
0: Go ahead.
2: You still show me sending.
0: Yeah, I do.
2: Okay, thank you.

0: 624-5523 West Dunlop, Canada, David. Trigger 8-year-old granddaughter, Melanie. Dr. Mill, 4-9, Finn, was just with convenience since she was leaving with her dad and there was an altercation. I don't know what Finn's birthday is like, 21 cards to 53 after. Beautiful.
1: Third in Indian School, Arizona. 3, Charles Adam. 9, William Lincoln.
2: You can send me that 916 on Northern.
3: 917 in Northern. Automated crash notification, open line. That's all the info we have. 054.
2: Please, 921, John, thank you, backup.
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0: 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You canceled the 964 Tom. 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He's 964 Tom.
1: Okay, copy.
0: 411 KI, copy.

0: 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I made it 700 refs, yes.
1: Nine 31 Mary for the 415 Edward and Liberty 3B. Copy Alonso.
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3: The 415 Edward, 5319 Willie Lane. 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

0: 823, got your message for the check offer, 5015 West Avalon Drive. 2 hours ago, complaints, ex-boyfriend Oscar, unknown date of birth, Hispanic male, 5'11", medium build, carries a knife, told complainant had a bug bite on his neck, said this was a laceration. Complainant advised boyfriend stated it felt like he was scared he was going to die. Complainant advised that because taking care of 4-year-old daughter at the 20, concerned for the subject, saying he has not been responded to complainant.
1: $100.
2: 10-4.

0: Information for you in the area of 1919 East Thomas Road. It's a 500 broadcast. 13-year-old patient, Malachi. 2013, black male, non weapons. Left hospital with mother who took patient out of, against medical advice. Was having unknown x-ray thoughts, left unknown direction. 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
1: 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One for a fight, 910 North 4th Street, 518 feet. No response, soon to go, Charlie 5, 102, 46, clear.
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1: Pepper.
3: The 415 Edward and the 22B.
1: I copy. That's going to be 4007 North 59th Drive. My party was very loud music and on the mouth subject. On contact, it's 103. Give me a call for 415 Edward, 4007 North 59th Drive. Ground deck. No response for a backup. He's not on Lincoln. Stand by.

0: Este só funcionado também. Are you available to push to Bravo 1 for incident 2256?
1: Sure.
0: So perfect.
2: Yes, ma'am, we're here. We're trying to just rally the 391 over the intro vehicle to go home. That's all they need. There's no fight.
1: Okay, I copy. No fight. 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
2: That marked unit over here. 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
0: 415 Edward, 4530 North 39th Ave. They got the shop just west. 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
1: Hey, 1 King, I'm on her.

K34K, I got your message. It's going to be a 415 Edward. It's going to be 411 with Pioneer Street. It's going to be a house behind. It's going to be for a live band playing music. Unknown if it's a party. It's 1-0-6. Do you want to follow?

0: working good session. I'll be at 3337 West Victoria Avenue. I'm Alex 9 Edward Adams 74 Charles.
1: John, reference your message. It's 415 Paul at 4050 East Crocus Drive, 14200 North Block. 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It's 108. So you need to follow.
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0: 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Triple 42684 North 43rd Avenue in a fight. 1211 North 43rd Avenue.
1: 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Plan police coming from a club. There's no one for contact. It's 109. Is there a unit to follow?
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1: 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The house, approximately 15 to 20 people, no known weapons, loud music. The 20 is an Airbnb. You've known for our contact, it's 110. Is there a unit to follow?
2: 633.
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1: Okay, 31 King.
0: We have 14 Tom, 51 San Jose, San Road, it's Crystal K. Indian female, black shirt, gray sweats, she has a bag. No weapons, she took some drinks and snacks, and currently behind the store, she's unknown for you, King Tom. TJ, the employee, wants some contact, just 111, so you guys follow.
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0: If you're out with 622 King, can you let him know that info is looking for him?
1: Absolutely.

0: Hi.
1: Can you make us up a generic 911 North 4th Street?
0: Pepper.
1: And you can put the two off-duty units on the call as well, please.
0: Yes, of course. So domestic, 7332 West St. Catherine Avenue, 833B.
2: 833 King Carter. 833
0: King. And your backup sister, Charlie, is on the team. 833 Mary, I copy.
1: 833 King Carter.

0: subjects to set up a camp on the sidewalk.
1: 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They want them to be moved along at 116.
2: Alright,

Hey, 24, can I copy the deck roll? We're 2684 North 43rd Avenue, apartment. Season Charlie. Client says his TV has been hacked for 3 weeks. Hackers are currently on a screen showing a video of his wife, who isn't being herself. Possible CIT situation. Jose for contact, 117, I have your back attached.

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0: Cooper.
2: Send another unit for 47 Victor, 4108 North 27th Avenue, 911.
1: Okay, put me on that.
2: Cooper, Charlie 9.
1: Maybe we're just.
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0: for the traffic for a flight 7270 North Northern, 625 feet.
1: 18 Tom, 6700 West Latham, the domestic 7021 West McDowell.
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0: My call for 815 George and 831 Paul before sign off. My call for 815 George and 831 Paul before sign off. That's 888 East Clinton Street. Flashing lights southbound at the White Grand at Marquee. We're still working on plate, but we're still working on Charlie 9 in 522. Call for sign out on Adam 6. You did jump.
1: Yeah, can you use timestamp that we're starting the search warrant for this residence, please?
0: I copy you starting the search warrant. 3242 North 54th Lane, 123. 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
0: 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Vic is known to carry a gun, I don't know where she keeps it. 101 is 390 on 237 Mary, press a red Subaru. Sounds like for contact. 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
3: Solving a domestic 3147 Eastland Kennedy, getting a fight call, 01 North 44th Street, just past 225 North 45th Street.
4: This traffic's domestic 3011 West Bethany, 913 Beach.
3: North 44th Street, 25.
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4: 9-3-2 Lincoln, and a backup. It's going to be on Charlie 9. It's 125, 6 clear.
5: I'm going to be back up on 413 Frank, 311 West Bethany Hall, 913 Beach. I'm going to tell Mary to have a supervisor monitor.
6: I'm showing me. I copy the 13 tunnel. 51 time West baseline at Circle K. Any female, black shirt, crisp pants. Has a bag with her, not a weapon, set them some snacks. Currently behind the store. She has been previously 14 combed. A TJ employee for contact. 126, fire interval. Green and 12 for the 418 Tom, 5110 West Baseline. I have no response, 831 Lincoln, standby.

0: Wondering if Chick Welfare, 7525 South 20th Street, and the Chick Welfare First Avenue in Lincoln.
1: Alan King for that 647 Victor Place.
0: I copy the 647 Victor, 4922 North 108th Avenue. Young subjects hanging out in a white car, in a blue car, parked outside the compliance house. All the doors and trunks are open. Is occupied with black male in 20s. Not five other people with him, none of weapons. There's no for contact. It's 128. Do I have units full?
1: Check on BD, born in 1966, Hispanic female, 6 years old, 5'10". Heavy set, brown eyes, black hair, known as weapons, diagnosed bipolar and schizo. Has been in the team, cutting off, lives alone, hasn't answered her 21 text, bus opened 2 days ago, Shane up her telephone contact, it's reassigned at 128. Still units back up.
2: It's over here, I'll touch.
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0: Say 15,402 North 29th Avenue, group home at 132.
2: The check welfare First Avenue in Lincoln on the north side of the platform. There's a black male, black shirt and jeans with a white hat out with security. Stated he was having 911 x-ray thoughts, but no plan, no weapons. Complainant declined BHU, wanted PD to come out first. It's 132.
0: He has fallen 712 King. If you call from Williams Breakaway, make a backup for 712 King for the stress eventual in the 712.
1: 723 King, put me on it.
0: Thank you.
1: 71 down, monitor.
0: Yes, boss.
3: Hey, Tom. 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

0: This is 450 Mobile worked on Borough Deck 1, 2312 North 50th Threat. Probably 100 people in the backyard. They're going to start coming out. If there's a couple 800 units to help out, again, Bravo 1, Bravo 1, 133.
1: So for 15 Edward, 3723 Osiris Avenue North, Cloud Music, unknown number, no for contact at 134, you can't follow.
2: 925 Mary. Mary, can you stack that other missing juvenile at the same 20, please? And by the 23 round.
1: Okay. 44. Approximately 30 ago, the claim received text from a new friend, Haley, a female, 2025, unknown height, weight, unknown clothing, unknown weapons. She's having mild contractions and now not answering the 21 attack. Like the complaint, the subject lives alone. Just want to make sure that she's okay, and the complaint will be well contacted at 134. Is there a unit to follow?
3: She's only one thing.
1: 24.
4: I
1: think there's white van versus parked white Nissan Acura. Neighbor is not 23, you'll have to note. Complainant has ongoing issues with the neighbors. But maybe for contact, 135.
4: I'm just working, go ahead.
1: For the 236, 3330 North Superior, I have a bullshitter. Hispanic male, 20s, gray shirt, red hat with a pistol, and a Hispanic male, 20s, gray shirt with a pistol, and a tan Chevy Tahoe. We're removed from the ball earlier in the night, so just returned, called security over to the vehicle. Both subjects have their fingers on the trigger of pistols. They're asking where the subject who upset them earlier was. So just last seen eastbound on Peoria 15 ago. No specific 36 made. Cosmic Adrian. Armed and uniform security at 136. Here to follow.
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0: Domestic 6231 West McDowell Road, 821 B. And over domestic 6231 West McDowell Road, 821 B. Clear units, it's going to be on Charlie 8, 137.
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2: Marion, anyone else is going to be on Charlie 2? 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

0: London John, Irvin, my call. Can you update my 20 to 2525 with Campbell Avenue? Thank you.
1: Hello. 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

0: any traffic for 909 X Ray 25th 7th Avenue in Deer Valley, 934B? Anyone for 909 X Ray 25th Avenue in Deer Valley, 934B? Can I copy your response? I'm not going to marry anyone else. It's going to be on Charlie 9. It's 148. Junior.
1: Junior.
0: Just look.

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1: Busy traffic, it's an upgraded call to the 97th Avenue in Grover's. 223 Mary, 224 Lincoln, and 221 King. I see you guys are all 17. Go ahead and switch over to Charlie 2. It's 141.
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Hey, this is your Marianne. Copy the Audible 4906 West Baseline. So big old tires. Information's going to be on the call. 142.

0: 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Can you see where those other units were?
1: Copy to 647 Victor, 7000 Neal Street at the park. 2-3 cars at the parking lot, and the park's closed. 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
4: Jen, I'm sorry, I was on a 21. Were you clearing me?
1: Negative. G2 Langdon, where are you guys at? Angel 1, Mary, for traffic.
5: Report, Paul.
1: 15 Paul, 4604 North, current 11 Glen, flawed music, ongoing issue. And then how many people are there? No weapons. No one for contact. 144.

0: 625 Lincoln. It looks like the units are mapping on the south side of the complex.
1: Yeah, I'm on the south side. There's a large crowd forming outside. They're not in their vehicles.
0: Are you code 4?
1: Yeah, I'm code 4.
2: 1243.
0: September.
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0: Lincoln, 5110 West Baseline, 146.

0: Hey, 13 Mary. Backing back to the 2012 Dodge Grand Caravan, there's a neighbor, the 20 on Pipestone Place. I have it attached.
1: You.
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0: Tavor 15, Edward, 6937 West Coolidge. A lot of music and hollering. Eduardo for 21 contact. It's 148, do I have units to follow?
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0: 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I thought because we're going to test you for Street and Roosevelt 149.
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1: 415 call 9405 West Coolidge. Still have party with live bands. Clear out 20 to 30 people and our weapons. Adam for 21 contacts, 149. Have you missed a call?
2: Let me tell Marlon. I think it's on my accident. I'll touch.
1: Adam for.
3: I thought you'd just hang up. Can you send us that 415 network, please?
1: Yeah, there's Mary Copper for the 415 Ember, 33 now is Greenway. Bad music for me, for the pool party. At least 10 subjects, no for contact, 150.
0: Okay, Star Unit for First Avenue, Washington.
2: 12, we're on it. Straight 9, 10, plus 1 as well.
0: 10, 4.
4: Portable 8531. I'll head down there too as well.
0: Okay.
3: Yeah, I don't have any info. It's a call from security. I'm making my way over there now, but they said it was a large fight, 10 to 20 people.
0: Large fight, 10 to 20 people.
1: Lose traffic is a 5-3625 East Wright Road, 434B, when you're being exposed to Charlie 4151.
2: 433 Mary Pryor.
1: 10-4.
2: 434 Mary Pryor.
1: 10-4.
2: Roger Game Connor.
1: Copy.
5: 433 Thompson, can you push this call as in India and attention to the Alpha?
1: 10-4. Lots of engines go, which is probably 7, no, 1.
2: From your bar. Okay,
0: I got you, 72 from your bar.
4: 72, can you monitor?
1: Yeah.
0: I could keep it here on Adam deck, or do you guys want me to have it sent over to Charlie?
2: Nice, well, we're coming 23, we can leave it here.
0: Okay, copy, we're going to leave it here. Reference of party being worked on Bravo Deck 1 at 2212 North 50th Drive and the 824B. There's still several individuals in the house and in the alleyway. There's a couple 400 or 500 units to help us out. Again, Bravo 1, Bravo 1 is 152.
2: 504 Union. Can you put us out on a trespasser at our off duty here, please? For code 4, just clear it in India.
5: Four. 401 King, where was that traffic on Bravo 1? What was the location of that?
0: 3625 East Ray, or 22. Let me find out.

0: 2212 North 50th Drive?
1: No, sir. Angela.
0: Good.
1: Yeah, our scene's pretty code 4 over here. Front rival, everybody dispersed.
0: I copy. Scene's code 4, everyone dispersed.
2: Code 4.
0: Copy.
3: Portable 8531. I'm in the middle of cityscape. There is no fight over here.
0: I happen to notify it in the middle of cityscape.
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0: that I have any available 400 units that could assist Bravo 1 with their party, 2212 North 50th Drive. Steve, 14 call for traffic.
1: 14 call.
0: That's a 415 Edward, 2810 North 73rd Drive. Clement hears music in the area from speakers. Just north, almost by the park. I have no one for contact. It's 157 driving into fall.
1: We're going to call, let you know, thanks.
0: I copy, let me know.
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0: On First Street and Roosevelt. I said to clear your calls if Andy David and put you on the hot traffic. I'll put you back on your code 6.
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2: Two 961 16th Street in Union Hills. It's going to be complaints, blue Toyota CV versus a silver Nissan Altima and a ball for contact 158.

0: 920 to Murray, subject stop. It's going to be a 10-220 north Metro Parkway with 2.
1: Okay, so far.
2: Lolita, 1983, no weapons. Cleaving the lead, making press 451, everyone. Currently, it's just the verbal in the front yard. Frankie for contact, 159.

0: from the area, 830 East Greenway Parkway, 390 David Brock House. Hispanic male, mid-30s, 5'6", 240 pounds, white shirt, cap up hat, in a black Chevy Silverado. Arizona plate, Sam King Henry, 95-99. Congressional, it's got to be a Georgia plate. Looks like he's going westbound Greenway. And there's another vehicle occupied by a white male, mid-30s, 5'6", 240 pounds, white shirt, and a cowboy hat. It's going to be in a black sedan. Arizona plate, William Young Adam, 9 Victor 7. It's nobody for contact information only. It's 0 touch drivers.
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0: 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Loud music, I'm a car speaker and kids running around for the past few hours. Somebody for contact, it's 205 unit to follow.
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2: The 8455 North 23rd Ave. Last unit in northbound through that complex, towards Butler. If we can just get a few more units on the north side, and then get me a couple to the south on Echo.
1: Copy, can we get more units going northbound out of Butler?
2: Found him in 8455 North 23rd Ave. Last seen running northbound through that complex towards Butler. The target 20 that his girlfriend lives in is going to be 2045 West Butler. That's unit 245 for her.
1: Copy, West Union running northbound towards the complex. I'm John Lapp. The target 20 is 2045 West Butler, the 245 on the 101.
3: 6 North Mary to 62 John. Guys, hey, do you have any other crime from the other day? Or you guys didn't find him?
4: I believe it was T40, but I'll check with the 23 Mary with them.
3: Copy that. And then, in dispatch, can you give the conf call? Just let her know that we haven't been down over here, and just be on the lookout. Don't let anyone in their house.
1: Copy, I got the call. Conf call.
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1: 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Getting K9.
3: We're going to be out with this vehicle, so we're going to be on foot unless you have a friendly in here. Vehicle's going to be Zebra Charles Adams 5055.
1: Copy that, Zebra Charles Adams 505.
3: 5 Victor 5.
1: Copy.
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1: Copy, 240 on from the other day.
2: That's just sorry for if we can just try to get someone into the complex just east of the 8455. He was running along that east wall of 8455. I'm not sure if he was able to get over it to go further east.
1: Copy, take that spot.
6: And there, 5 guys, we switched over. Just give you that, we're going to come out with 2 people. We're headed your way. 23rd Avenue Butler, right?
3: 6th Avenue. Do you guys need a rundown on what we have?
6: If you don't mind, if you have the time.
2: 6 months from there, it's going to be DV 240-415 Bravo suspect. Located him in 8455 North 23rd Avenue. Last seen running northbound from there, possibly eastbound, on the Butler. Black male, white tank top, dark shorts with a black do-rag.
3: Situational awareness. He is known to have a 415 lane in the past. We can see anything on him today, but not to be sure he doesn't have it.
1: Copy. 415 lane in the past. And he's a black male. White tank.
2: If I have an extra unit, we have northbound and eastbound and west, but I don't have anyone south of the 8455. If someone can try to take south.
1: Anyone just take south?
4: Okay.
1: Copy.
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3: 6 away from here, Desert Ops. I'm just going to work up on this complex, see if you have any friendlies here.
0: Trevor.
3: He's trying to work his way south of here, so we disrupted his plans there. But I think he might be still hunkered down on foot.
7: 361
0: for 96-11,
7: Campbell
0: back,
7: please.
0: Copy, is this heating involved?
7: Negative. 10-4,
0: are you guys good there?
7: Yeah, we're good, thanks.
0: 10-4.
8: On George for traffic.
9: 31 George for him.
8: Maybe 415 Edward, 3240 East Southern Avenue. It's a mobile home park. There's a lot of music going on in the mobile home park. I know a lot of numbers, at least 10 people. No one for contact. 2 of them. Is there any news following?
7: 431.
8: Okay. I copy, thank you.
0: 822 Mary, did you copy?
8: 822 Mary, we copy.
7: Copy.
10: Yeah, 25th Avenue, Tomac, I have 5 and a positive stolen. It's going to be 4 Mary M, 6 John 7. It's going to be a red key assault going eastbound.
0: Copy, 25th Avenue, what was the other cross street?
10: It's just from the I-17 now, whatever light.
0: Copy.
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0: Can y'all go prior to that area?
7: 250 Mary for this one.
3: I'm not seeing any additional weapons in his vehicle. Make sure you guys challenge any vehicles coming in or out. Make sure he didn't maneuver or something.
0: Copy, no additional order. He lines in the vehicle. Make sure there's no in or out. See if he didn't get an Uber or something.
6: Air 5, what's this guy's name?
2: Super Mary, it's going to be Dave.
10: Him. 4 Mary Adam, 6 John 7. It's a red key as well.
0: Thank you.
11: Jane, could you tell where it went?
10: Yes, it's not on the I-17 frontage. I don't know if they got on that.
0: A black male, 30s. Got a blue semi truck with a white trailer. Press in the fire lane, refusing to leave. Justin, security guard for contact, armed and uniformed. It's 213, 9 minutes to follow.
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3: 624 Mary to the 62 John, guys. You mentioned that he had a handgun in the past. When you guys were out there, she confirmed that he had one on him. That makes it a prohibited possessor.
0: For private prohibited possessor.
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7: Extra 912, you can send us this. 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
8: Copy that.
10: I'm not seeing that Kia Soul. So south of Hazelwood, it had to make a turn and come back in the area somehow.
12: See any connection to that complex over man or the victim?
0: The complex except for victim.
3: 624 Mary, 62 John, guys. You guys copy my last.
8: Take the CDI 824 North 99th Ave. You have Bree first CDI with contact. It's 215, he has fallen.
7: 16 John.
8: I copy that. Thank you.
13: Mary, from what I understand, he called her and said that he was 17 with a 415 William. I'm not sure that he actually ever saw him with it.
14: Copy. 628, Mary, if that is true, she never saw him with a 415 William.
1: 1033 West Pinchot Avenue, 812 feet.
10: We text out an LPR, and then via technology, we watched it.
6: All right. Where did you last have it on your cameras?
10: I-17 Hazelwood, southbound on the frontage at 212 hours.
1: I'll do an Arbola 2501 East Auburn.
7: We just spoke with one of the residents of 8455. He's kind of on the northwest side of the complex. I'm sorry, northeast side. And he said he saw our suspect run past his apartment approximately 10 to 15 minutes ago. He's probably like 20 yards up above there, so there's a good shot. He broke through her.
1: Copy. Resident said he saw him on the northeast side of the complex from around 10 to 15 ago, passed away at the perimeter. And we have Henry 2 ready. Dispatch.
15: Copy, I go support. Correct, can I answer? Pick it up, you'll switch back.
7: There's Mary Code 6.
6: Better 5, we're overhead. And if I could, the lobster that last had eyes on him, can you give me a light pointed up towards the aircraft for me? I got you there, southeast corner there, 23 and Butler. And one more time on the direction of travel from there.
3: So this blue sedan that we're right next to, that's his. We first picked him up, started looking at us, walked eastbound into that first private drive, went up southbound through there. We've tried to light him up. He stopped and then turned back around on us, and then that's about when we left him. He's about a mid-block of this complex running southbound, so.
6: Alright, guys, your containment as far as your perimeter goes looks pretty good. If you ended up with any other officer, I would just say maybe split mid-block on 2-3 for the complex. But if not, you're looking pretty good. How quickly do we get that southeast corner left down?
2: 6-4-4. That was the one that took us the longest, which is probably about 3 or 4 minutes after we started calling out the perimeter.
6: All right, copy that, guys. I'll restart working the camera inside the complex and see what we come up with. And then, do we know any other ties to the complex reference on intel gathering, or does your victim live here?
2: No other ties to this complex. The victim's going to live about 3 complexes to the east at 2045 West Butler.
6: All right, copy that.
9: 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Your unit. 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
6: Air 5, tell me that channel one more time. Sorry, I was listening to something else.
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16: 31 Mary, can you press on that? Not good for Mary, you also put us on that.
0: Go for 15 Edward, 4602 North 84th Drive. Loud music, I don't know how many people, no one for contact. 220.
17: Looking to those units that are just off of me, probably a black Jeep Wrangler that's trying to get home. Do you think they have enough room to get by? I rejected the vehicle. It's number 3 for anyone else inside.
0: Okay, what unit
18: 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You're looking for again, officer.
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19: King, did that vehicle stop for 31 Ray?
18: Yeah, we're good for it. We got the nose right around the car.
0: Copy, good for it. I'm right the car.
18: 22 King, I have that red Kia Soul 27 in Devonshire. It's parked on the south side.
0: Copy, 27 in Devonshire, south side.
6: Air 5, is that vehicle occupied?
18: I'm not sure, sir. I didn't want to slow down too much. It looks like it's off in front of our house.
0: Occupied, it's off in front
20: of the house. 15 minutes, can we get an occupied? Copy, unoccupied. 6:44, copy, located the car. If you guys want to bypass it, set up for takeaways, I can reach out to see if 65 Zebra still on wants to code 5 it.
0: Holding a 647 Victor, 1936 East Missouri. Copy, see if 65 Zebra still on code 5 it.
17: 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Can we have a meet set up? This for 2224 West Bethany Hill Road in the 611. 2467-51 off 25 Avenue, 611B. So that holding for 6702 North 17th Avenue and 611B.
18: 724, I'll take care of it.
0: I copy the 415 Edward. 10,000 West Missouri Avenue, 5012. I copy, we'll take care of it. 222.

complaining, the roommate on the verbal, complaining, his complaining, wait, the roommate already complained, it's just taking it off the roof. John said, for

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2: A short haired white tank top enough for the description. They were in a white or gray SUV playing loud music. They advised that some find out if PD was called. Anonymous called the signal contact 226 hours.

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1: Just getting a duplicate. 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
1: Fly over for this.
0: Four, two, four, seven. That would be fantastic, thank you.
1: All right, 10-4.
2: John, I copy. We're asking airing for a flyover. Can we also just go back over to Bravo 1 to see if 3-star Zebra has any units free to help out?
1: Yeah, 10-4. I'll send a message over to the dispatcher and ask.
2: Copy.

0: hospital.
1: I don't have two of my guys north of the mountain that can attach to that 415 call and help out just in case it gets a little out of hand over there.
2: 4:30, do you think I'll start that way?
3: 4:32 on the castle.
4: Copy.
3: 42, John. Copy that. I appreciate it.
5: Calling John. I think it's just our call in the wrong place. 42.
4: Yes, sir.
0: And look, air unit's actually going to be 10-6 on Henry 2 for perimeter.
5: Copy. Thank you for checking.
4: 10 alerts.
0: Thank you for checking. Copy. 647 Victor, 1936 East Missouri. Across the street of the apartment complex, 276 in a dark colored 2-door car, unemployed. They're moving around a lot. Cannot tell what's going on. It's 229. I copy 715 Kings Dash.

0: 42, John. I may have missed it. Were we able to narrow down where the 415 hall was off Roger? Yeah, it's probably like 5228, I think right around there.
1: Okay, copy. So 15 Rozier just south.
0: Yeah, 10-4 should be 5228 South 3rd Street. When I drove by, there was just a lot of cars and I was alone, so I didn't make contact with it. I'm pretty sure that's
2: out. 424 Ocean for 40 John. If you want, boss, we will confirm the 20, and I know there's more units coming. We can, is it going to be back or just rolling? We've got to be straight up.
0: 42 John, I copy that. Yeah, if you want to verify where that 20 is and then pick station location, and then we can try to roll in together.
3: King.
4: 614 King. Can you show us the pull up at 27-7 Bethany Home Road?
3: 10-4. You win the 614 King as well, right?
4: 10-4.
3: Copy.
1: For thinking.
3: You can copy.
5: We have a unit out with the victim. Can you find out if they want prosecution or not?
3: Negative
5: on the prosecution. Thanks for 19. So the unit's out with that other female, the other half. Just FYI, victim does not deny prosecution.
4: Thanks for 19. So we've got both detained here by the bus, but they're scored 4.
1: Copy.
4: Thanks for 19. That they were victims.
1: For this
3: fight? 702 North Central Ave.
1: Copy.
5: Actually, 9-10. Close enough as well. 10-4.

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4: Ward 44, Ocean, you took a 20 for our party call 52 South 3rd Street. There are not that many cars on the street anymore. I think we got enough units, so we'll go try and shut it down.
5: Alright, copy, come for Roman Detain, 225 North 25th Street, 234.
6: It's, 65 Zebra, they mentioned that they can bring down one unit and they can start heading out to assist with you guys. They will be coming from 27th Avenue and Thomas Road. Again, if you guys would like to stand by and stage, you can, but if you feel confident to break it up with enough units, you're good to do so.
4: 424, she's coming out. Just to confirm, we're not seeing 100 people here at. Looks more like the remnants of a party. Music was just very loud, so we're good. The Zebra car can just 22, and the 43 is 22 as well. We got it.
6: John, I copy that. Let's keep those 43 units rolling until you make that contact and break it down.
5: 425, John. Oscar. Literally four people here. The music was really loud when we pulled up. We're making contact now, but it's all code 4.
6: 42, John, I copy that. You guys are making contact. There is not 100 people. It's only 4.
7: This is North 57th Avenue.
5: That's up for. Thank you.

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0: Probably a sort of photo from a rollover accident, 1530 East to Harlow Drive, 622B.
1: 62 John, I know that 62 is working in that perimeter with canine search. Is there anybody from a ways that can come and break away?
4: 632 King.
0: 632 King, 10-4 King. Step back up for 632 King.
4: 633 Mary.
0: I appreciate you coming from ways. So I'm going to try 6. Supervisor Monitor.
1: 62 John to Monitor.
0: Copy.
4: Yeah, can you make our 61 out here that we're on? Nora, they exchanged info and show us both times, please.
2: Hi, Temple. How are you, mate?
1: And so he was all in.

0: approximate area 35 Detroit West baseline. That's just okay. 7 to go, Hispanic male, 56'1", 300 pounds, and maybe a Vicky shirt. Black pants, no weapons, like 2 cases of Modelo, that's in a black SUV, last seen westbound. It's in Fresh Lines, 239.
1: Southwest, it's good, eastbound on 10th Street and Thomas, 735 East.
2: Well, I'm gonna like 15 pit to make now. Well, the 510 white pickup truck going westbound.
0: That's my call for the air unit around me. If you didn't make Dowell. Okay, 14 more units.
2: Steve westbound for 59th. So it looks like Nora Adam Victor, 50 Nora.
0: I copy westbound.

0: Coming to my life, looks like he's pulling over 63rd and McDowell just north.
1: I copy, looks like he's pulling.
2: That was close.
1: 10-4.
2: Air 5 out of 8.
1: And McDowell, fight the motorcycle, but he's pulling over.
2: Alright, copy. I'll stay over here and monitor till you get a code 4. We're overhead on a canine search currently.
1: 10-4.
0: 24, we're going to be with him. It's actually going to be on a white pickup.
1: I copy. It's going to be white pickup. Okay. Black truck drove into the wall and then left. Guard Evan is on site for contact. It's 241.

0: 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I'm code 4, go on the coast.
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3: 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Just out of the empty lot, group of cars keep parking with headlights shining into comms window. Ongoing issue, it's 242.
0: Leon Butler, approaching 31st Ave. Wayne Sandy. Arizona Adam 1 Adam, 7 Lincoln 7.
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4: They're going to be trying to make contact with Kimberly Owens about her minor daughter. At 2224 West Avenue Home Road, I'm looking for PD to be there and present. It's 243 hours.

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1: Southbound from Willowside Street for 5110.
3: Are you talking about the frontage road?
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2: 5, switched over. We are currently overhead on a United Sir Duffin 600.
3: 6530. We are in the area. We see, we think we see a Cessna, lower block on 51st Avenue, was pulling into a warehouse area.
1: I copy you, see Tesla.
4: Thanks so much. I think I saw you guys when you guys were in southbound from the finish, and that might be it.
3: Yeah, copy.
5: Steve, you're going to copy that. If we can go ahead and establish left entry, could we take off, let him take off, but let's see if we can get a play before we light it up.
1: I copy if you get...
2: I just give you a heads up. I think all the canines are tied up on this search if you end up getting that 510 ring.
3: Your place would be 817820 Union. It looks unoccupied.
1: I copy, 7820 Union, it's unoccupied.
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3: It's in the FedEx, lower road down 51, just south. Somebody that's familiar with this area, okay, put on actual 20.
1: I copy that, the FedEx. Just you run in lower Buckeye.
7: FedEx is in the 3410 South 51st South.
3: 653 Zebra. Hey, I have some people that are out of breath inside of this FedEx office. They're hiding kind of behind the wall.
1: I got some people out of breath. FedEx office hiding behind the wall.
5: Okay, you can my copy of that. Let's make sure you got enough units for you before we make contact with them.
1: I'm going to make sure I can exit before making contact.

0: 633 Mary. Can you run the dispatch? Adam William Adam 5 John Mary.
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0: accepted the zebra. We detained the possible. He was out of breath. There's a camera right in front where this bailout was at, so we're going to have to make sure you guys check that out to see.
1: Detained. 3410 South 51st Avenue, 249. And a copy is out of breath. This camera in front of the bailout manager. Check the cameras.
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4: Nice, well, cover, you think I'll see.
1: 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Are you able to ID?
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2: No, ID. Did you just run along with the team down there?
1: 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Hey, John, copy. 17th team.

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4: 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Thank you.
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1: 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Emergency traffic 10-901. 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
1: 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Charlie 9.
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1: 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Good.
0: Can we get another unit out here so we can get a pinch on this vehicle? There's a 101 in the driver's seat passed out, and there's about a 3-year-old in the back seat.
3: Okay, copy. Can I get it? Put us on that fire. So far.
5: Roger that.
3: Yes, so far.
0: Order to Mary, just for info, the vehicle looks like it might be in drive. Just be mindful of that.
3: Happy vehicle might be in drive.

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1: And I'm back up in 22, it's now right here.
2: We are at 32nd Street in Broadway, just north of Broadway. Southbound or southbound?
0: I got it.
2: I'm going to get in front of the vehicle if the next unit wants to get back. 42 John, that'll be me.
3: Hi, check welfare 412, 211 North Paradise Village Parkway East, 634B.
2: What's up, I think? We're at 32, we're going to cause it pressure on the front.
3: The P3 call is 256 hours.
4: I'm 34 Mary.
5: Is there any firefly activation just for those 39th Greenway? It's pretty loud thing. It could have been one round or it could have been a really big firework, I'm sure.
4: Captain Phelps? Captain Phelps? Positions for 39th over Greenway. 9-3-4 Mary, here to possibly one loud round.
2: Slow it down. We put it in front of waking her up.
6: I have a unit to slow it down. We'll put it in park.

0: 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We don't have any Firefly in that area.
1: Runway driver, black compact SUV, possibly Honda or Subaru. No LED lights inside, going westbound and eastbound, means no one following at 257.
0: Do you need duplicates?
2: Okay, I dropped it. I appreciate it.
0: 10-4.

0: 42 John, can you run Arizona, Lincoln 4, Sam, Adam 7?
1: Copy.
0: Huntsville, Mary.
2: I don't know if he's asking for any of the bonus available.
0: Or do you count that correct vehicle?
2: Okay.
3: I'm supposed to copy your message with us passing 1828 West Buckeye Road. It's 258 driving as well. Is it possible to trespass on 1828 West Buckeye?
0: 515, we could.
3: That's 415 frame, 6440, south 1640, 4258.
4: 421 John.
3: That's 421 John, then back up over and chase 259.
4: 424,
0: I should keep on it.
2: 411, King of Otter. And you won't have a bottom available?
4: Are there any Tommy available for a call?
3: Can I call for any motor on item 4 or 5? Let me check if I'm Bravo 15.
0: 42, John. Did you get a sergeant out of that hot call?
3: Yes, I'm 4. 41, King.
0: 42, John. Copy that. Appreciate it.
2: 14, King. Getting a duplicate for you and 912 Mary. Can you call back? I heard a loud noise. So I'm going to hear the subject talking about firearms, but did not see any, no 236 is made.
3: And before switching over, call 14, we can go ahead.
5: Ben, can you put us through as a 415 Bravo and just keep everything on it, please?
3: Yes, of course.
2: Can I have working class check?
5: 20 from here, we'll help out here.
2: Alright, thank you. Are you already in custody or do you guys need help out on scene?
3: What do you see, John?
0: 42, John. She's detained right now. We're still working through it.

0: 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We're just doing HTM PVT, but we can get you wherever.
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0: Okay. 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We'll coordinate so someone can process.
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3: Fine, so are you for conference?
1: Conference. 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It's going to be domestic. 6044 West Holly Street. The same complainant and their adopted son, Israel. Born in 2011. Hispanic male, 5'5", 137 pounds. Black hair, brown eyes, and box ears. No weapons. Car stands was going to be on the call. Rebecca, for contact 304.
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7: A 5-10 East Greenery Road. Fire is looking for 508 while they're working on structural fire at the Travel Lodge at 306. Is there a unit to follow?
8: 25 with crisis at 2224 East Buckingham Road.
0: So let me write 2224 East Buckingham Road.
8: 10-4.
0: Okay, that's going to be related to our call. You say crisis is up there?
8: 10-4, it looks like crisis wants us out. Daughter called, crisis saying the mother is 249 in a psychotic. On our assistance.
0: Okay, we are out with the daughter currently. Not at that address. It's currently at the location where our call is at. They were on the phone with crisis when we showed up and said they did not need crisis.
8: Thank
0: you. You should just relate that call to our current call.
8: 10-4.
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8:14, copy your message for the 961-4301 West Thomas Road. It's okay. Subject is going to be Blue Chevy Cruise, George Bravo Adam, 1 William 6. Driver is going to be Hispanic male, 20s to 30s, the same 390. He hit two parked vehicles, Chevy Malibu and a Toyota Highlander. You've contacted Jose, who's a friend of the involved, at 311.

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1: Tell me a prayer.
0: 912 Mary, Charlie 9 is 312. Supervisor and monitor.
2: 91.
0: So far.
3: 914 K prior as well.
0: To 479.

0: 3 day on there for the 415 Edward, please.
1: What?
0: Could you clear 424 Ocean Adam and ask him to switch to Adam 10, please?
1: 421 or 424 Ocean Adam?
2: Copy that.
3: You have a better 21 for the CRN that called. I called the 21 that you attached, and it doesn't work.
4: Or 11, I think.
1: Yeah.
4: 6 fire at Van Buren and Black Canyon access road going southbound. It's going to be Arizona, Lincoln, Henry, 6, Edward, Adams.

0: D30 Lemon, because I'm not getting anything back with that vehicle. Would it Arizona?
1: 833 King. It's going to be a Colorado temp tag, 8605648.
0: Okay, thank you.

0: 21 Lincoln. You can send me that other 14 times the park ranger.
1: Okay, it's going to be an ID check for the park ranger 7181, 6237 West Osborne Road at Neighborhood Vista Park. 316, unit 12.
0: A24 Mary.
1: 10-4.

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1: Okay.
0: Can you check and see if 42 front is available for 21?
2: 42 front, I'm available for 21.
1: King is the 239, 313, you saw certain people committed to the verbal of Hispanic Mountaineers old, green hat, black shoes, black hat, green black hat, none of weapons. Overstepping for using loose property. Possum removed. Michael for contact. It's 319. It's fall.
2: 712 King.
1: 10-4. And just for information, the complainant does have a baton on him.

0: Por derecho Banca.
1: Right.
0: It's time 3-9 for the local.
1: I'm going to be a 415 Paul, 8918 West Hess Street. I'm going to be for a loud party in live band with teenagers being loud and yelling. Approximately 30 to 40 on Automate 11. It's 320. So,
0: just finish up my stuff, send that to me.
1: Okay. For 17 King, 1732 West Van Buren Street, 511 feet.
2: Hello, no, officer.
0: Awkward, King.
1: 515 is over on Chase 320.
2: 515, Mary, put us on that, got pepper ball.
1: Super.
0: 51 John, I'm on there.
1: Heavy. 4301 West Hamilton. Tom, 4301 West Thomas Road. Hey, there's Mary.
3: Yeah, reference that 61 John you just sent us. I believe 934 Mary's taking care of that. They just have to fix you. Thanks for that incident number.
1: Perfect, thank you. Citywide for both.
3: As a Robert, and just have them as a disciplining officer.
1: 10-4.
4: 8-4-2, Mary, can you show us 23? My computer's down.
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1: Hadi yavrum, hoş
0: geldin. 5-10 vehicle traveling southbound from 278 Yuyen. I'll have to tell you, it's going to be a dark color sedan. I'll have to play right now.
1: Hadi, just wait on the vehicle. You need help.
0: You want me to replace on that?
2: Maybe 3 King, is it just my turn?
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0: 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Can you send the loud noise on the comp for dispatch number 3?
1: Copy loud noise, 1838 East Conroe Road, from a Juvia dispatch 323.
0: Unit 33 Lincoln, send me that call, my B, please.
1: And they'll be enforced, please. They don't know where they're at. It's a weird call, talking about firearms. Did not see anyone. No threats made. No one for contact. At 325, copy 9, come to the
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3: Can be a 418 Cabot, 9418 North 7th Street, the Circle K. Black male, 26'2", medium build, tan hat, black shirt, black shorts, none of weapon. PD 347 Bravo, what's a trespass? He's in front of the building. You have Josh for contact. It's 324. Is there a unit to follow?
0: 6110 Lincoln.
3: Copy.
1: Can you get your backup 10-9 is 324?
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1: Silver.
0: 92 King, you want
1: to? Yes, sir.

0: Hey, it's your John Apple.
1: Hey, son.
0: Yeah, were we having any luck to help out 82014, reference 64 Tom, TBD, or HGN?
1: I'm still waiting for a couple of responses citywide, but so far, no response.
2: 2014. If you could just maybe try again for the 964 Tom, at least that one I will definitely need.
1: Copy. Any 964 Tom, 4301 West Thomas Road?
0: 3-14, Mary, we can have it.
1: 10-4, thank you.
0: Hey, G-John, I copied that. I know there's a couple motors, or at least three motors, over on Bravo 15, I believe, for Tom 39. Maybe that's why I can help out. At minimal, I can head over there for HGN, but I don't have PPT.
1: I copy. I'll check Bravo 15 and let you know.

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Information for units in the area of 1625 East Glendale Avenue, the Sprouts, 647 Victor Brackett. Darker skinned male, all black clothing, no weapons, inside a red four-door Jeep, unknown plate, was approaching one of the workers in the parking lot. The homestead subject was previously driving erratically, thinks a little 390, while on the 21 subject pulled off in Glen's westbound on Glendale, ran a red light. No one for contact, it's info only at 328, 7 year clear.

0: 8214 and 82 John Frenzel.
1: 8214, go ahead.
0: I checked Bravo 15. Tom 394 said that they'll be able to get someone out there. They're going to check in

0: 422, I guess from the trespasser. It's number 3, there's somebody out here.
1: Copy, the trespasser 2402 East Southern Avenue, it's number 3, 329.

0: 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It's a 4-bit from Paul, 17th Avenue Cochise Drive. Love party in the area. It's 329.
1: Hey, so I'm talking about 13 King. Did, 14 King ID that guy?
2: I'm working on it right now.
3: I see you have somebody attached. I can still go down there, but I'm at Northern Command right now, so it's up to them if they want to wait for me, or just let me know when they have their driver in custody.
4: Russian. Is 42 John available for 21?
2: 42 John, yes, I
4: do. I'll let you know what we got.
3: I'll monitor Adam 8 for a little bit. Otherwise, just give me a message.

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1: Do I have an HTN or PBT for Black Canyon and Van Buren? I can try citywide.

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0: This is 415 Edward, 12607 North 25th Avenue. There's live music at this residence. Advise vehicles from rolling out the street. 332.

0: 3, heavy set with a black shirt, black jeans, and weapons. 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I don't follow 811 Kingford Method, 3223 North Albert on my.
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1: South flight 1920, 78 Wing, 815
3: 8. 815 King.
1: I'm just kidding about the Citrus Pro 8337.
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2: Are you thinking tomorrow?
1: Sunday.

0: Alright, code 6.
1: 622, my guy.
0: 19 Avenue, just north of south of Nami Road, Howard, Arizona, license plate 01-185.
1: Okay.

0: I'm trying to be Mary.
1: What?
0: The domestic 331 West Winston Drive. There's an open line with a 101 yelling about doing something to a dog. On callback, says the dog's not acting right, thinks the boyfriend, Raimundo, born in 70, hurt the dog. Claim that says the subject threatened to 240 her, but he left on foot eastbound. Contacting Catherine, it's 340. Raimundo is going to be 51 out of Maricopa County. Information feeds in the area of I-10 and 19th Avenue. It's a 510 broadcast. Gray Toyota Corolla, George Adam Adam, 5 Zebra Victor, was driving all over the road at a high rate of speed. Got off on the highway on a direction of travel. It's 340. Only a
2: 647-2929 North 36th Street and an audible 4729 East McDowell.
0: Copy. It's a 312, 1919 East Thomas Road, Unit 6118. Info's on the call, 341.
1: Yeah. 714 King.
0: 714 King.
1: Requesting the supervisor to my location.
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1: Please.
4: Yeah, 233 Lincoln on your hat.
1: 448.
4: Should be getting a 21 from Salt River PD, record 3601 subject, call from earlier.
1: 923 Mary. Four, I gave him a call.
4: I'm sorry, is that name?
1: Let's go four. I was talking to him on the 21.
4: So 4-6.

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0: want 88 on file. Got a duplicate from across the street saying there's 30 subjects in the parking lot. Males and females that are in a verbal. Black females in their 30s. 3 to 4, do I have maybe another unit to follow?
1: 8-1, keep.
0: 10-4.
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2: 92, seeing a copy. What are the extent of her injuries?
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2: Copy. Okay. 8-4, 102 miles, 946.
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4: RP motion be transported by rescue 930 to Bandit Thunderbird for precautionary.
0: Different.
5: 4415 Edward, 12607 North 20th Avenue. 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There's vehicles parked along the street. Nobody for contact. 346.
3: If you reach 6 feet in the area, 3456 West Bethany Hill, if any, 515 feet, 47 broadcast. We got 5 black males and 4 black females in 2 different vehicles walk out on a $200 bill. 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

0: 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West Monta State Avenue.
1: 425 South 24th Street, 423 beep. Medic, I did it to 487 Medic.
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0: 2219. Can you put me on that 901? I'm 23.
1: Copy your 23609 North 2nd Avenue. The subject in the alley with a straw in his hand. He lives in 1 Henry. And I think there's an overdose in Fire 17. The weapon scene is 348. Create his call.
2: I'm okay, I just charged.
1: 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The 3912, I'm getting no response anyway, so that's CSO.
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0: So the check out for the 635 West Carson. When he gave the 21 half of the emergency one, he said he was not sure. Left an open line and then hung up. Unknown mail for contact 650, unit follow.
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0: 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Is that Carrie Houston Restaurant? Northeast Bob Motion, 353 is a photo. Use the back of 722K for the model on McDowell.
1: Nine, 23 Marion.
2: 923 Marion, anybody else? It's going to be on Charlie 9, it's 334. 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

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That play comes back from that registration to a Kia Soul. I'll go back to another commercial properties.

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0: Just fight at 2000 West Bethlehem Home Road, the ambulance bay of Bravo Central Campus. White male, 25 to 30 years old, 5'6", thin, little black shirt, black pants, no normal weapons, possibly on 237 days to 390, and a verbal with employee due to refusing to leave. You've got the security guard for contact at 359 hours, and copy 6 on tangle back you up.
1: Okay.

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0: Copy the domestic, 331 West Winston Drive. There's an open line with a 101 yelling that her boyfriend Raymundo possibly hurt their dog. She left eastbound. It's Catherine for contact, and Raymundo's going to be 51 out of MCSO. It's 4 a.m. I mean, it's 12.
2: 421 John.
0: So far.
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0: Can you show me 41 from my location to S&P? And first one calls, report, please.
1: Okay.

0: 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Somebody for discussion on Robert 37 12 West Grand Street, 412 Beach.
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2: Okay,
0: Temper. Yeah, it's a staff for the resident.
3: Is there any units can break away to head off the hot call 41?
0: Do you have any units that can break away from the hot call 3712 West Grand Street? For the residential 3712 West Grant.
3: 42 John, are any of my units available? 422 Lincoln from Wise.
0: Of
3: course. 401 King Lamar.
0: Okay.
1: Time for it's 602-684-4485.
4: Mary.
1: Go ahead.
4: Can you roll fire? Subject complaining of pain.

0: Happy married, Grandpa.
1: Good.
0: Since he left the property, he didn't want me involved. He spoke to security, who said they would talk to P for him. Said it was his vehicle involved. When asked if he wanted contact for a report, he said no.
1: I got everything.
0: Over.
1: Sir, one wants me to transfer from Rescue 7 to JCL for Froschner.
0: Copy.
2: I'm sorry, I missed that. What was it?
0: 6-1 Mary Snow 101 is being transported to JCL by Rescue 7 for Froschner.
2: 6-3-King, I copy. Thank you.
0: Super. 17 in Buckeye.
3: Hey, so if you may copy your message for the 418 Tom, it's going to be 3102 West Thomas Road. Hispanic male, 30s, with a checkered blanket, orange shirt, none on weapons. He's in the alley, refusing to leave. Sultan, a uniformed, unarmed security guard contact, 408.
4: 9-5-King, can I get my 47, please?
0: And 2-5-King, copy for the 47, 4348 with garden drive to house. No subject took girlfriend San Juan Boulevard downtown, so there's no tracking at this 20, quit getting outside after the door got a response. The stolen 21 is on the call. Can you contact Lane and White Honda CRV at 408 hours to get 12? 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Two subjects have been notified below. Black male, black clothing, white shoes, and a white male, black tank top, black shorts, no weapons. Can contact Creighton with security at 409. 4514 and 423, Mary, copy, Tash.
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3: 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There are 17 to check her out. We'll hold back if she ends up getting transported. The security guard pulls it in. 409 is a unit to follow.
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0: Copy, thank you.
5: And 901, a friend jumps out of a moving vehicle, 22nd Street, and Jessica Lane, 422B, 5800 South.
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5: 421 John Pryor, and a backup over in Chase for 10.
7: 46,
1: sorry,
7: she's moving on that.
1: Careful. 42 John Mother.
7: Heavy.

0: 6 of Lincoln for traffic. To the domestic 6520 North 15th Avenue, Unit 219, complaint is boyfriend Zaki, born in 94, black male, white, black shorts, no weapons. He's in the bedroom 236-1521 with a complaint if she doesn't give him money. He has known to give the call in the past. There's also 7 9-year-olds in the unit as well. She called back saying that he was 236-1521 with the complainant.
1: I think they're going to be terminating, but great case, so high rate of speed from the shots fired. Going to be approaching too late driving time. And catch us options for update. It's still high rate of speed through Larkspur 2-8 driving. And no one's behind it, just for information. Anyway, pick it up.
2: 6520, put me on the 6521.
0: The Fortress.

0: We're very proud of him.
1: Andrea, so file the 802-9527 at the home plate sports cards. Given the interior storage room IR at 402. RP Joe requested a special duty, going to be 17 and up back to Jeep, ETA about 10 to 15 minutes, 1214.

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1: That's what Mary for.
0: So Mary, please get Charlie and then Charlie 414.
2: Supervisor Mark.
1: Not a working monitor.
2: Copy Charlie 8.
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0: Hillary to Lincoln for info.
1: Go ahead.
0: Looks like your 101 was transported. Complete info that you guys could send me to.
1: Okay, copy. Thank you. Nine try working on your info.
2: Nine 21 Lincoln, I'm with him right now.
1: Step 4, thank you.

0: Yo no tengo. And could you please 21 the complaint? We don't have a gate code, Jennifer. I don't have a fire box key.
1: That's a little jungle.
2: King, can you send me the 459 Adam on 4340 Union School?
1: 713 King, I copy. Awful 4340 East Union School. Review is Coastal Girl. Came from back door, tripped it up 300. It's 417 units fall.
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2: C11King, per the complainant, the gate code is going to be #0987.
1: It's 2-1-9,
2: Grandpa. 2-1-9,
1: sir, RPU is here. He deserves prosecution. We're making an incident. We're going to first get him.
0: I copy. Every time you can do, he does desire prosecution. You guys got to start making announcements.

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1: Go Lincoln. Subject in our calls may have transported Banner Kid Sam by Rescue 8 precautionarily.
2: Not so far. You're using this at 14, so they love me or 53.
0: Bringing our address now.
3: Okay. The residential 2333 risk on this is 731 week. We have residential 2333 West Glen Rosa 731-B. Cross holding on Charlie 7 again, Charlie 7. Frequency is clear for 21.
4: Going to start on a residential 2333 West Glen Rosa 731-B. I need to break from current traffic or come from OAS for residential 2333 West Glen Rosa 731-B.
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3: 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Came in a secondhand information. There's people by the pool area. They don't know how many. Playing loud music. This is 422.

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0: Subject down, up in snow for description, then on the side of screaming to the under status 20. No for contact 424.
2: 0 if you're Jordan. Drivers of Hispanic male t-shirt running off southbound on the access road. Gonna contact Luca at 424. Why don't we check welfare 14803 South 20th, please?
4: 323 for that 459, Adam IV. I copy info. So far, it's got 4.
5: I copy. Humble 2005 East Indian School Road, you're 23. So far, code 4, it's 425.

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0: 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You said Charlie 8?
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2: 5 West Coolidge Street. Reference previous incident. Music still playing. Complaining suspect. Stay in last 21 contact. 428, unit 12.

0: Hey, right, hold on. Just right before I sent out a vehicle to the Grace View Soul, urban plate, Mary Robert Adam, 78 Tom. We're passing in the area of 37 North Square, going northbound at a high rate of speed. It's possibly related to that gas fire machine in an occupied structure that the trailer station is working, just in case anyone sees it in the area. Possibly occupied, and multiple, possibly with a gun, and possibly stolen.
1: Copy, Gracie Soul, Mayor Robert Adams, 78 Tom. Nothing high rate of speed, 27 Larkspur, possibly over 415 George, so occupied structure, possibly occupied with multiple storage firearms, possibly 47 Victory.

0: portable 7505. I'm working off duty in the area. What channel is that on?
1: It'll be Charlie 6.
0: Portable 7505. Just keep me on my off duty job. I'm just going to go over there and use a drop.
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1: 8-11 King,
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1: Negative, not yet, but thank you.
2: Okay, we're going to attach right now. It's 8-11 King, full.
1: Can I copy all attached? Thank you.
2: Anyway, can I copy? Thank you.

Welcome to the Shots Fargo, working over at 10,302 North 9th Avenue. If there's a 400 unit, you at 1070 at 2448 West Sunrise Drive. Just to see if the vehicle's there, it's being worked over on Charlie 6 at 432.

0: 9 Tobin, are you sending us a 647 Vader and 911 Vader?
1: I'll do that 1070 for 2448 West Sunrise Drive, right from Reference to Sharp Fire, number 47 Victor, that works on Charlie 6. How is the cashier's doors open? I'm wearing glasses and along my damn rule, but then that's a puppy. Can contact you with the security of 433.

0: 9422.
1: Houston, that's 487 on time.
0: Copy 447 and 27, okay. Flight is tracking is 213 and you're right 28. We'll like PDF to with him to try to get it back. Flight's an A, Black Bell, Strango, can contact Francisco, 434 is heading into 44.
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3: I copy your message for the 647, 1950 North 43rd Avenue. The rebuilding season really is back at complex, unit 2021. Secondhand info on unknown 390 miles leaking outside for the past several hours. The complainant is a security guard from the B-17. They just want him to move closer along. Did you want 21 contact? It's 435.
0: 29,000,
1: 914 King, I'll disphone and attach.
0: 10-4, thank you.

Excuse me, how may I have this? 47 Victor, 53 US Martel Road, Domino's. Within the past 3 hours, an unknown subject took their boyfriend Maria from Dialantra. Somebody attached in the call. Notice on tracking, contact Perlo with their boyfriend in a silver Ford, 438.

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1: Are we what direction?
4: 0393 Union, flood westbound, 2-1-3, and did prosecution desire to complete an ID. Okay, in contact on Kia. Can you share for 41?

0: Well, from here at 88th and Monitor, or somewhere in the neighborhood. Like San Frank.
1: Copy for San Frank. 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
2: 547 Victor, 17,249 North 7th Street, Unit 2186. This was last seen yesterday, complaint of white 2013 Kia Rio, Arizona Lake, Charlestown, Adam, 3 Mary 7, negative impounds, negative tracking. This is parked in his parking spot. You have one for contact at 442.
3: Five, 11, 10.
1: So 647, 650 North 2nd Avenue, unit number 2. Somebody on a white t-shirt and long dark hair knocking on its door. Does it recognize the subject and he's going back and forth from the door. Contacting Marcellia, it's 442, unit 12.
3: 512, Linda.
1: Yeah. And for
0: 88th and Monta Vista.
1: Copy.

0: anyone came to the driver's table with the vehicle.
1: Negative, it's unoccupied.
2: Okay, it's unoccupied.

0: for 15 frames, 24 streets in the ceiling, 425 feet, 6800 south. Yes, 24 streets in the ceiling, 425 feet, 6200 south. Go over on Chase 444.
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1: Copy that.
4: The subject removed. Mike, the owner for 21, contact.

0: Roger, Kelsey.
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0: have 1 of us, 446. Bay 1 King, I copy, 1 of custody. Great job.
1: Tech 446.
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1: Okay, told you, thank you. Mr. Chiefs in the area, 43rd Edmund Dunlap on the northeast corner, 922 beats, 91 Ocean Broadcast, 517 for a mail over, just saying information 446.
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0: Frankie Control 8.
1: Max Racing to 4748 West Garden Drive, the house. And also, they took girlfriend's turn on Walton Bar downtown. 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
0: That's okay.
1: Jumper.

0: Any units for the flight? AG-25, we're 24-7, new 6-point QB.
1: Mary, we're going to Charlie 6 is 451. 63K, I'm sorry, I didn't catch. Is that two units
0: going? Yeah, 25, Mary.
1: We'll monitor.
0: 10-4.
1: Can that go to Charlie 6?
0: Yes, sir.

0: 3-4. Recruit 4, we have another in custody.
1: Copy, Kapar. One more in custody. Amy, it's driving on a Vista, 452.
2: Gate 49, Eclipse 6. I'm going to be on 43rd Avenue, just south of Thomas Road with Arizona 68 pattern for Young Mary.
1: And for traffic?
3: 617, go ahead.
1: Get to me in 18 Henry, 2000 West Bethany, Enterprise Central. Pick up Christina. 179 Hispanic female, brown over brown. 72 pounds, 5'1". I've been taking her to UPC. She's going to be in room 272. And I copy you got back up at 452.

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1: 4311, do you have cash to the call on 17?
0: Okay, thank you.

0: 34 Mariko 6, 39 to Paiute. We're trying to catch it to a right for RAV 4.
1: 34.
0: Oh, there's an license plate. David Charles Adam, 6 Bravo Robert Adam.
1: I copy.
0: Adam, just north of that 20 that I gave you.
1: I copy, just north. What street in the FDF 456?
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1: Jaguar. Confirmation for 600 units in the area of 17,625 North 56 Way. It's a lot of noise. They're just playing basketball, yelling. At an Airbnb. No one for contact. That's information only. 505 hours.

0: 231, Mary.
1: Anyone there?
0: Audible at 15,206 North Cave Creek Road, Suite B, Lake Boy. It's commercial at a Nueva Jerusalem at 655. Do you want another unit for that?
2: Also check at 12,211 North Paradise Village Parkway East, unit number 255. As much as a possible CIT situation, the caller wants a welfare check on a subject who walked out rotten meat to the trash can, said he thought it was 647. He's a white male, early 20s, 5'9", 130, blonde hair, gun weapons. That's 21 contact, 507 units follow.
3: 76, man, I can.
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0: away? 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
1: Six over again.
2: I have the computer issues. Wait, I'm gonna just down. Can you dispel Nicole India and then status me at 6060 North 7th Avenue? Computer issues.
1: So far, you want me to pick you off the call too?

cutters on 600. There's a standstill at Cave Creek and Bell Road, just south of the northbound lanes. It's information coming in.

0: 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It's going to be a 450 Edward broadcast. 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

0: 3 units in the area of 3629 West McKinley Street. 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

information from motors in the area of Cake Creek Road and Bell Road, just south in the northbound lanes. It's a generic broadcast, standstill and Cake Creek, just south of Bell in the northbound lane. Information only at 5:12.

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0: 921 Lincoln, I copy your message for the Nexus of 415 Edward, 3150 West Glendale, Unit 12. Cavers being loud, Josh for contact in Unit 8 at 518 30 inch follow. Hey, Unit.
1: But I want Lincoln, I'm supposed to support her. I got it.
0: I copy your code 4.
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0: 925 Yankee, send a message, please.
1: 10-4. It's going to be a domestic at 1802 South 7th Avenue at the 7-Eleven. Complainant and girlfriend are in a verbal, and the girlfriend is refusing to get out of the vehicle and has the key to the complainant's Jaguar. Both subjects have been drinking, and the complainant does not want to provide any info, and said he'll wait outside and call us back and hung up. No contact at 519.

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0: Can you show me doing a courtesy transport to 2917 West Diana Avenue? It's going to be 101 miles.
1: Okay.
0: 855.
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0: 515 Mary for info.
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0: Copy.

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1: Go ahead.
0: 42 John, I got off the phone with the unit hospital. Our subject is going to be code 4 and stable. We can break down the 508.
1: Copy, you got off the 21st unit at the hospital. System is code 4 and stable. We can go ahead and break down 22nd Street.

0: 424 Ocean, just for 42 John's knowledge, the mother of our individual at the hospital has called the cell phone that was left behind. 25 John is currently talking to her and friend her, and just so you know.
1: 42 John, I copy that. When we are provided with the MRN, we can pass on that she's over at county.

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It's information only, outside 26.

Information for use in the area 4706 West Fairmont Avenue and 4030 North 44th Avenue, 2415 Edward Broadcast, Long Beach, Connecticut, 527, information only.

0: 432, I think. Can you advise Mike King there? With him, he's being transported to the airline for national issues over 20 minutes right now.
1: Did you copy?
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0: Or is there Lincoln 1 in custody?
1: Lincoln 1 in custody at 24th Street and Nancy Lane at 528.

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1: Emergency traffic is a 415 for an 1850 West Culver Creek 613 feet. Emergency traffic is for a 415 King in the back. I'm switching over to Charlie 6, 530 feet. Frequencies, you're clear.
0: I'm calling for X-ray 925 on Adam 9.
1: Can
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0: Okay, 4 units follow.
4: That was okay.
0: Coming.
5: 7, Mayor. We'll take this 4-7.
0: Mayor, copy. So it's going to be a 3929 on 36th Street. Still rapid SOS. Complainant stated there was no subject outside acting erratically. Phone trending any further info. The complainant just connected. There's no call back at 435. It was a business. Casual style. Stolen weapons and left in a black Jeep. Rubicon, license 830393 Union and fled westbound. Seemed like they were 390 even. Prosecution was desired. Thank you for contact. It's 535.

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0: We have 647 at 11,829 South 406 Street, a few houses just north. Tenant sees an unknown white male laying on the sidewalk, moving around some, but said it's too dark and far away for more description. No contact at 538.

0: preference our flight being worked on 39-3625 West Bethany Home Road. We've got a large gathering. 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

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That's 901 Ocean Road, asked. Price number 17 for booking over the same information in 542.

heavy 17th Street in Malia South. Now halfway laying out of a gray Lexus, the seat of the car upper half is hanging out and has a plate of spam. 5 Adam 4 John 0. Ajisha's breathing and moving around but not responsive. 5:45.

7th grade, I'm going to copy your message. It's going to be a 418 column, 530 West McDowell. Slowly feet of a 101 royal black shirt, black pants, appears to be sleeping by the Potbelly shop. Wonder when we'll move to 547.

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1: Original complainant did not want contact.
0: Everything came in.

214 Edward for the next. 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Three male subjects. The first is a Hispanic male in a gray shirt. 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And the third is Hispanic or black in a white shirt. Pouring through the trash on the south side of the property. Your caller would like them trespassed at 549.

0: 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Emergency traffic is a 239 2330 West Bell Road 224B. Copy the response on those units. Go. There's a physical fight going on. It's being worked on Charlie 2. It's by 499. You're clear. Is anyone to start for the 239 at 2330 West Bell Road, 224B? Anyone to come from away or break away for the 239? 221 King, 221 Mary, it's on Charlie 2.
1: 22 King and Monitor.
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0: For the 40 to the Bravo 3101 West Northern at the Circle K. I've a tenant go up black male, 5'7", 150 pounds, black pants, ACDC shirt, and white shoes with a duffel bag, no known weapons. Took $40 worth of food. 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Just have video. Caitlin for contact, it's 551.

0: When did you answer the ghost of holding up to a call in Pinecoast? May I copy your message for the 47 Bravo 3455 West Glendale? Please find that 553.
1: Also, a mother and a father carrying a child and living out of the vehicle. Complaining hears cries coming from the vehicle and complains to the child is receiving proper care. Hearing a baby crying outside, there's a male in the 101 outside with it. There's going to be a Hispanic or Indian male with a red shirt and thinks that the parents are 390. We're stumbling around. Please 553.

Information for units in the area of 2323 West Tamarisk Avenue. 4th and D, George Krakow's colorless three shots near the window one ago. Saw Hispanic male 40s in Bill Brown shirt, blue jeans, walking down the street, listening to McDonald's pit. Nothing I've seen or heard, no one could contact information on me at 556 a year, sir.

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11, were you trying to clear? Information for units in that area of 7th Street and Baseline Road. It's going to be to 590 David broadcast. White 4x4, four-door truck, possibly a Chevy. Male driver, short sleeves, plaid blue, gray and white shirt, and area baseball cap. Swerving and throwing to maintain a lane. Was leaving the gas station, last seen going southbound on 7th Street. Vehicle did have temp tags and is still going south on 7th Street. Information only at 558.

0: 325, David, I copy your message. Sending over the trespassing 3102 West Thomas Road. Hispanic male, 30s, checkered blanket, orange shirt, no weapons in the alley and refusing to leave. It's going to be Dalton security guard, uniformed, unarmed for contact. 559 hours, you need to follow.
1: 824 level.
0: 10-4.
2: For backup. Yeah, for backup on the 239, 17617 North 9th Street, 23B.
0: To the call from the parking lot of a nearby restaurant. There's no tracking. It's going to be Perla with her boyfriend in a silver Ford for contact at 600 hours.
1: Eight two two Bravo.
0: It's going to be a 647 at 1950 North 43rd Avenue. It's building C as in Charlie at the back of complex, unit number 2021. Secondhand info: unknown 390 male sleeping outside above 20 for the past several hours. Complaining to security guard, but will not be 17. Flying subject moved along. There's no further information or description. It's going to be Little Flo, the security guard for telephone contact. 600 hours, unit to follow.
2: 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I'll take the noise complaint at 2125 with Rose Garden Lane about five people having fun, laughing and shouting, and they like them to turn it down at 1 after 6. Unit to follow. Adam, stand by for your backup.
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3: Chief Courtney Edward, we're going to be close to that call. We'll just attach in a couple of hours.
2: Chief Courtney Edward, stand by for hot traffic.

0: Emergency traffic as of night, I-17 Carefree Highway westbound 214 BE.
1: 14 Edward Breyer.
0: 214 Edward, anyone else would check?
2: 211 Adam Pryor, Charlie 2. 40-50 years old, has 230 pounds, black t-shirt and colored bottoms and a brown blanket. There's no obvious signs of injury, just lying on his back with his feet going into the street. Fire was 17 to check on all traffic with them in 602. 21 Bravo.
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0: 972 Edward, call on our beat, please.
1: 10-4. For the domestic 3601 West Sierra Buena Lane, Unit 161. Gabriel Sanchez of 1984, Hispanic male, small build, short, black shirt, jeans. Cannot carry a firearm, but unknown weapons today. Cut up outside complainant's apartment near the patio in Kissing. He's going to 901 X-ray and complainant says he's acting erratic. No plans or weapons mentioned. Complainant concerned he might try to get into the apartment and the subject does not live there. Ashley for contact, 604.
2: Getting a return call for the domestic 1815 West Coulter.

0: 9 City Toyota Springfield, there's a hazard on that 20, but with a different apartment number. There is a subject that's at the apartment complex that is anti-PD.
1: Sure, now I'm obviously 17 back to my call, too.
2: Copy that. And I was Carson. And there's a note to go, the roommate assaulted the complainant with some type of object. Also pushed the complainant down the stairs. So John over to Charlie Fort, 606. And Adam, stand by for your backup.
1: Yeah, 214 Edwards down that way too, so I'm still good. Tatum and Cape Creek.
3: Yeah, we'll actually just call one for Governor.
2: Copy. I'm going to start up for this 245 at 1309.

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0: 401K Bomber.
2: Copy.
3: A15 King.
0: Ready for a wagon. He entered the SCS. Yeah.
2: Yeah, was a wagon able to go to 800 to SCS?

0: Yeah, Roger, just send me to 239.
1: Yeah, 11 Day, it's going to be a fight 9920 West King Park Road, so it's going to rubble outside. It's going to be a white female, 20s, then possibly pregnant, light green shirt and white pants, Hispanic male, 20s, medium build, 5'10", white shirt, black pants, and a black backpack. No weapons and no contact. 608 hours, unit to follow. Additionally, to make backup for this fight, 9920 North Camel Park Road, 811 Beat.
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1: 733,
0: Edward. Rush traffic 7 is 610.
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0: Hey, Cody.
3: 5 out of Charlie, I'm signing on now. I'll take the 585. You can unlock it.
0: Copy. So, unknown clothing, unknown weapons. Pentagon Campino was walking by, and Mel took knife from the 101 and was holding it in his hand. He wanted her to be safe, and the 101 walked into apartment 133. Mel is walking around the complex now, and those threats were made. No one for contact at 611. Is there a unit to follow? Jennifer. Have you traveled time?
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Information for units in the area of 32nd Avenue Campobello Drive, Brooklyn 901 Ocean broadcast. To this house on the west side of the street, Amel appears to be 901 Ocean, is laid out flat on the ground in fire 17. 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
1: That's going to be the 459 Adam 2011 West Thomas Road at Napa. South at 501 hours front motion. 614 hours unit to follow. Can we back up for the 459?
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1: 825 Bravo, I copy that you're 23 there. 825 David, how far out?
0: Less than 30 seconds.
1: 10 bar.
3: 6 and skinny build, one is wearing a gold top, black shorts, the other is wearing gold top and gold bottoms. No one for contact, it's information only at 614.
1: What?
4: Ninth Avenue McDowell with Arizona, Charles Tom Adam 3537. Going to be at the cost. Can you pay another unit?
1: Pay another unit to 99th Avenue in McDowell.
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1: You can send us at 418 George.
0: Copy 515 Edward. It's going to be a 418 George at 966 East Van Buren Street. It's like Trembians camping at the bus stop and says bus riders do not feel safe. No other description. No contact at 616.
2: This is the
0: 10-4. I am 40 pounds. Danger to self and others. I am going to 7th Avenue at 616.
1: 5 and a Charlie, you can send me that 585.
0: Copy. Copy 500, Charlie. It's going to be a 585 at the I-17 freeway in West Buckeye Road on the northbound frontage lanes. Leftover debris from a wreck in the middle of the roadway is in the westbound lane from the frontage. No contact at 617.
1: Send me that audible first. It's on the way.
3: 211 Adam for the audible. 21421 North 11th Avenue, Suite 1. It's commercial at VFC Performance from the W1 Motion at 617. You just follow?
1: Yeah, we're going to just let us call and we'll attach the reason.
3: Copy that.
0: Street. 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
2: 724, where you can send an extra tower.
0: Okay. Okay, this is the audible. I have these. This is audible 3437 East McDowell. Coming from zone 7, the garage has motion. It's just at 350, 10 at 618.
4: For the 1825 West Quail at the NTA Department. Picking up a Kayla of 1994, a white male, brown over blonde hair, 5'6", 230 pounds. No further description, no known weapons. Danger to self and danger to others, taking to UPC at 618 as their units follow.
5: 934, Jason.
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0: Pursuit traffic is domestic, 4604 East Culver. That's 24 feet.
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0: 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I copy your message for the check welfare at 330 East Roosevelt Street, Unit 2062. Attempting to contact Eric Clayton of 77, 49 years old. Neither has a New Mexico or Florida ID. Flex 12, are you trying to clear?
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0: Copy. And X-ray 812, it looks like the subject has family in Michigan and has not heard from him for almost a week. 21 is listed in the call and going straight to voicemail, and texts are left undelivered. No one is here to check on him, no known weapons. We have a LaShawn for telephone contact at 620. In 512 Edward, it's going to be a check welfare at 1709 West Sherman Street in the rear of the apartment complex. A man is seeing friends 487 Victor, red four-door Nissan sedan with Utah plate parked in the rear of the complex. It's unoccupied. Complainant does not have the license plate or the VIN number or any other info, just knows it was taken and would like PD to check out the 20 above. Complainant's 21 is going to 901 Henry and have had no further information or description and does not want contact and will not be at 20. It is 621.
1: Well, give me the call.
0: 6 Bravo. 6 Bravo, can you 10-9?
1: Yeah, give me the call.
0: You got it.

0: 933 Bravo, do you want the domestic or the 647?
1: I'll take either one.
0: Domestic 22,036 North Black Canyon, Mobile Home Park 49. Father of color child is 390 Alejandro Villanueva, 1986. Hispanic male wearing a black shirt and has access to a 2026 white Silverado. Keeps showing up to her apartment, refuses to leave, and trying to touch caller when she is sleeping. Says he just drove off, no further information. And subject is also known to carry a gun. Let's leave her contact at 622. Is there a unit to follow? Is there a unit to follow for the domestic 22,036 North Black Canyon? 931
2: Bravo. 10-4. I'm up for a 58 for 9,920 West Camelback Road,
1: 811B. 822 Bravo from the ways.
2: 10-4.
1: 815 Edward, we're signing on. I'll pass for the backup unit to you then.
2: 822 Bravo, do you copy?
1: Copy. Now I'm back to the front hall.
3: Durango 3, 412 feet.
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1: 14 Edward, put us on that.
2: Copy.
3: Black male, 40 to 50 years old, average height and weight, in all black with a purple backpack, no known weapons, no 237 David or 2390, took items and left with them while subject, while complainant was on the phone, unknown direction of travel, information only at 624.

0: 515 Edward. Can you send us a message, please?
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0: That's being back active.
1: I'm watching through the last of 11. Nora, you can turn it to the electric unit.
0: Okay, 11 Bravo, 815 Edward is 17. Do you still want me to attach you to the call?
1: I'll attach. I'm going to be closer.
2: Okay. Let me do that. You can send me the Bravo.
0: A11 David is going to be the 459 Adam at 7949 West Indian School Road. The Calvary United Methodist Church came from the front room motion. Additional units to follow? Units to make back up for this 459 Adam at 7949 West Indian School Road, 814 meet.
1: Hey, 815 Edward.
0: 10-4.
1: Two of them now.
0: 211 Adam.
1: Yes, you get a, stalled vehicle on the Rose Garden and I-17 from Chief Wigan is out truck.
0: Copy that.
3: 247, we're can't do that, 647.
2: 6:47 Victor broadcast occurred almost 10 ago. Red Fedora with a license plate of 1 King Adam, 2 Wings and 0. Some black male heavy set shoulder length, braids, white t-shirt, and sweatpants. Driven punched into the driver's side. Open window. At a driver and took staff down. Second vehicle, it is 6:49.
1: Reference that 900 call. Do we have any lock picker officers that can head that way?
0: Any lock pick officer for 2503 West White Feather Lane to 11B?
4: Do turn AC David, I'm lock pick, but I gotta get gas first.
0: Pretty good, copy.
5: Originally went out there on a hot call for a physical, couldn't find the apartment. She called back, gave apartment number 12, saying that the kid's father was in a physical. She's called back since then to say that he's still 23 and he's going to take the kids. Wouldn't answer very much information other than that the subject drives a gray Jeep Cherokee. You're contacted at 630 units, follow.
1: See if I can get him to come over, but let's let it go.
6: Going northbound 33rd Avenue. Still about 30. Yeah.
0: I copy going northbound.
6: There's a plumbing complex here at 33rd Avenue. My side.
0: I copy. Okay. Okay. I'm sure. Second Glacier, 17216 North 33 Ave, number 2051. I copy 2051.
1: Now you're Bravo. Did the vehicle come to stop? And also, what do you have just traffic?
6: Just going around the apartment right now. It's not stopping still. Just making turns around the apartment side. We're going to be on the northwest side of the apartment complex.
0: Copy.
5: Gun ammo, it's on trailer 8631.
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0: Okay.
1: 33 Bravo, 1033 Bravo. Did he exit the vehicle? Or is he on foot running, or is he still inside the vehicle?
4: I'm out.
0: I copy out with them, making contact with the occupants.
5: Emergency traffic is an unknown trouble, 17,435 North 7th Street, 223B. 222 Bravo. Anyone else switch on over to Charlie 2, 8632.
0: Got it, Charlie 2. You know for backup?
7: 222 Bravo.
0: And 222 Bravo. Charlie 2.
6: 22 Bravo to monitor.
0: And 22 Bravo to monitor.
5: Durango Street, 412 feet.
7: Thank you, Bravo. Are you good for now?
6: 9-3-2-8. We'll call the 4. We have 3 to 10.
0: I copy. What's the 20? I copy. This is Payne, 17,016 West Campbell Bayo, 633.

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1: For 23 David, I copy your message for the domestic at 331 West Winston Drive per Rebbe SOS. I'm an open line with a 1-1 yelling, "You did something to the dog." On call back, complainant saying her dog's not acting right and thinks her boyfriend, Raimundo, Hispanic male, 6'7", 15 pounds, red shirt, camo shorts, unknown office person. Complainant advised 736 to 240 Hertz has left. Search person foot eastbound on Winston, possibly to 20 listed in the call. We have a Catherine for contact at 634. Is there a unit to follow?
2: Bravo. See if any of those units that are in touch with their other calls can go prior, please.
0: Any units available? Okay.

0: 62 King, are you trying to clear on item 8?
1: Excellent.
0: 10-4.
2: Thank 12 Edward for info. Go ahead, ma'am.
0: Hey, can you check your MDCs and messenger sent you?
2: 10-4.

0: 9:34, maybe depending on the 4:15 Frank might be.
1: For the domestic, 22,036 North Mount Canyon, Mobile Home Park 49. Father of caller's child, 390 Alejandro of 1996, Hispanic male, black shirt, has a 2026 white new Silverado and keeps showing up at her apartment, refuses to leave, and tries touching caller when she's asleep, says he just drove off, gave no further information, is known to carry it then. Leslie for contact at 636, is there any problem?
0: 1:34, Bravo.
1: 10-4.

0: 234, David. 647 at 19,602 North 19th Avenue at Deer Valley Cycle Park. It's near the dog park. There's a white male, 175 pounds, in his mid-30s to early 40s, in a black shirt and gray pants. No weapons seen. He's yelling to passersby, throwing food and other items around. No contact at 638. You tell us.
1: 222 North.
0: 222 North. 214 Edward.
2: 214 Edward, call for info.
0: Copy. Is there any fire there? Edward, do you need fire?
2: Okay, we're not just code 4. He was just a little 390, but he's fine. He went back to his sister's apartment. Thank you.
0: Copy.

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1: Go for it, hold on.
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0: Like, well, babe, where?
1: It's going to be for 235, which means I'm talking to Glenn Rosa. Glenn OPD is going to be out with a female named Divine, who was picked up at QT on I-17 to call back by a Herbert Lewis. He's a black male, approximately 32 years old. Then I would have been in the vehicle. He kicked out on one of our lay around 4 o'clock this morning. She went to Maryville ER. Glenn OPD is being out with her, requesting the needs to respond. 641, is there any that's on?
0: 911-5E.
1: I'll
0: take it.
1: Rob, I'm sorry, could you take it?
0: Yeah, sorry.
1: Interested.
0: It could be on our telephone, Rob.
1: Hi. 913 Lincoln on your info.
2: Hold on.
1: Copy.
2: 934 Gates for info.
1: 934 Gates.
2: Yeah, it's the number 3 for concerning that story. You might give me your 21.
1: Copy.
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4: 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Deer Valley Cycle Park, in the 224B.
3: Copy that. Did you say Deer Valley Cycle Park?
4: 10-4, 19,602 North 19,000.
1: I am 34 David, I have a voice offer.
2: Thank you.
1: You're welcome.
0: 9-12, David, tonight.
1: Perfect. Captain Bobo, his eyes are in a blue hoodie and a white unit. Currently outside the store, season will leave after the accident. This man thinks the contact is 6-3.
4: He's yelling to people passing by.
5: The problem I'm with making this is 647, the behavior of the individual.
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1: Hey, 918 Henry, 9201 West Thomas Road, it's been our Charlotte Hospital, room number 68. Picking up a Richard, born in 91, danger yourself and others. Taking him to 824 North 99th Avenue, unit 109. Additional units to follow?
7: 10-4.
4: Copy. Do you still want Officer 17 or can they
7: 1022? This fight is seen 6 by transients, mixed races, none on weapons possibly doing or falling to 37 minute and would like them moved along. No contact at 645. Is there a unit to follow?
5: Yeah, if you can advise responding units there to make primary and initial contact with a 647. When it's code 4, if the officers need any help as far as any enforcement that rangers can provide in the woods, we can do that, but we're not set up to make initial contact with that kind of behavior.
4: Copy that.

0: 46. Edward. 422, David, I can make that back up. The complainant came out and said she didn't want our help anymore, and we're back inside.
1: Copy. 515, Edward, did you copy?
2: 515, Edward, I copy.

0: Toyota Valley Coffee and Roasters Company over the 961 83rd Avenue and Van Buren Street. It's a dark blue Toyota Corolla versus a gray Mini Cooper.
1: On 4401 South 7th Avenue, Hispanic male 20 to 35, 8 foot in the black t-shirt, black pajama pants, no weapons, acting erratic possibly on 237 David and have been running in and out 487 items. Pointed was like in 418 Palms and desires prosecution. We have a Jacqueline for contact at 647. Is there a unit to follow?

0: I need to follow for this 47 at 4401 South 7th Avenue, 421B.
1: Well, the mail has trying to get in touch with the comp. Can you call her and have her come at the door?
0: Okay.

0: Five on Charlie. Can you relate my call to incident 2352 from that 961?
1: You got it.
0: Message, please.
1: 10-4. 10-4.

0: 411 David, I copy your message for the 647 2802 West Durango Street. Right now, I'm wearing a black t-shirt and jeans, knocking on the complainant's door, not leaving, looking for a truck. Caller does not know the person. We have an Alfonso for contact at 650. Is there a unit to follow?
1: 412 Bravo.
0: Copy.

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1: Copy.
2: Edward, can you send us the 651 with loose line on Van Buren?
1: Copy.
3: Edward, you can take that 647 and the 24B.
1: 10-4-6-47, 10-4-6-58, North 31st Ave across the street. Is a white female wearing a pink dress down on left ends is bent over next to the meter box. Planet rambled about being on the block watch and was very upset with the 1-1's presence. Back for 21 contacted 653. Is there ever traffic?
2: We copy, thank you.
1: Through the 34 sheet in Van Buren. For the complainant, there is a female lying on Van Buren between 24th Street and 28th Street. 653. Bridge Jack, so that call 1220 South Central, 515B.
3: 515 error.
1: 515 error, Charlie 5653. Go make over found his 76-year-old dad now and Henry has been ill and that's in 647 Cyrus 17 to 653 units followed.
3: 14 David 14.
1: Heavy. Still holding a 918 Henry 19 plus an 8 plus 9 North 27th Ave.

It's 3 3 3 3 3 3 3 3 3 3 3 3 3 3 3 3 3 3 3 3 3 3 3 3 3 3 3 3 3 3 3 3 3 3 3 3 3 3 3 3 3 3 3 3 3 3 3 3 3 3 3 3 3 3 3 3 3 3 3 3 3 3 3 3 3 3 3 3 3 3 3 3 3 3 3 3 3 3 3 3 3 3 3 3 3 3 3 3 3 3 3 3 3 3 3 3 3 3 3 3 3 3 3 3 3 3 3 3 3 3 3 3 3 3 3 3 3 3 3 3 3 3 3 3 3 3 3 3 3 3 3 3 3 3 3 3 3 3 3 3 3 3 3 3 3 3 3 3 3 3 3 3 3 3 3 3 3 3 3 3 3 3 3 3 3 3 3 3 3 3 3 3 3 3 3 3 3 3 3 3 3 3 3 3 3 3 3 3

Edward, I copy your message for the welfare check, 2617 West Surrey, 13,000 North. I've seen their neighbor, Pat, in the last few days. Trash bins have been on the curb, not typical behavior for him. Lives alone, no local family to check. Got no one through the door. His name is Pat, white male, 6'1", 230, he's 50 to 70 years old. Project for 21 contact at 6:53.

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0: 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No answer from the driver, and no answer on a call back. It's 58. And we haven't had any other calls about it.
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1: Hello, it's going to be Pearson 26th Street, just east on the south side of the street. Two sound effects on the description of it on the sidewalk slash the gutter area. No belongings with them. It's 59 units tall.
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1: Coffee, excuse me, 42nd Street in Thomas, just west. 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

0: looking for a unit that can follow us up in 11 Bravo, then check welfare at Pearson and 26th Street.
1: 11-101, stone on weapons, no further description, sitting on the east side of that 20, doing 237 David, and we're in the alley, but complainant chased them off and are now congregating in the area here. Complainant was set amongst them being transient, would like them out of the area. David for 21, contact is 701, and I copy 921 Bravo attached.
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0: 414 David, where are you trying to clear? Copy. An audible 7,000 North Central, scanning from the sanctuary, entry motion 703, is there units fallen? Not going any units fallen, 622 David for this audible, 7,000 North Central.
1: 625, we can still prior to that.
0: I got you, 622 David. It's going to go higher. It's going to go up higher. And for the next is a 918 Henry. 19,829 27th. Female Heather Russell of 2018 is still with the white female. Black here in 5'6". 8 pounds.

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0: Be luck on that, Bogus.
1: Negative, I got no response anyway.
0: Copy. Can you try one more time, and then if we the number is on that, then we'll try to call one.
1: I copy you back, calling Purple Bottom, at Kirkwood Park Precinct. 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
1: Edward, it's going to be a 47 Victor, 45, 47 West Beautiful Lane, 7,700 South. William Adam, 3 Mary 6, not seen around 2,200 hours. Negative on tracking, negative impounds, unknown who may have taken the vehicle. It's going to be Kissimmee for contact. 707 hours. So I'm going for any full automatic. She's going to be 933 Bravo 900.

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5: I'm 30 East McNell. Yes, I didn't want to leave.
0: Copy. Any unit just been approved by 30 East McDowell for a subject that's refusing to leave?
6: I'm John Fandor.
0: Copy.
7: Hey, 30 Manhattan, can you push my call in India, please?
0: 10-4.
1: I'm at the bus stop, 43rd Avenue and Indian School, 823B. 823 Bravo and a backup, currently 8711.
0: And for the 651, Adam, 43rd Avenue and Indian School, 823B. Additional unit. 821 Edward, I copy. 82 Bravo, I'm under that. 10-4.
1: I'm telling her we copy. 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
0: I'm going to copy 17 to CBI, what's left?
8: Adam Bravo, send me a call. I've been holding for 6 hours.
0: Can you 10-9, please?
8: Send me the call that has been holding for 6 hours.
0: Fine,
1: 422 David, I thought you
8: could.
1: 423 David.
8: Got it, shall we transport him 43?
0: 10-4.

0: It's Bravo, sending the 4th to Sven Adler. We've been holding for 6 hours.
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2: Tony is per phase 2 and hung up, no response on callback. It is 713. Is there a unit to follow? Any unit to follow for this domestic at 5014 South 9th Street, 422B? I have no response from you. 422 David, standby. I'll keep working on a backup for you.

0: Is there any full bottomless unit able to meet 933 Bravo High Texas Park Precinct?
1: It's limited, but I can do it either at 800 or 300 if they need.
0: I probably only ask.

0: Could I make up your message for me over the 647 at 1111 North 67th Avenue, Circle K? There are 4 to 5 extraders and racist known weapons possibly doing 237 David. They're just south of the building. It's an ongoing issue. There's no contact. 7:15 hours.
1: Copy. Thank you, bro. Are you saying that they have to, they want us to go there and they have to call here?
0: I don't think they can meet you guys either at 300 or 800, but I know you guys wanted them at Cactus Park Precinct.
1: Copy. See if they can come over here, just because we got her in there. We don't want to move around too much, just because she's not too cooperative.
0: I can see all that.
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0: cities, 10 shot, it's 7:16. Go to the call.

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1: 35 code 4, stand by for Hoppo. In where you have visibility of following flight 19th Avenue and Tamarisk. 413
2: beat. 414
1: David. Probably 440 David, and your backup is going to be on Charlie 4, 718.
3: Holding up 418 Tom 4204 West Cactus.
0: Sorry, so I brought it.
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0: 41 Bravo monitor.
1: Copy. Taken yesterday, a white 2013 Kia Rio with plate Charles Tom Adam 3 Mary 7. And your contact is 1 at 718.

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0: Reference my call. I located some showcases. Is there anybody that has any the little bitty vials that they fit in that can respond out to me?
1: Units with the little vials for showcasing able to head out to 1109 East South Mountain Avenue.
2: Lane 11 Henry at 1115 North 47th Avenue, and a trespass is 6710 West Buckeye Road.

0: Nothing on response for 24, David. Did you want me to go say what?
1: No, that's fine.
0: Copy.
2: 411 Bravo, I can head over there once I'm done with this call.
0: Copy. 422 David, she can point it to the number 3 here on this call. Oh, it. Copy. 411 Bravo, did you copy?
2: I copy, thank you. I'll head over to the other call. Take an attention, please.
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0: 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For the trespassing 1111 R63rd Avenue, Circle K. I copy that. You've read the information. It's down 21 hours, unit to follow.
1: Bravo, send me that 900 Henry on Greenway. 23 to 4, number 3.
2: I copy. You said 900 Henry, 35th Avenue, Greenway. You're 23 and it's called 4721.
0: Denver.
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4: 6415, number 3701, on San Tramposa. 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I want contact 721.
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1: Stage 3, Adam Nigel, auto 1 in the background. Can you turn 9, please?
0: Oh, did they say they'd make a backup? 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
1: 10-4, 8-3-3.
2: Yeah, we're here, we're 4-4. Thank you, boss. Copy.
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1: 10-4, for the fight, 2414 West Shangri Lane. Clear local minute. Was in a verbal with unknown subject, white male, 30s, 5'11", 160 to 170 pounds, gray shirt, dark shorts, unknown weapons. Unknown if he was impaired, had brown or white pit bull loose, and almost attacked complainant, and subject was threatening to get physical with complainant. Subject left on foot, cell phone on 42nd Ave, complainant still wants PD out, battering the gray shirt, black shorts, and black Adidas hat for contact at 720. Is the unit to follow?
0: 9-20 for David.
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Subject intentionally rammed into an ICE vehicle tool. ICE has him detained. Subject's gold Jeep Cherokee 4 Paul Adams 392 versus unmarked ICE vehicle Ford F-150. License plate Charles William Young 6018 versus a white Nissan Xterra. Bravo Young David 5594.

0: Control V2, can you make sure he gets another unit to that 961?
1: 10. Any additional unit for the 6131 West Thomas Road in 61?
0: 825 Alpha.
1: 10-4.
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1: 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If they are, you could call them back and just cancel them.
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1: 10-4, Bolivar, St. Tom, 4204 West Cactus, at the 5. Group of 3 transients, mixed races and genders, unknown weapons. 415, linking behind the store and to the emergency exit, refusing to leave. No 418 time signs posted. Robert for contact at 729, is there you to follow? Is there you in follow for the 418 Tom, 4204 West Cactus?
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1: 4727-01 West Glendale at the Plum Chop parking lot. Native American male in his 30s, medium build, dirty light gray sweatpants, dark gray shirt, no weapons, with pants down. Not exposing himself, appears like he is trying to use the bathroom on the corner, last seen walking across the street headed eastbound on Glendale. Just pushing shopping cart, no one for contact at 732, and a copy 915 David attached.

0: for traffic. Send me an 1100 at 1115 North 47th Avenue. The open line was static and unable to reach anyone. From 34 hours, unit 12.
1: Hey, send me a 4.
0: That 31 Edwards 4.
1: Hey, send me a 4.
0: 10-4. Three 8 12 that was checked. Thank you.

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1: There was a heated verbal between Hispanic male, correction, Hispanic female, 25'3", black shirt and pants, and Hispanic male, 20s, 5'10", heavy set, black clothing, no weapons. 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
0: Data, it looks like we're getting no response citywide as well.
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0: Copy 723 Edward, and everybody else is going to be on Charlie Sen, 740. Which unit to follow?
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0: I need somebody from 73 to go relieve 732 King, please. On that 911 Charles, his position's going to be right by the MAC van.
1: I got me here. Traffic is for a 4-5-9 Robert, 6115 North 19th Avenue, 611B.
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0: Feeling pleasant for traffic.
1: Good.
0: 42 Palms, 29 at 89 North 44th Street. Condo complex by the south entrance on Thomas Street. I see there's a light now black clothing headlamp. I'm going to leave using 231 David and Timbits. There's supposed to be no trespassing signs. Park in unit 1044 121 contact, that's 3430 South. We have stayed back over the 42 Palms, 29 89 North 44th Street.
1: Number, I'd like to make 5 over.
0: I have to give you.
2: I'm 11 Bravo for traffic.
1: Good.
2: For the 647 26 Avenue Pearson, just north in the alley on the east side of the street. 5 to 6 transients, mixed genders, mixed races, no known weapons, doing 237 David in the area or buying and selling. There are also 301s in the area. Once the mall moves along, no one for 749 and a copy 912 Bravo attached.
3: Subject Soul 21 refusing to give it back. Tracking to this 20. Clients waiting in a week. Kia. Appreciate for contact at 749. Unit 12.
1: 3
3: 4.

0: It's going to be the theft at 2120 West Northern Circle K. So I'm going to shoot the same subject as any of the female 30s, average height and weight, beige and black striped shirt, jeans, and weapons. Possibly on 237 David or 390, took drink items. Bit security guard recently. They do want prosecution, and she's at the bus stop now out front. Marie is the manager for contact at 751 Useful.
1: Super, David.
0: Cooper.

0: which we averaged the audibly requested 6 to 8 meters of flooding coming from residents. Paid up at the keypad at 752 hours, but actually, the day of life that is code for the 22 to call for service. And you're requesting a cancel, sir.
1: On a white female, black cloth sleeves, blue jeans, pushing an empty baby killer and a weapon. Here for the store entrance once I moved along. Josh is off at monitoring at 752.
2: Bravo for traffic.
0: Bravo.
2: Happy, it's going to be a 311 Adam at 16th Street and McKinley Street on the north side of the street bus stop. Black male in his 40s, thin build, wearing blue jeans, no shirt, no weapons, has a little black bag. Currently 311 Adam at the bus stop in front of the liquor store. We have an Angelica for contact at 753. Is there a unit to follow?
0: Hey,
2: copy.
0: 53 hours to other oval at 7416 West Spawn Drive. 753 hours. I was at 647 at 1075, so in correction, not 51st Avenue at the Philip Rufus parking lot. 78 mixed chairs and mixed races. In the parking lot doing 237 David, and they want them to move along. 754 hours. You need to follow. Looking for a unit, take a follow with 831 Bravo on the 647 at 1075 North 51st Avenue.
2: And 931 Edward for traffic.
0: Edwards
2: for traffic.
3: 09.
2: I copy. 647 27th Avenue Union Hills on the southwest corner. At least 10 to 12 transients, 6 descriptions, some of the gas station property, bus stop in the retention area, unknown weapons, wing 237 David, and they're making a mess. There's a medium-sized dog on a leash, 23 Johnson, almost out of the area, and 14 pounds if on property. No one for contact, but there's an ATA on file. It's 755.
0: I'm on a guess. 436, 40 North, 48 Drive, 823B.
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4: 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Can you give him 21?
2: 10-4.

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1: 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Commandant 34, David Grimpaw.
2: Right.
1: Van's no longer there. I'll call back when they're back.
2: All right, copy. Thank you.

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1: Your shop is going to be a burglary, 2402 South 16th Avenue, 413. And for alarm, it's going to be at 2402 South 16th Avenue, 413B.
2: 413,
1: what? Geneva is going to be on Charlie 4, 77.
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3: This is Jeff Walker, 1930 East Thomas. Out front on the sidewalk, sometimes a person lying on the sidewalk, they should eat jeans, the shopping cart on the south side of the street. 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
0: That reference our call on 19th. Front door was wide open. We're going to clear the unit to protect the sweep. Looks like there's indicia of people being inside or at least at one point.
1: Okay, front door was wide open. You're going to protect the sweep. Doesn't appear anybody was inside. Sir, broadcast. Rogue agents in it, and it was being followed by a tan car who cut off complainant and was brake checking complainant, but then stopped and complainant no longer sees them. Flashing headed eastbound on Union Hills with no one for contact information only at 8 o'clock.

0: Information for 600 units in the area of 4502 North 19th Avenue, Circle K, the 47 Macass 5-0, black male, short, average build, black t-shirt, army pants, no weapons, carrying a gray duffel bag, took drinks and snacks, left on foot, last seen westbound. No one for contact, this information only 81 hours.
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0: 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I'll take that for 17 George.
1: North 48th Drive. Four girls said that they busted and came out with a gun. I fucking buy another subject following him. And then if they pointed at the complainant, when they asked the complainant, they didn't answer. And I left walking westbound Clarendon. And then they hung up three times at 303 hours of Unit 12.
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1: Come here. Emergency traffic is going to be residential. 816 North 11th Avenue, 5 Old Meat. Any unit for our residential, 816 North 11th Avenue, 5 Old Meat. Copy, passing to Edward, and anybody else is going to be on Charlie 5, 804. Copy. Urgent monitor. Copy.
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1: All right, 467th Avenue, Family Dollar. Work now, late 45, for the average building tattoos, now shirt, box shorts on the south side of the building. He's going through the trash. Edward's the contact to take care of first.
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0: Hey, June Edward.
1: Hey, June Edward.
0: Yes, ma'am. Can you push my call for us and Adam, please? And do you mind sending me a message as well?
1: Yeah, don't worry.

60 needed a copy of message for the trespasser, 1701 West Happy Lane, 6600 North, homeless now, inside the laundry room, sleeping on the floor, no shirt, jeans. Once removed, also has a bike, caller does not want contact to 806, unit 12. You're seeing the event on the trespass call, 1701 West Turkey Lane. Six 1608, I'll keep working on your backup.

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1: Continuing Bravo, go ahead.
0: 418 Tom, 23,425 North 39th Drive at the Goodwill. The 101 refusing to leave, going through the clothing and saying it's her closet. It's a white female in her 40s, thin build, short, wearing no shirt, jean shorts, no known weapons. William, the manager for contact, is 807 and 30 and 12.
1: 932, Edward.
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0: 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We have a Rego for contact at 810, copy 411 Bravo, your group attached.
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0: Welfare at 15,002 South 28th Street. Property incident, complainant 2-year-old daughter Josephine is in the custody of the father James. Caller would like to be sure the daughter is fine and is being told that they might not be taken care of. Caller does not have custody. We have a Sarah for telephone contact at 811 and a copy 434 Bravo. Options 434 due to attach.

0: 214 Edward, I hope you'll take the 418 Ocean at 4285 West Denali Lane. Complainant unit number is 43313 North 42nd Court near the second entrance. And you're going to serve a roommate named Crystal Brett, version 89, a white female about 200 pounds. She's parked her dark blue 2025 Hyundai Tucson with plate Paul Ocean 8, Tom Ocean Edward outside. Paula believes she's in the area and is going to return to the house. Contact Suzanne at 812.
1: That's all, dude.
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0: 6710 West Buckeye, Circle P. A return shoplifter, Blackmail, Slim, 5-7, face tattoos, hair drop, red t-shirt, cargo beige shorts, no weapons. 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By the name of Richard, they want to remove Kayla's tattoos. Your contact, 814, and so units follow. Copy.
1: Outside overpass.
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3: Charlie 14.
0: Go ahead.
3: Yeah, can you start me again with a 101 preferably? We're going to get transport 1 likely to 100 plus.
0: So you're going to head over in half at I-17?

0: 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I'm taking Wonder West.
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2: The 725 East Vogel, 9600 North, unit number 203. Love music coming from the unit, it's an ongoing issue. The caller doesn't want contact.

0: Could you rub it for the next please?
1: It's going to be the audible. They're going to call West Virginia Avenue, 2600 North. Zenith Meat Business from the entrance at back door. I say 20 hours, you're going to tell.
2: 820 for David.
1: Okay.
3: Please, over if I can make my back to

0: That's far ahead.
1: Come for
2: 414 Bravo.
1: Sorry, tell me.
3: A23 Bravo, there's a bunch of units on this call now that are closer. Would you send myself and A23 David that trespasser instead of them?
0: At 10-4, 1625 North 51st Avenue, Regent Kane. Subject, male, final one, just presented to leave, would like them removed. Adam's going to be there for contact 820, 2 hours.
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1: Copy, it's 21119 West Vineyard. Caller picked up a black male, 16 to 18 years old, 5'6", thin build, of curly hair, gray t-shirt and basketball shorts with a duffel bag. Said he was looking a little 647. No one for contact at 822, I copy your 23. Is there a damage follow-up?
0: Code 4 on the call.
1: Code 4, thank you.
4: So I'm back up 613 David on the 390 and 19 dominant camera mode. David, I'll keep working on your backup.
1: Bravo, Matt USA, refusing to leave. Speak verbal with another 30 vegan bill, 5'9", white shirt, black shorts, black backpack. Vanessa for contact at 823.
0: Okay.

0: Ryan? 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Let me know.
1: I love him, Bravo White Coffee. Does he want contact? Did he say where he's going to be at? Because he's not at his 20.
0: I'm checking right now.
2: 515 Edward, we're still here at 20 if he wants to show up.
0: Okay.

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1: For 645, 3000 Long East Washington, Sinclair gas station, an ongoing issue, snake smell, 25 to 28 years old, 5'7 average build wearing a blue jersey, dark colored pants. And subject has taken U-Hauls from the business in the past, has been hanging out across the street from business for the past 2 days on foot. Subject was last seen across the street with three other males. Complainant is worried for this casing, this door to take the U-Hauls again. For Christopher, contact at 828.

0: 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We'll be out some plan.
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3: So white male or 1140 is black t-shirt, black socks, curly blonde hair, none of weapons. 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
4: 30 to get one.
1: Yep. That's that for security contact 830.
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0: Charlie 14.
1: Go ahead.
0: Yeah, can you put me out on the incident at the McDonald's? And then 734 Everett, I believe, is still out there contacting those individuals.
1: Okay.
2: Hey, it went for pursuit.
1: Copy is on my unit.
2: Jefferson. Coming up to second.
1: Copy is on my units, 400 East Jefferson. That's 100 East Jefferson. I love you, Charlie. Copy.
2: Coming up to 3rd Street.
1: Copy.
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0: Make sure it wasn't. Put me on that call.
1: Copy. 75, 55, 59, do you have disruption?
3: Therefore, racing away, where are you at?
1: 100 East Jefferson, they're coming up to 3rd Street.
3: We got one detained, what code is that?
1: Copy, one detained, code 4, it's 832.
3: That's a friendly copy, that. Looking for anybody else?
1: $75.59.

0: 9, can we get word for traffic?
1: Go for it.
0: And that's a spot for you. It'll be 3514 West Glendale. A white male, with a dirty shirt, black shorts, red and white shoes, small bag, none of weapons. Just refusing to leave and it's inside the store. Contact is going to be with an unarmed security guard, Junior, at 834.
2: 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This is Junior Broadcast. I'm on 101-10, standing on tail with a dog. Walking aimlessly in and out of the road. Last seen northbound at 335.

And I have in Portland just north, out with X-ray King Adam 206.

0: Can you run an attack display for me? It's going to be 34 Adam 4 Express 7.
1: Copy. Let's pass it out. He's all during not answering any questions. Super.
0: Copy. Thank you. Can you run the arrow or as well and attach over me?
1: Copy.
2: Go ahead.
1: They advise the 932 Edward. 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
3: 932 Edward, 10-4. 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
2: 10-4. Copy. It's going to be a 418-919 North 20th Street, Unit 3022. Caller's brother, child's mother, Stephanie. Standing 24 years old, 5'2", heavy set, unknown clothing, is not letting them in the apartment to get their property. Caller's going to be waiting outside in a blue shirt and gray sweatpants. It's Jasmine for contact at 839. Is there a unit 12?
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0: Hey there, just copy your message into 3508 West Baseline 2 Golf Bay. Clemens Taylor is tracking to 7511 South 45th Drive. I'm taking within the last hour, it's showing the list of 20 in front of Circle K on crutches. So it's on the list for contact 8:40 hours.
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0: Putting it more units references domestic 3810 North Maryville Parkway. The male is now armed with a knife and making threats. So 450, you want to complain it? It's Charlie 8842.
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1: Where it's going to be at 10,000 North 31st Avenue, Suite A and Adam 107. Caller just mentioned something about being stolen from them, wants it back. Line disconnected. It's 8:42. Sorry to interrupt.
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0: 633 had to change it to 12041.
1: 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Six, eight, three,

0: 23 Edward. We can take that call in 21 weeks.
1: Confirm the 637-3101 West Northern. It's a Hispanic male wearing a black shirt, dark jeans with a black hat, and a Hispanic female with a black dress with a plastic grocery bag. Looks like they are putting stuff in the bag and trying to block the view of complainant. Have not left the store yet. Caitlin for contact is 846.

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4: 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Subject is a black female with short hair and on a black shirt and camouflage pants and a green backpack. No weapons seen. Complainant called on her earlier this week as well. Your complainant is there to drop off stuff before going to church and see her something. Once her arrested. Thus, the store owner would like phone contact at 848.
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0: 912 Lincoln 17 for that 964 Tom Utah.
1: Bravo for traffic.
2: Okay.
1: For the 418 Town, 3510 with Peoria, Angie's, group of 7 mixed versus males, and some previously 418 Town subjects. Unknown weapons, one is being verbally aggressive, that the security are contacted at 850. Is there units well? I'll be 923 at a time. Thank you.

234 Avenue, I copy LTC 901 at 2233 East Barron Drive, Unit 171. There's a 101, not breathing, not responsive.

preparations are in the incident area of 4141 North South for a Veterans Home parking lot. 590 male in a white Dodge Ram and a plate. Almost hit residents in the parking lot and left southbound to Indian School. Then an undirectional travel from there. It's information at 853.

0: That's off Edwell. Let us still don't vehicle in play 10 gate.
1: Copy. Ethan Victor, 1412 East Elmer. For the mom's car, Lucinda. Unknown subject with the dad's black utility trailer. There's no description. It's Abby for contact today, 53.
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0: Jacksonville, David.
1: 231 David, it's a 647 Victor at 2708 East Louise Drive. A black and white modified Dodge Charger at non plate is always racing up and down the street. It's currently parked at this address. Looks like their home address. And the complainant wants you to tell them to slow it down in the residence area. You'll contact anonymous complainant at 856. News follow.
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0: 211 Adam.
1: 211 Adam.
0: Yeah, if you can just push this over to P1 as a report. We don't know who you have, but the detectives will be taking just following up.
1: I copy. Detectives are taking this call.
2: 2900 North. Hispanic ranging male, skinny, 20 to 35, shakes, black red hat, red striped shirt with blue jeans. He's got a skateboard walking back and forth looking into cars. He's not pulling the handles, but he's walking eastbound now. It's the 8:58 hours I get info.
0: No problem.
1: Okay.

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It's 9 o'clock. They're trying to

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0: Stolen vehicle, 3223 North Akadon Way, 9200 West. And at 1117, Clinton's unable to find a Toyota Yaris. Paul King, Adam 6 Bravo, Lincoln. Was left in last night in the parking lot, 901.

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0: 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Send me top 9.
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0: 411 David, it's going to be a fight. 2759 was Grenadine Road. Caller's mom, Maria Rivera, is in a verbal with the group from staff. Over the brother. So they have his property. Asking for phone contact at 904. Is there unit 12?
1: Okay. Yes, fired Willen and Chuck Wolfer on this guy. I just received information. He's been drinking pretty heavily for the last 7 days. The rock abuse set in. So just check him out, make sure he's okay. He's refusing to go to the hospital with his arrest.
0: Our driving window.

0: Correct. Subject using 237 David on the side of the building. The complainant for contact at 906 hours is there. Units following.
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2: Bravo 4 8 3 3 David. Both the victim and the witness would like to aid in prosecution.
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0: 831 Edward. Can you post on a traffic stop?
1: Yeah, what do you got?
0: 67th in Garfield with Arizona 3 George Adam 8 George 5.
1: Okay.

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1: 2851 Denali Lane. 3813 West McKinley. The shots fired on Pascal heard two shots from an unknown direction. Nothing else in the heard. 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
5: 47 at 24 Drive in Glendale. Blackmail is 30, still suits based on weapons, going southbound, south side of the street. Just calling 237 Haven and wants him removed. Last thing going eastbound on the south side of the street, caller doesn't want contact at 9 to 10 hours.
2: Good morning. 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And your contact is Renee at 911.
5: 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I need you to go to General Charlie before it's 911.
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0: 900 units in the area of I-17 in Bethany Home at a decent on the 510 broadcast. Per DPS, 5 ago, there was a green Chevy Silverado plate of Edward Lincoln Adams, 74 George, speeding in the HOV lane at approximately 100 miles per hour, last year exiting Bethany Home Road headed eastbound. That's information only at 915, now you're clear.
1: At 915, can I copy 414 data detached? Street 12, I copy for the 961 7th Street in Washington. It's for a silver Mazda and a black van pulled over across the street from the AZ Science Center. It's the complainant for contact at 915.
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0: 2961 Henry, 59th Avenue and Avalon Drive, 3100 North. Next is going to be a 647 27th Avenue Glendale in the southwest corner. For six transients, mixed races, genders, none of weapons. Clint thinks the subjects have 503 George in the past. Clint wants removed. No one wants contact. 916. Three units follow.
1: Back to him, Bravo.
0: Super. 477 77 South 15 Terrace. There's a switch for Charlie Ford's 916.
2: And there's black male, 30s, thin build, black shirt, and pants. No weapons and a black male 30s, tall and thin, long sleeve blue jacket, black pants. No weapons. They're by the front dumpsters making a mess once them removed. All state monitoring did not need contact at 917 hours unit to follow.
0: West near the parking area. For two transients, possibly a male and a 101. The male's wearing no shirt with blue jeans, no weapons. It's an unknown description for the 101. They're both smoking 237 David and complain on one of them removed. Nobody wants contact at 917 hours.
1: I copy. Anything you able to pick away or hop out from a different area, please?
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0: Yeah, I'm for.
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0: going to be a Vanessa 84 West Tonto Street, Unit 1038. The stepdad hitting the mother. Beth's name is Ricky Hernandez, Hispanic male, 5'6", muscular build, unknown clothing. Mom is Vanessa. 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

0: 312 David, I copy. You'll take the 418 at 2020 West Bajada Road at 27,000 North. Your caller has a restraining order against her ex-husband, Chris Nazayasi, and needs to obtain property. Your caller's Ruth. She's waiting down the street in a white Dodge truck at 921 Unit Fall.
1: Using 237 David at the Jiffy Lube on the south side of the building. Unarmed security guard wants contact. It's 921, 921 Bravo is your backup.
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0: And so it's not going to be a 962, it's going to be a 961, and we're on 44th Street in Van Buren, just eastbound of the intersection. There's no injury. She's out of the car.
1: I copy. Thank you.
2: Information for 600 units in the area of 56th Street and Greenway just south. That's a 647 Victor broadcast. Chicago, subject tried to sell the caller, 237 David. Had a fire moves backseat but did not threaten with it. Took off southbound when the complainant said no, it's going to be a silver Chrysler SUV unknown plate. White male 50s, thin build, 5'9", gray flannel. It's information only at 925.

0: Representative, we ask to start off at this 961 44 Street in Van Buren.
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0: Copy.
2: And fire's arriving. I'm going to go back to my station on off duty.
0: I copy. I'll push back out there.
3: 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It's 924 hours. Are you in as well?

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0: Hello, Wolfer Check at 2223 East Cactus. Caller hasn't seen his children for 3 weeks. They haven't been to the school. Mother is a Nimune De Leon, date of birth in 2001, white female, 5'2", thin build, unweapons. 21's listed. There's no report 1031. Wants to be sure they're okay. Men for 21 contact at 925 units.
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0: 6-12 Bravo. 6-12 Bravo. Street is trespasser 1815 West Glendale. The Fry's parking lot. Ongoing issue to Hispanic females selling flowers on the property. Refusing to leave. One from trespass. Denise is the manager for contact at 926 units.
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2: 9-2-1-4.
3: This is for the monitor.
2: Nice, bro.
3: 9-24,
2: Dave, raw traffic car.
3: 10-4.

0: 9, 23. Edward, we'll take that 47 and the 21 beat.
1: Okay. Six transients, six fingers, mixed races, 7257, David, and with known unleavened. They're going to be near the parking lot. Somebody wants contact is complete.
2: Night 15 Bravo, call him up.
1: Copy. Glenn. Do you guys still need crisis shelter? Is there anything you need to follow? Okay. Copy.

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0: 622 Bravo.
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0: You have four.
1: We're good, four, thank you.
0: You're welcome. White male, 50 years old, 5'8", 140 pounds, no shirt, shorts, and bald. And a Hispanic female, no weapons, laying under an umbrella with the rest of the encampment, so just on the other side of the wall behind complainant 20. Complainant pulled up next to the wall, and that's when the subject picked up the knife, but didn't point or threaten complainant, just held it, and then walked away. Complainant wants to move along. There's no contact, new 30 hours unit to follow. I'm showing you to make backup for the 647 8240 West Florence Avenue, 3100 South. Offer your backup.
1: Hey, the video force is looking to make a backup.
0: 10-4, I'll ask you to call.
1: Oh, yeah,
0: it's a good one. 961 Henry at 59th Avenue on Avalon Drive, just east. The complaint is 2015 black Volkswagen Beetle versus a gray or brown truck. Took off northbound 59th Avenue. It's going to be aiming for contact 932 hours.

0: Fallen David, send the 6-4-7 Victor.
1: And four. From the 8030 South Franklin Avenue to the United Underground Construction. Disappearing from cameras, a black truck, unknown plate, parked in front of one of the lots. Fire is Hispanic male, none of the weapons. Just surprised that no one should be on site today. It's 9:32.
2: And Charles Murray Adam 5411, holding on Charlie 8932.
0: You missed the startup for this 900, Victor.
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0: 10-4.
6: So 491 Charlie, 20,402 North 41st Avenue, in the church parking lot. I'm just needing to pick up 7-year-old daughter from ex-husband, Krem Ganey, born in 1972. Out of 20 listed in the call, he is tough with top 9 weapons. He's refusing to pick the child back. Regime is waiting on a green mini Mountain Central for contact. 933 is their call.
1: And for
6: Brigade
1: 6 confirming, put 4 on those. Go ahead.
0: Traffic.
4: 11 off.
0: 10-4, thank you. We'll be in 6130 North 67th Avenue and 459 Adam at 4314 West McDowell Road. Sorry, sitting in a broadcast, there's a male around with a backpack and a phone. Looks like he's on 237 David and he's a vampire. White male, short and brown hair. 20s, brown shirt, weapons, top down on the weapons. There's a hazard in his unit. A no 918 Tom. No 918 caller Michelle. Has called the law enforcement department number 3. Shows that there is there any contact information in the dispatch.
5: You send me a dealer, please.
1: 10-4. The 7844 South 14th Street. I'll say a business. This is Nathaniel Lee is the business name. The Audible Garage entry exit. Distributed at 0900. That's 935. The area is called.
0: Hey, 15 Edward, I copy your message. I'm sending over the 61, 3830 North 67th Avenue. That occurred in the street, complaints in a 2026 blue Toyota Sentra versus a beige or brown Ford F-250. Erica, the involved for contact, it's 936 hours.
5: Oh, yeah, just give me a moment, please.
1: Okay.
6: Going to be a 5, Hispanic male, 29 years old, short of his build. Black shirt, pink and orange pants, and 11, standing at the bus stop yelling at a black female, he's about 25 years old, medium high, average build, red tank top, black pants. She's going to be sitting on the curb, known for contact, it's 9:36.
4: Edward, we'll take that, 418 Tom, 24 feet.
6: 10-4, trespassing 2745 West Peoria Avenue. Hispanic female at the age of 35 years, of 5'7", with a white sheet over her head and on the plastic red wagon. She does have a knife in the small blue bag and is using 237 David at the Jiffy Lube on the south side of the building. An armed security guard will take contact at 10:37.
4: Thanks, Ruby.

0: Emergency traffic from 3045 range, LA 2306, East Washington, 725 feet. Thursday for Owen, Charlie 7938.
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3: .4602 East Dunhaven Drive. Flynn's brother James Volander, 1-2000, white male 6'1 with a white shirt. Blonde hair, blue eyes. Because he collects knives. I don't know where they are. Been diagnosed with bipolar and schizoaffective disorder. Has been verbal with everyone at the house. It's 9-3.

0: I'm being a less lethal reference with 459 Charlie, 2306 East Washington, Charlie 7, please. Emergency traffic, we also have a fight, 2425 North Black Canyon, 734B.
1: 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Flight 4141 North 55th Avenue, 823B.
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2: With the complainant on ask to leave. Things that got not from that police, she didn't want to. So, also has an order for SMB served. SMB was 0-941. Is there any call?
4: 11 David, for himself.
6: 11 David.
4: Just checking because I was trying to see for the HGN and PBT. I heard that they have one in custody, so they no longer need HGN.
7: I'm still waiting. I want to get there. I'll call for a second.
6: Okay.
0: David, do you copy?
9: Hey, Owen Brown. Did someone need an HGN PBT?
2: Okay, done.
0: David, do you copy that they still need it?
4: Copy. Can you have one of those units give me a 21?

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1: There's your bubble.
0: Can you have one more unit here that gets this many part? We gotta take blood from a suspect here and just refuse it. And 93 Bravo, we just advise you 17 over here as well.
1: You said you were at the precinct?
0: 10-4.
1: 10-4. Can I get another unit at the precinct to assist 93 Bravo?

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1: Six 14 Bravo.
0: I have a 647 at 5516 North 17th Avenue, unit number 11. There's a hazard on here that the 101 has a knife. So a white female, 40s, 5'5", 150, blue, green shirt, blue sweatpants, carries a knife that was on the chair by her. Caller does not want contact at 949 unit to follow.
1: 613 Bravo, I'm 28 Green now.
0: Go for it.

0: Keine Ahnung.
1: Or it's going to be 809 South 7th Avenue. Residential. The Marvin McNair residence. The door window sensor. That's front door. At 9:50 hours. Finish all.
2: Right, I love
1: front door.

0: Patrol 22.
1: Patrol 22.
0: I just included on the channel. This is the 211 Bravo note that two more family members are walking inside the structure.
2: 211 Bravo, I copy. Thank you.

0: A31 Adam, I'll take your check wolf arm shipment.
1: A31 Adam for the check welfare. It's 10,228 West Chipman Road. Could be for subject Kyle, born in 88. Says he's 17, complaining at 20 with a 15-minute ETA where his subject will be physical with component. As he was yesterday in Peoria. It's going to be Candace for contact at 9:53 hours. Unit to follow.
0: A31 Bravo, let me just want to call out attention.
1: 10-4.
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0: 25, I'll take the trespass from Abby.
1: Hey, 25, David, I copy. Send you over the trespassing 3205 West McDowell Road. Just the El Camino, the Hispanic male, 30s, tall and build, with a hat, white tee, jeans, normal weapons, currently on the west side of the property. It's going to be Nellie, the employee, for contact, 958 hours. Unit to follow.
0: Yeah.
1: 10-4.
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2: Hey, can you just see if there's another person nearby? 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
3: Five, 515, Edward.
1: Got 515, Edward, and then anybody else is going to be on Charlie 5, 10 o'clock.
3: Kimball.
1: Go ahead.
3: Yeah, for the hot call.
1: Copy.
4: I'm probably a monitor.
1: Copy. Streets department has been notified. Information only at 1 after 10.
2: Yeah, I'm trying. I'm going to call. Sorry, I'm going to call the streets. I'm just going to cash back up for them.

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1: Are you Street Hero?
2: What
1: does he have? Subject's a little backpack. He's got eyes on him. He's waiting for backup.
3: I'll be out with him, 736 East Carroll.
4: Information feeds in the area is AK-31 West Thompson Lane. 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Cleaner thinks the neighbors are running illegal business at their house. Cleaner's upset about the noise coming from the industrial welding pool/grinders. 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
0: Information for units in the area of 699 East Buckeye Road near the Circle K. It's going to be a 47 broadcast. Want to go mail full a bunch of food. Early 20s, 5'6", thin build, red hat, gray tank top, blue pants, wearing white shoes, not on weapons, last seen on a scooter, headed southbound. Information only at 902.
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3: Terrific high collision. It looks like a relative just came back and met us. He's saying the vehicle looks like it was just involved in a collision, or recently involved in a collision. The vehicle's about a couple blocks away south from us. We're going to go check it out, and I will give you an update of the address when we get there.
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0: 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I need South Jesse Owens Parkway 424B.
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1: 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We broadcasted it.

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1: Okay.
0: 961 and 18631 North 19th Avenue, Private Dunkin' Donuts. It's a dark Nissan Rogue that was T-boned by a dark blue Dodge Ram while pulling into the plaza. Your contact is Trini at 8 after 10. Scrub.
1: Can you send me the 415, Brian?
0: You got it. Copy 425 Bravo. It's going to be a domestic at 225 East Jesse Owens Parkway, unit 216. Complainant wanting boyfriend Timothy Nilo of 68, genetic male 5'7", thin build, bald with tattoos, white shirt, no known weapons removed from the apartment. He is not on a lease and in a rental with the complainant. We have a Joe Caesar contact at 10:09 hours. Is there a unit to follow?
1: Any more problem?
0: Copy.

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2: Call is tracking there 4721 to this 20. Previous incident, suspect, the kernel damage, saying that he's there now. Just via the phone tracking, caller's not 23. I was told to call PDSP, suspect was found. Caller was 21, contacted at 10:11.

0: Copy. Copy, it's going to be 8:15 at 3545 West Latham Street. Advise music is still going on in the backyard. People are chanting to the music and the planet would like to turn down. 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

0: copy your message for the domestic at 6241 South 15th Drive. Completely identify my ex-wife, Emily, of 96, Hispanic, female, 5'2", thin build, unknown weapons, two kids home, complainant is waiting outside and demanding money. The complainant and her have been in a verbal, and the complainant is now sitting in her driveway. Subject is refusing to leave until PD shows up, but nothing physical. We have secure for contact at 1014. Is there a unit to follow?
1: 14 Bravo, just give me a second to dispatch call and I'll follow.
0: Copy.
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2: Copy, you'll take the 647, 1304 West Bluefield Avenue, 18,200 North. Just west of this address in the cul-de-sac on the north side, there's a white male in his 30s, skinny, no shirt, blue jeans, sleeping on the sidewalk with an air mattress under a tree with his property spread out. They'd like him removed. No weapons seen, no contact at 1015. 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
3: David.
1: 647 at Cave Creek and Larkspur, southwest corner. Two males and two females, possibly using 237, David. Your caller is a passerby and would just like them to move along. No weapons seen at 1020. 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

0: 25 David Eagle, and 6 at Papa Hammond down the street from him.
1: So far, it's going to be Cave Creek and Mountain View just south. There's a animal that's in 100 in the southbound lanes. Or he's going to cause an accident. Caller wants 21 contact at 1021R.

0: Okay, 23, David. 23, David. 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
3: 5'9", thin build, black t-shirt, blue jeans, with a blue backpack, no weapon seen. He's now going back and forth northbound and southbound on 19th Avenue. And it was 223 Bravo for the backup. Copy.
1: Baby, can you send me the 911 hangup, please?
2: 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I copy no response, 424 David, stand by, I'll keep working on a backup. And 424 David, just for info, it looks like we did receive a duplicate for a Hispanic male, 20s to 30s, tall, thin build, gray black pajamas, don't own weapons, possibly impaired, and the complainant would like them to move along.
1: All right, thank you.
4: Nine twenty-three Edward.
5: 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Try 9-10-4.
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1: 433 Bravo, it's going to be a domestic at 11221 South 51st Street, Unit 216. Company is in a verbal with boyfriend Stacy Jenkins of 95. Taxi male, 5'9", heavy build, 30 years old, carries a handgun, wearing a black sweater, white t-shirt, and black and white pants, black shoes. Client advised it was physical yesterday, and the complainant wants him removed from the property. Nothing physical today, though. We have a Tanya for the contact at 1025. Is there a unit to follow?
0: 435, over.
1: Copy. Parkway, going to be a 901 broadcast, 55-year-old male not breathing, was doing CPR, fire is 17, information only at 1026.

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1: Copy 512 over to Squid B, A647 at 966 East Van Buren Street at the Circle K bus stop. One subject is a black male, 357 average build, wearing a red shirt, blue pants, down on weapons. It is at the bus stop in front of the store. It has been coming on and off the property. 215 customers. Complaint would like to move along. No contact at 1027. Ticket number 2, East Ardmore Road for 24B.

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3: 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On the south.

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1: Did you monitor?
0: I copy.

0: Hey, Paul Bravo from the 14 phone.
1: So trespassing, project for the first level avenue just west of the house. So repeat trespasser for black down six. He built unknown age, male, with his black shirt, black and navy blue pants, with black shoes on 237 David, refusing to leave the property, complaining while removed. The HOA president will take contact 1031 and 9 all the robbers are back up.

0: Census Unit. We're going to be code 4 right now. We got one in custody. Can you start us another unit, please?
1: Copy, code 4, one in custody. Send another unit, 2920 North 31st Street.
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0: So, just hand over to you, see that, and supervise that they respond to our 41 taser deployment.
1: 71 Bravo. 516 Bravo for traffic.

0: was saying he was 240 and has left side and knee pain. So if he wants to file a report, fire is 17 and they're not staging. It's 1034 hours unit to follow.
1: Or they have not reached Artesia. 1034 units follow.
2: I copy the response, 516 Bravo, stand by, I'll keep Bravo on a backup for you.
3: I'm on Bravo, I'll start it.
2: Copy, thank you.
0: Negative, we got one.
2: 716 Edwards. I'm at 6040 South Central Avenue, 420 for beat.
4: You know,
5: you fire, and what's your updated 20?
4: Yeah, we're at 34th place and Thomas.
5: I copy, no fire needed.
4: You can roll him just to check him out because he is very intoxicated.
5: Copy.
4: No problem, I copy.
2: Thank you. 1035. Is there a unit to follow?
3: 714 David. Oh, yeah, I'll go down.
5: Copy.
6: Well, I can help out with that. Are they going to bring them to the station for the phlebotomy?
0: Charlie, 29.
7: Who is this? 29. Yeah, if that's what she needs, then we can do that.
0: Hey, you Bravo, do you copy?
6: Thank you, Bravo. If anyone gave me 21, we can work all the details out.
0: Number Charlie, 29, do you copy?
7: Yeah,
0: gotta
7: get
0: a 21. Copy, one moment.
2: Did you want me to put you on the call?
7: 10-4.
2: Copy.
3: Four, 2-4, David. Can you send me the 318 town on 7th Street?
2: For David, it's going to be A48 Tom at 7430 South 7th Street at the Rise Fuel Center. Possible 390 Hispanic or black male, mid 50s to 60, medium build, 5'9", light blue navy hat, sunglasses, facial hair, gray shirt and blue jeans, no known weapons, sitting and being verbal to the customers. When it was like it moved along, was last seen closer to nationwide vision. No contact at 1037. Is there a unit to follow?
1: Hatcher. So far, 850s, Hatcher on the west side of the building. 45 homeless subjects, no weapons. Please leave the property. Vincent security there, uniformed and unarmed for contact at 1038 unit to follow.
2: Copy, thank you.
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0: No, no, we're already going to send the content.
1: Copy.
0: That's it, bro.
1: Go ahead.
0: You can totally see my back, because I guess it's going to look here like 10, 15 minutes ago. So far.
1: Copy, you probably left 10, 15 minutes ago. 5-11 Bravo, did you copy that?
0: Bravo, copy.
1: Copy.
0: Nine thirty three Bravo. Okay, and we have a fire department roll over to the Hack Park precinct to check on our suspect. We had some difficulties going to blood draw. She has a little injury on her hand.
1: You said she has a little injury from the blood draw on her hand?
0: Yeah, four.
1: Copy, I'll get them started for you. Thomas. 25 Bravo in the backup, Charlie 8-10-40.
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1: 2-4.
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0: Do you think there's another 2 men available for this call just to ride in the ambo with SP?
1: Fair to not help out. 34th place, Thomas.
2: 719, I'm sure. We're just down the road. We're going to help him out.
1: Everything's
2: good. Is there anything
1: Paul Mayer, 7100 North. Black River is coming from the front door. They did reach the RP. They're driving an orange Jeep Renegade with an ETA of 15 minutes. There are 21s listed as well. North at 244 and 623, David's going to fill you in. Yeah, trespasser, 1238 is pretty.
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0: I'm in trouble at the 551 on Los Angeles, Holy 22B. Hey, Mr. Robinson, 901. Hey, 22, I'm in the back. That's Charlie 8, 1045.
1: I've had a sign on trouble for 501 West Indian School Road. Hey, 22B.
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1: Copy.

0: Street traffic, kind of domestic at 4415 South 28th Street, 423B. And on for domestic, 4415 South 28th Street, 423B. Alright, and available, looking to be on, Charlie 4, that's 1036.
1: I need it to start up a breakaway for this domestic at 4415 South 28th Street, 423B. I need to start a breakaway for this domestic with the Switzer's boyfriend waving around a firearm at 4415 South 28th Street, 423B.
2: I don't talk at all. 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
1: Copy.
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4: 42 Bravo, I can monitor that, but can you see if any of the 42 guys can break off that 418 Tom and head that way?
1: Copy. 42 units able to break away to head over to 4415. Shoot Park. 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
6: Four 431 David, send me that 415 Frank on 14th Street.

did that back. Hideout ex-girlfriend Ashley Lynn of 89, white female, 5'5", 135 pounds, white shirt, light blue sweatpants, no weapons, is 390 outside walking around. For any, she describes the complainant's vehicle, has a bottle of whiskey in her hand. The complainant has asked them to leave, and so they also are trying to serve an order of protection. Fire is 17 as well to check on her well-being. We have Gerald for contact at 1049, and I copy 831 Bravo attached.

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1: Yeah.
0: It's going to be the Masuk 10,630 West, Perth Street, 1600 South. In a verbal with X, Angel, born in 76, white male, medium build, black shirt, white shorts on the weapons, about the whereabouts of their 4-year-old daughter. Unknown where the daughter is, and subject refusing to tell, complainant where the kid is at. It's going to be Erica for contact. 10:50 hours, unit to follow. Copy.
2: Hello, I copy. When I get a chance, I can put out the plate, vehicle description, and description of the driver. If they kind of do that, and just work on their unit, please.
1: Fortune Bravo, driving normal right now, northbound 37 through Grant. It is a U-Haul. It's coming back as a stolen vehicle. I can't tell if it's a failure to return it out of the window.

0: Sports, no problem at all. Please, this is Adam John, 00690. And we are back eastbound on Lincoln, coming back out to 35th.
1: U-Haul plate listed headed eastbound on Lincoln.
0: David. We're at 34th place in Taos. See if there's a 101 for a cert.
1: How fast 34th place in Connor?
2: Can you send me a message?
3: Run that in time.
2: Go for it.
0: Forest Hill Bravo. I have 411 David with me. But his driving is normal right now. We're still up the red light at 35 in Lincoln. If we don't get a response from the area unit, then we'll try to get 6.
1: Copy.
4: 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You'd be a high risk vehicle stop.
1: 411 Bravo, you can put me on Forest Hill Bravo. We've called rooms around the street. Copy.
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2: Your valley one on monitoring item for
1: copy.
0: No problem, copy that. We got the green and we're away northbound 35th from Lincoln. Speed is normal. I can ID the driver. Looks like it's Spanish metal the bus cut.
1: Northbound 35th Avenue in Lincoln, Hispanic metal bus cut.

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1: Yeah, it's going to be a 101, last name Gibson, first name Skyla. I'll run it as Hatcher for you.
2: Fort Hill Bravo, copy that. 3 Green, 35th and Washington, still northbound number 1 lane. He's driving normal, so wait for another unit and I'll light him up, but it's definitely Hispanic middle.
0: Mm-hmm. 47 at 2450 East Union Hills Drive, it's QT. About 5 minutes ago, a white female in her 50s, light pink tank top and gray or green pants, stole tacos and bug spray. And is now standing outside next to the ice and water machine with her non-aggressive dog. No weapon seen. Your contact is the manager named Kiki at 1054. You at 12?
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1: 14 Edward, I copy. I'll take the 418 at 28201 North Black Canyon, Unit 1076. You're going to pick up property at this address, and the caller's waiting in the complex parking lot in a black Hyundai Sonata. Her name's Kelly at 1056.
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1: Copy, I'll let them know.
4: 411 David, we have the driver detained. We're going to work on the passenger now.
5: Copy of the driver detained at 35 Avenue Van Buren at 1056, and you're working on the passenger.
1: Adam 8.
6: It's reporting.
1: For that 964 Tom for Thomas Road, I have 221 Bravo that can go over the 21, if that'll work.
6: Yeah, you can send me his 21.
1: 10-4.
7: Hey, 15 Edward, we can help from ways if they prefer somebody in person.
1: 25 Bravo.
6: Yeah, we can do that. That's fine.
1: Hey, 15 Edward, do you want me to add you to the call?
7: Yes, please. With 17.
1: 10-4.
5: Copy, the passenger's detained. 35 Avenue and then here at 1057.
3: Well, I'm doing it. The truck is clear.
5: Copy, truck is clear at 43 Avenue and then here at 1058.
7: Well, by the way, copy.
5: Copy.

0: Bravo, can you kind of stop Miranda for me, please?
1: I'm sorry, Sunday.
0: Can you stop Miranda on my call, please?
1: Copy. Miranda, 36th Avenue in Van Buren, 1100 hours.

0: 4 through Charlie are probably arrested to the 961 Henry and 600 West Broadway Road. Occurred on the street, complaint is black Tesla versus a black sport can. Cats for contact at 1100 hours.
1: Okay. 647 Victor broadcast with female 30s, heavy set, dark colored hair. Postman 237 David with a black SUV when nodded off in her vehicle. And his practice circle pit and left northbound on 3rd Avenue. 1100 hours.
0: And sat down and started turning purple and blue and stopped reading. Narcan has been administered. Information only at 1101.
2: Also, a white Honda Accord was involved. Your complainant, James, was a witness at 1 after 11.

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0: to 9. 19th Avenue and Coulter, just east with a blue truck, no plate.
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0: 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Switch over to Charlie.
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0: Station 053, I have one detained. 92,000 quarter. 62 at 67th Avenue Lower Buckeye, and then 961 at 3425 South 71st Avenue. Clover Light, 2013 Grand, mail and Trove, and is listening to call. 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
2: Roger, Bravo.
0: Over.
2: Talking to Bravo to respond.
0: Over. Customer is 390 and yelling, refusing to leave. Indian female, 50s, 5'2", medium to heavy build. White shirt, black leggings, black tennis shoes, all weapons. Line in the background, and her name is Maria, born in 76. Family Lionel, the employee for contact, 1107.

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1: Yes, may you please attach me to the hot call room 42? I'm having MVC issues.

0: For units to start up 4415 South 28th Street, we got a subject approaching 512 Edward, maybe armed. We might have a few inside the unit that are still armed. Switch over to Charlie 4 for 4415 South 28th Street, please, building 10. And we need coverage on the west side.
1: Or 35, we're moving the other way.
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1: 934, do you read?
0: Should be domestic, 3537 West Ross Avenue, 21100 North. Complaint is still be open, came to grandmother's house, which is a money complaint. He's trying to pick up his son and go to church, and the grandma's telling him that he's not allowed to go. She's going to be Lynn Rose Hernandez, born in 1916, on weapons. For contact, going to be released. For the duplicate, the complainant wanted to 23 calls. I read that we weren't able to cancel the call, so the contact is going to be released. 11-12. Very useful.
2: Oh, 934
0: David on the 37 West Ross Avenue.
2: 903 David.
0: Okay.

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0: 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It's good to the 1081. I think I have no idea. There's a white truck in the turn lane to go northbound. No plate, and there's a smaller truck, dark tint windows running, not moving. Several cycles. Cannot see if anybody's inside or if it's all out. There's nobody for class 1113.
1: I'll just want to Santa Maria Park. The city of Phoenix White Ford Explorer versus Yellow Construction property on the ground. No other vehicles involved. Pay the park ranger for contact. 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

0: 2-3-3, are you going to send that audible?
1: I'm just talking that. What time did this call come out?
2: Anyone back there, 233 Nara?
3: Six one three Rala. Could you voice my numbers, please?
2: Ten 4 anniversary, 9th Avenue, are 1133-261.
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2: Actually, 20, yeah. Review, David. Out of domestic at 32616 North 43rd Street, unit number 296.
5: Going to be Arizona, Mary Victor M, 1 Victor 5. 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
0: So is that?
2: 832 Edward, anyone else, Charlie 9, Slim 16.
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2: 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This is kind of one they're saying that she could ID both males in a one-on-one, if you want to do that.

0: 15, a red eye copy or message sending over the domestic at 9330 West Dow Road, apartment 1109. Company advice, season of verbal with girlfriends, with both parties or 390 and refuse to give girlfriend's name. No weapons in the house, 3 kids are there. 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
3: Are you making a loop around the neighborhood and on plate? No one for contact. That's information. 11-20.
1: And 435 of them. That's right. You said the 260 John on South Portrait.
3: Did I write a copy of a message from the neighbor? Dispute 805 was Butler, 8500 North Unit Charlie. Apartment Bravo keeps harassing her. Possible CIT situation. Caller sounded 390. Amanda for contact at 1120.

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0: 422 David, I think 421 Bravo has the other male in custody. If we can do the second one-on-one, if he's able to walk him down the stairs.
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0: 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He's got a wagon with him. 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
0: 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Cut 510 broadcast, the blue Nissan sedan, Charlie Sam Lincoln, 6304, was driving erratic. I've seen southbound, no one from Conrad, this is Regional 1123.

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2: So three, girl, you can send the call, please.
0: Copy, 6 to be the domestic, 2322, West Thomas, unit 120. Complaint with ex-boyfriend, Siobhan. Is verbal with the complainant, refusing to leave. List at 20, it's going to be a black male, 25 years old, 6 foot. Wearing a black shirt, black pants. Refusing to leave, it's 1125.
3: For a black male, 20 to 30, 7 feet tall, thin build, no shirt, gray pants, no weapons. 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
1: So 4955 North 19th Avenue, Circle K. It's a repeat Shelta Dur, native male, 5'4", medium build, 35 years old. Black or blue jeans, no weapon. He's back inside stealing beer and food. 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Still on the successor, 248 East Root Avenue.
2: There's long braided hair, no for the description, no known weapons. Friend of the black male in his 30s, average girl, 5'8", black shirt, no known weapons for the teal suitcase, and they're doing 237 David, complaining whilst they're moving along. 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
3: Not 15 Bravo.
2: Step 4.
4: I'm 15 David, you can send one of his trespassing maybe 2.
2: Step 4. 10235 North Metro Parkway East at the Barnes & Noble. For Hispanic female in her 30s, light blue t-shirt, black pants, red wagon, blue backpack, no weapons, and a Hispanic male with curly afro, black t-shirt, black pants, no weapons, are sitting next to the store smoking until 237 David. Client wants them to trespass for contact if I issue the security way in a marked security vehicle. It's 1128, is there a unit to follow?
3: 913 Edward.
2: 10-4.
3: 222 Bravo. 424 David. 5. We're still up by the apartment. Is there any more info whether they want us to bring down sister, brother, anybody?
2: Or 2 David, negative, we're going to write it up. Both are positive, 101.
3: 4-2 Bravo, yeah, unless anyone has PC for anything, it sounds like we can also, we'll just do a write-up on it. Go ahead and, once you're done IDing everyone, finishing your interviews, we can, let everyone go.
5: Copy that.
3: I'm going
2: to 14
3: George.
2: Am I
6: for a hook call? 1642 is Chickasaw Street, 1800 South 832.
7: No, small average build, dark color t-shirt, and the pants. He's known to have a knife. I was 23 and was being verbal towards complaint and having physical contact with Jessica at 1130 hours. So you follow?
2: 30.
5: Hey, did you have a monitor?
2: Copy.
7: Armour Road 4-2-3.
2: Hey, Love and Nora, for that 418 George, it's going to be 9050 West McDowell Road at the La Quinta Inn. Approximately 5 subjects are at the front desk attempting to check out. Compliant says they were rude with her and asked them to leave their refusing and closing AC in the lobby. Complainant was too upset she couldn't provide a description and didn't see any weapons. This is going to be Madison, the staff. Contact the 1131 unit to follow.
5: Yeah, Bravo.
3: Sure. 825 Davidson, 47 Victor MIB, please.
2: 25 David, I copy for the 487 Victor. It's going to be 1624 North Black Canyon Access, the Knights Inn. Caller's missing their red photo, the Camry license plate, Lincoln, India, Sam, Adam. It was parked in the parking lot last night. Lisa for contact, 1131.
6: References 901, if we can get more units, 642 West Chickasaw, and we also need West Lethal, Charlie 8-1131.
2: Additional units for this 901-6402 West Chickasaw Street, 832 beat. Units to breakaway are confirmed all ways for this 901-6402 Chickasaw Street, 832 beat.
5: 83 Adam, we're specifically looking for less lethal.
2: Three units with less lethal, able to switch over to Charlie Deck 8.
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1: 10-4-8-2-3 Bravo, it's going to be 418 Bravo at 2208 North 50th Drive. Neighbors just north of Complainant had a party last night and left broken glass and crushed beer cans all in the gutter and in Complainant's front driveway. Complainant tries to tell the neighbors to hold people inside, but they're ignoring. The complainant will be in her backyard working on her pool for contact. Her name is Annette. It's going to be 1133 hours unit to follow.
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0: It's at 239, 2725 North Black Canyon, out of Charles, Midtown. 4058 wearing shirts. We're on verbal with a complaint over room issues. You're free to leave. They're currently in the lobby in front of the door. 1134.
2: We're for the same subject. 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
2: 11 Bravo's hits are going to be code 4, it's going to be our subject, and we're going to attach him in a second. 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

0: Cooper Chef is going to be a fight, 4th Avenue, Roosevelt, 5ATV. 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

0: Moin, moin, Tag des Abends. 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
3: 7th Washington, copy on my station to domestic, 137 East Cornell Road, apartment 40, in a verbal with a boyfriend, Troy of 1969. Right now, 5'7", medium build, black shirt, black pants, less than a white tie to pickup truck. Has a plate of Bravo George Henry, 7004 while on the call. Some kind of thing, subject may return, started over verbal about 418 property pickup. Outside of the complex, is Aaron for contact at 1140.
4: From the west.
2: 10-4. Lead for backup for the physical fight, 51st Avenue and Southern, any 81 or 82 units from the 833 beat.
5: 822 Bravo from always.
2: And that's going to be Charlie 4.
5: Oh, I'm not sure what channel to go to.
2: Charlie 4.
4: They also some other things.
2: And for you,

my client desert off for Charlie. So looking for you on Charlie 8 reference instant 4365. Yeah, 647 George 2601 West Dunlop, still on the trespasser 248 East 4th Avenue.

And it's going to be the 14th on 3411 North 16th Street. Two subjects at the 4P's in the leave, not IDing themselves and claiming they are residents. So white male and white female in their 30s. First one's going to be the male, black shirt, khaki shorts. Second is the 101 in blue swimsuit, blue jeans, Claudia, an employee at the office. So we're waiting for contact. 30 in the red, copy attached. Thank you. It's 143.

0: Flight call 706. Yes, what time do you need? Okay, Charlie 4, emergency unit Tego, it's 11:44.
1: Holding a trespassing 3508, what's baseline run?
0: Southern Avenue, 424B. Charlie 9, 744.
2: I'm looking for Bravo on nearby. I'll be to that.
1: 10-4, supervisor monitor.
3: Oh, my God.
1: 10-4. It's a startup breakaway. Come from away for this domestic at 551 East Southern Avenue, 424B.

0: and units of startup bricklayer come from away. This is domestic at 521 East 7th Avenue, 424B.
1: 414 Bravo, all startup.
0: Okay, thank you.
2: 265 19th Avenue with a brother. So, William, the contact for 1145.
1: I'm going to call in our beep.
0: Well, that is going to be a 637 at 1833 West Van Buren Street at the Jack in the Box. Black male, skinny build, 5'8", medium. Mid-30s, not a weapons, red shirt, blue jeans. Suspect is trying to provoke the threat and complain is wanting to remove from the property. Ava Jesus for contact at 1145.
2: Negative, it's still holding.
3: Be advised, we can't push the vehicle out of the way. It's covering eastbound lanes.
4: Looking for one for a domestic violence, 706 East Southern Avenue, 422B, 6000 South. Copy.
5: Emergency traffic, so come on, damage, 8825 South Southland Street, 425B. I'm going to start for criminal damage, 8825 South 7th Street, 425B. When there's news, so it's going to be holding on Charlie 7 with no response, Charlie 7, 147.
0: Any units to start up a breakaway for this 415 Bravo at 8825 South 7th Street, 425 feet?
6: Okay.
0: 825 South 7th Street, 425 feet.

0: Any units will start a breakaway or come from away for this protecting Bravo at 8825 South 7th Street, 425 feet.
1: 42 Bravo, we're clearing the 459 Charlie right now. I'll try to see if I get a couple units to jump in that. Where did it go to?
0: Charlie 7.
1: Copy, I'll get a couple over.
0: Copy, thank you.
1: I wanted it.
0: Copy.

0: Emergency traffic, it's a 502 at 16801 North 25th Street, 232B. That unit in your backup is going to be worked on Charlie 2 at 1150.
1: Unit for backup on the 502 at 16801 North 25th Street. 232B.
0: For our transients from customers, mixed races, one of the weapons that are currently on the side of the complainant store. Nobody wants contact. It's 1151. Is there a unit to follow? Unit to follow 915 David on the 647, 10,600, 5 minutes, 43rd up.
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0: Thank you for Bravo. Can you make me up a generic caller at the same 20, please?
1: 10-4.
0: Hi, Sister David. Can you put me back on the other call I was on, please?
1: 10-4.

On the Ring camera component sees an unknown 101 in front of the house doing Pilates through the air conditioning unit and doing strange hand motions, possibly on 237 David. It is a tan, white female, 45, 520 pounds, brown hair, olive, green shirt, black shorts, no known weapons. But it would like her to move along. We have a Porsche for telephone contact at 1154. Is there a unit to follow?

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0: been a response. 423, David. Stand by. I'll keep working on a backup for you.
1: I'm 7,000 now.
0: Copy. So I'll make that backup.
1: 10-4.
0: Copy. Thank you.

0: my fault. They send the trespasser in 921B.
1: And for 3514 West Glendale Avenue at the Food City, white male with messy hair and dirty white shirt jeans, red and white shoes. But he's currently under the store, refusing to leave. Says that PD was out there earlier for that same subject. She made a security guard uniform and unarmed told to call back to 1156. Is there a unit to follow?
2: 14 Henry Ocean, Nora Edward Adam, driving fast and almost caused a complaint to crash last seen northbound. Information only at 1156.
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2: Be advised, one of the vehicles has a child and he's sitting in the IHOP, 1743, East Panel back across the street.
1: I copy, thank you. I think anybody's better for this 9-2-1 Acres Street in Camelback.
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0: any other units able to start up for this call at 706 East Southern Avenue? Fort Bravo is asking for units to step in. It's going to be on Charlie 4, 1158.
1: Can you confirm me on that, please?
0: You got it. Copy.
1: Please, Sam. Item 507, ladies, silver sedan and take off eastbound on Cactus. It's not with the other driver pulled over. Information only 1159.
2: What do you want, bro? We're all tapped out. Somebody can break away from the call, please.
0: Copy. 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
3: I'll draw a hit off.
0: Copy.
2: Well, bravo, thank you. See someone.
0: Come.
3: I'll draw a hit away. They're going to be on Charlie 5.
0: Copy, it's going to be on Charlie 4.
1: Okay, an X-ray 813 was asking on Charlie 5 if X-ray 81 can roll up that way. They've got a significant injury and he's secondary clear.
0: K22 Bravo for traffic.
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1: It's going to be a domestic 6161 West McDowell Road, unit number 1105. Over 40 ago now, complainant was fought by girlfriend Jennifer, born in 05, Hispanic female, 5'6", 110 pounds, blue shirt, black shorts. Somebody owns a firearm in the room dresser drawer, and one of them locked herself in the room. Complainant has visible bruises and desires prosecution. It's going to be Raymond for contact, 1200 hours, unit to follow. Additional unit to make backup for this domestic, 6161 West McDowell Road. Bravo, stand by for your backup.
5: Our comp is saying that he came in with a woman, and she's now currently in the McDonald's bathroom screaming. Could you send me an additional unit?
1: 1040 unit, this is at 3501 West Bethany Home Road at the McDonald's.
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Complaint advises girlfriend's brother, Luis, Hispanic male, mid-20s, 5'8", thin, brown t-shirt, green t-shirt pants, and no weapons, and uncle, Juan, Hispanic male, 30s, short, heavy build, hat, black shirt, and black shorts, are also 23, and still no other weapons.

0: 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It went straight to voicemail since two.
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0: Okay. Thank you. 813 Bravo, status check.
2: I'm 23 at 300.
0: Timber. Anything with the other one?

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0: Citrus Master, 248 East 4th Avenue, Assisted Living. Also, the hat, sunglasses, or shirt, wear shoes, backpack, knife, and weapons, currently in the courtyard, sitting on a chair, was verbal, cursing at the complainant. Doesn't live at the 20, if he's gonna leave, so for contact, it's 206, probably 23, David, we're calling it.
2: Push is called for marijuana, so I please leave everyone on it.
0: You got it.

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1: For Charlie, you can send me that.
0: Copy. It's going to be A961 Henry at 4747 East Elliott Road. Maroon GMC Terrain hit the complainant's Black Dodge Durango and left westbound. Complainant has follow-up info and photo of the vehicle, and the plate number is going to be Adam John Murray 3086.
2: Thanks, Adam.

0: Gracias. Mejor por el cuadro.
1: Gracias.
0: Thank you. Formerly at 47 at 4401 South 7th Avenue, 421 B. 823 B. And you know, for 245.
1: Prior.
0: Copy, 8-3 Bravo. It's going to be on Charlie 4, 1209.
1: Thanks, Adam. Okay.
0: 10-4, sir, back up. 82 Bravo, I'll monitor. 10-4. Go ahead.
1: Advising 30 female transported on rescue 17 to John C. Lincoln North Mountain, precautionary.
0: I copy, thank you. Engine 17.
1: 732 Bravo, take 14 on.
0: I copy. Engine 17. Engine 17, over.
2: Yes.
0: Which vehicle is she from?
1: White Camry, that's in the middle of the road still. Yankee Alpha Alpha 0 Sam 3 with the license plate.
0: Thank you. 732 Bravo, you're crossing to the 14 Tong. 3010 North 2nd Street. 203 driver for the for Instacart. Receiving a lead to Hispanic or Indian male in his 30s with two heavy set Phoenix Suns hat, black shirt, and khaki shorts, one at the spot. They get a duplicate call for verbal, and then they hung up to somebody else on the 21. Now left for contact 11, 31 and 34, where I copy your match. Thank you.
2: Seven, are you for the call interview?
0: Copy. It's going to be the 312 Avenue, 4207 North 9th Street, not 7, 12-11. Edwards traffic.
1: 13 Edwards, go ahead.
0: It's going to be a 647-4647 North 39th Avenue. This is a text on 911 for two subjects in the lot driven by the pole side and no trespassing signs are posted. They're refusing to leave and they also have a dog with them. Complainants concerned for the dog because the AC is turned off. No, no, nothing. Complainant says that they're safe to call 911. Call taker advised the complainant to call to provide more info and that the complaint is not responding to the text. Unknown for contact is 1212. Yesterday, the complainant's boss tried to make a report on 47 Bravo and also said that one of the subjects left behind the iPhone and called to pick it up is 1212.

0: 30 times 4, 15, 24, 6, 15, 39, 40. North of the 450 frame at 4650 North 39,912B. Response 11398, clear hold 13.
1: Clear message 961 18 string Camelback. A teal car and a white Camry. Engine 17 did advise that one of the vehicles had a child in it. They're going to be waiting at the IHOP 1743 at Camelback. And one was transported to JCL North Mountain. It's
0: 1213. Call 4615 on 39
2: deck. 10-4 supervisor
0: monitor.
2: 911 monitor.
0: 10-4.

information for you to the area of 2828 West Augusta Avenue, Unit 3 Bravo. It's an emotion broadcast. Our team from Elvis Park behind the apartment 3B, possibly 9 Rose Inc. 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Thanks for clear.

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1: Yeah, I was asking for the 21 detail on the Rogue Street. Thank you.
0: Copy, sorry.
1: Alright.
0: Copy 511 Bravo. It's going to be an audible at 1102 North 21st Avenue. Fixed false exterior motion and was received at 1204 hours. It is 1216. Is there a unit to follow?
2: No.
0: Copy.
1: And we'll take push through as an India, please.
0: Confirm. At 2721 West Bowker Street. Something that last saw their green Toyota Corolla on the 14th at the above 20 and was asleep and woke up and the keys were gone. No one had permission to use it and tracking no weapons inside and the complainants would like to report it stolen. We have a pledge for contact at above 20. We're holding an audible at 2935 West Van Buren Street, 412 feet.

0: Information for use in the area of 39th Avenue and Hackamore Drive, 25,200 North at the 643rd Victor Broadcast for a red dot ramp. Hey, George Adams, Mary, X-ray. With an older male that got out of the vehicle, threw his hands up and moved him on the vehicle, but got back in and it's still parked there. Situation only 12:18.
1: What is David? Can you call our contact having to step out on the street for us?
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0: 10-4, Roger Martyr.
4: I did roll.
0: 10-4. 23 David, he's getting dressed and coming home.
3: Yeah, actually, my call got downgraded since it's no longer an emergency. Supervisor, good with making a P2 put it back on a track and I'll go prior.
0: I'll copy that. 10-4. 10-4.
2: 7-10 Charlie.
0: Go ahead.
2: The lights are out over here on 18th Street in Camelback. I think it's due to the collision for one of the vehicles hitting the signal.
0: I copy.
2: Can you send streets or can I get assistance, please?
0: Yeah, I can invite signals. Do you need a unit for 508?
2: I'm sorry, what's the question?
0: Did you need another unit for 508?
2: Yes, please.
0: Another unit to help out 18th Street and Camelback.

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1: And 23 over Joseph 41 to Tina.
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2: 21.
3: Thank you. Yeah, Charlie 5 is looking for you, referencing a 415 George, 3001 North 47th Drive.
2: Copy.
3: Sever. It is 1222. Is there a follow-up?
2: Follow-up, David.
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0: Can they really want 2 miles?
1: Go ahead.
0: 10498.
1: 8414 David, 102 miles, 1,498,
2: 1222. Saying that she's hyperventilating and passed out. Fire 17 for that. Can you get any information for the female half or the male half? 1223, unit 12. Okay.

0: 32 traffic set on 4425 West Indian School Center due to be.
1: Edwards.
0: 133, I'm going to stand by. We're also getting a subject with a gun at 2539 East Washington, 25B. I'm going to, and I hope you copy the information at 1223. I copy you, so you'll take care of it. Is there a source that copies that?
1: What was that?
0: 423 David is going to 418 3555 South 24th Street at Quicko, and said he'll take care of it. Just making sure you copy that.
1: 42 Bravo, let's try to get him on back.
0: Back up for this 418.
1: Not here, just a second.
0: Copy, thank you.

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1: 62 transporter on Rescue 17 was rerouted to Good Sam.
0: 710 Charlie, you copy that?
1: You.
0: Emergency traffic gets a fight at 909 East Camelback Road, 615 B.
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0: 615 Bravo, and your backup is going to be worked on Charlie 6 at 1225.
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1: 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He said he is right in front of the Safeway entrance, facing eastbound.

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3: 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Why did you contact?

0: my employees outside that are subject to insight roll around, and yeah, they run support for them.
1: He said that he didn't say what was right.
0: The employees of the subject of the inside story of the bathrooms, and he caught the anti-gun on.
1: I probably just have to turn back.
2: Six, 20. Can you send me the 647 vector on 23?
1: 8-11 is Black Canyon, it's 1249.
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0: Information for you to the area of 2828 West Augusta Avenue, the 911 Ocean Broadcast for a mile on 237 David, having an episode. He's naked and has placated on himself. He's passed out and he's an arcan fire. 7 p.m. Information on 1230. Clear.
1: Before Victor, 1624 North Black Canyon, 1230.

0: 73 Bravo. We're going to walk out with our subject to the front of the Goodwill. If you can just have fire 17 to decon him, please, for the pepper spray.
1: Copy.
2: Yeah, it looks like there's going to be a house fire on 21st Avenue, so more just south. Slow fire.
1: Copy, I'll get them started that way. Are you responding out there as well?
2: Yeah, not sure if it's a house fire or a field fire. Looks like something on the fence line.
1: Did you want me to make you up a card?
2: You're welcome, you're welcome. Yeah, that's for it.
1: Copy. So, 815
0: feet. It's by someone outside of the Goodwill. No one inside, so we're just going to dig them and then just dig a little more.
1: I copy. Fire 17. Thanks, student. Have I copy Charlie to 4?
2: Robot monitor.
1: Copy Charlie 4.

0: I live in Broadway. You can put the 20 at 370 North 21st Avenue. We're evacuating people out of this house.
1: Copy. And just so you know, fire is 17.
0: Can you remember, please?
1: Your numbers are going to be 1134422.
0: Thank you.
1: You're welcome.
0: 51 Bravo, I copy that.

0: Commander Bravo, I can take that 647.
1: To 3045 Western Valley, the Circle K for White Mountain 56 medium build lit planes on a weapon has shirt, white shorts, has tattoos. He's a known shoplifter and he's refusing to leave. Complaint wants him removed from the property. And the staff member wants contact all 35. Is there a unit to follow?
0: 934 David, I can make the backup being 22
1: 32 copy.
2: Thank you. What's your name?
1: Ever. X-ray 812, are you good for your hits? Copy.

holding 247 Victors and the 234 Meat. The first is a white 2004 GMC Sierra 2500, plate 7 William Adam, 5 King William. The second is a silver 2019 Buick Encore, Sam Edward Adam, 5 David David. In measurement 1237.

0: Emergency traffic is going to be at 240 5601 West McDowell Road, Ignore me.
1: Hello?
0: We're holding at 1091 at 7th Street and Southern Avenue, 422B.
2: 424 David, you did look out on me, ready to come 23.
0: Copy. Copy 424 David, you're coming 23 at the 1091 at 7th Street and Southern Avenue, just south in the southbound lanes. Look for pickup truck with unknown planes is facing southbound. Middle of the road with no one inside blocking the traffic, and the complaint was just passing by. Good contact at 1239. Copy, it's going to be Charlie Deck 4.
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0: We're holding the 651 at 6419 South 4th Avenue, 424B. And we're holding a 418 Tom at 1820 South 7th Street, 515B. As well as a 418 Tom at 201 East Jefferson Street in the 518B. Copy 515 Edward. It's going to be a 418 Tom at 1820 South 7th Street at the Easy 8 Motel, Unit 125. Complainant has a light complected black male, 30s, thin build, short cornrows, no shirt, wearing khaki pants, no known weapons, and a light complected Hispanic female, 20s, with cornrows, short, thin build, black shirt, black pants, no known weapons, verbally aggressive and refusing to leave now that it is past checkout time. We have a Gia for contact at 1241.
1: Going to be a neighbor dispute, 6101 North 2nd Avenue. Could have verbal with the neighbor across the street 15 ago. Caller wasn't very forthcoming with info, saying nothing physical, just starts being made to each other. Couldn't want to give description information. Out to calm down the situation, no mention of any weapons. See for contact, 1241 unit to park.
0: Copy. I'll let them know the power line's on start of the fire.
2: $17,800 North. Complainant last saw his silver 2019 Buick Encore. Sam Edward Adams, 5 David David, with front end damage at 30th Street and Corinne Drive. The vehicle had broken down and he left it there. Negative impounds, no tracking, no weapons in the vehicle. Complainant still has the keys, and your contact is James at 1242.
3: Sorry, Bravo Keys, which I call for the India, please don't repeat.
2: Step four. $234 Edward for the other stolen vehicle, 1814 East Bell, Building 13, Unit 1095. Complainant last saw the vehicle August 5th. It sounds like he was out of town after that. The vehicle is a white 2004 GMC Sierra 2500 with plate 7 William Adam, wife King William. Negative for any impounds. There might be work knives in the vehicle. Nobody else has keys. Your contact is Alexander at 1242.
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0: Students have been able to come out of status to get started for this semester. 9930 West Atlantis Way, 831B. 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
1: 31 Bravo, I copy. 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
0: 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Any other unit able to break off their call to make a backup for the domestic 9930 West Atlantis Way?
3: Hey, 8031, I'm about to begin with a 1031 call patch.
0: 833 Edward, I copy. You're almost done with that 1031, and then you'll be able to attack.
3: Send me my 459, Robert.
1: Good, I'm on her.
0: 10-4.

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0: 34 Bravo, back of Carolina, 1247.
1: 34 David.
0: 34.
2: I did double the monitor.
0: 10-4. 15-8.
3: Yeah, I'm going 10-8 right now.
0: Okay, perfect. Thank you. Any units able to break away or set up from a ways for this assault? 1620 North 75th Avenue, 815 beat. Eight oh six Union on out of eight.

806 Union. Yes, you just got a hot call for an assault at your duty location, 1620 North 75th Avenue.

85th Avenue, 815 B. A unit able to break away or come from away to make backup for this assault, 1620 North 75th Avenue, 815 deep.

0: Information presented from the area of 9930 West Atlanta Way. Had a criminal damage broadcast with both parties left. We had a black female, 20 years old, black height, medium. Black female, 20 years old, medium height, average build, black dress, none of weapons, driving a white Nissan Sentra. Attempted to break complainant's window with her phone. Again, both parties left, which is information only, 1250.
1: I'm just looking for any unit to make a backup for a 240. They're working on Charlie Deck 7 at 1620 North 75th Avenue.
2: For Charlie 7 is looking for a backup for an 800 hot call, 1620 North 75th Avenue.
1: Charlie 7.
3: Umbrella, I'm over there monitoring.
1: 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Charlie 7.

0: Emergency traffic at the 240 at Camelback Road and 7th Avenue, 614
1: deep. 615 Bravo.
0: 615 Bravo, and your backup is going to be worked on Charlie 6 at 1252, 7 you're clear.
2: Sun Nevada, 615 Bravo. And we're back up, 615 Bravo on the 240.
0: Stone subject Jordan, Hispanic male, late 20s, thin belt, red shirt, black short, stolen weapon. Took alcohol worth about $150, was last seen southbound on foot. Complainant was upset. A Dorothy for contact at 1252.
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0: 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Show me the domestic in Russian beat.
1: If you're getting any 459 Adam calls here, it's code 4. Having an issue with the wrong system.
2: Alright, so Bubba was complaining at making false claims about complaint 2316 to 21 TD and make false reports. He did and complained at nightstand. There's been no threat to me with a gun. It's going to be Jose for contact at 1254 unit to follow. Unit to make backup for this domestic, 8101 West Heather Bridge Drive, 4300 North.
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0: Hey, I'm Marina's the startup for 601 South First Avenue. We have one running. Marina's responding, Charlie 5, 1258.
1: I can't feel them.
2: Emergency traffic, it's an unknown trouble at 3721 West Myrtle Avenue, 7200 North 921 Meet.
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5: 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I'm fine.
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0: 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I have your numbers whenever you're ready.
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1: Copy. Can you clear that with the indoor, please?

0: Emergency traffic, so domestic, 4006 West Summerside, 84B. Anyone for domestic, 4006 West Summerside, 834B. Nurse, you just be holding on Charlie 7 with no response on Charlie 7 at 1301.
1: Any units to start for domestic, 4006 West Summerside Road, 834B. Any units to break away or come from away for domestic, 4006 West Summerside Road, 834B. Any units to break away start up for this domestic, 4006 West Summerside Road. Company is facing complainant and complainant just had surgery. Is there a copy of this auto holding?
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1: One Bravo, looks like your menu's tied up on a hot call or a booking. Do you see if other areas might be able to help us out?
0: 10-4, let me go out on 4. Let's have a break.

0: 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We don't have any units to start. Any 400 units to start out for this hot call, domestic, 4006 West Somerset Road, 834B. Any 400 units to start up for domestic, 4006 West Somerset Road, 834B, 9900 South. 8 is tapped currently. I response for 400.
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2: 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I'm on code 4 out with 1.
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0: 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Got no response for 400 or 500. Any 700 units to start up for this hot call holding domestic 4006 West Somerset Road, 834B, 9900 South. I copy no response. 7 year clear, 1304.
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1: 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I see the energy driver send the Cisco on my.
4: Two Bravo for the stolen vehicle at 2801 East Kathleen Road, Palomino Point, Unit 102. This occurred last night. An unknown person assaulted the complainant, took the keys for his 2015 Honda Civic. When the complainant returned in the morning, he couldn't locate the vehicle. Steering wheel was locked. No impound record. Complainant story kept changing, and he advised it occurred in a restaurant, and a friend had the keys. He could not get the name of a friend. Your contact is Armando at 1306.
0: Right, it's 1306. That's a 39, David Brock, Casper 11, CEO at Avalon. Plus, it's Mary Paul Adam 9, Victor. 9 North Victor was swerving at almost at other cars and was laughing going eastbound on the access road of the 101. It's information only 1306.
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5: 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Trespasser at 3010 North 2nd Street and one at 1014 North 24th Street. Check welfare, 4031 North Black Canyon.

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0: first stop is going to be for 90 Day of the Following, 27th Avenue on Broadway, eastbound, 413B.
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3: 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Flat cars parked on the property with subjects towing 237 David. Subjects don't live on property. And they gave a duplicate of 5 males taking parts out of 2 black sedans, unknown plate, in the alleyway while drinking alcohol, not a weapon. 1316.
0: And it's for domestic, 8220.
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1: 23 Bravo, you're supervisor, mother.
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0: 731 Edward, taking the 647, 4334 North 15th Avenue, Unit Bravo. 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
1: 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Information only at 1318.

0: 231 Davidson, they call me.
1: David, that's the audible at 15,258 North Cave Creek Road. And this is called Cohurst from the front door at 1318. And we have received a cancellation notice for it.

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0: 231 David, stolen vehicle at 2801 East Kathleen Road, apartment 102. That's the 2015 Honda Civic. 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

0: Yeah, 647 at 19th Avenue, Bethany Helms. Still holding the 961 107th Avenue, Missouri. Any domestic at 1940 North Astor.
1: Still holding at 1091 27th Street, baseline.
2: And 4466. Can I have those numbers one more time?
3: Yes, it's going to be 1134706.
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0: cleared ratio units in the area of 4th Avenue and Otmore is a generic broadcast. Gray Jordan Fisher, Jersey Black Shorts, no further description, stating he had a warrant, refused to give more information. Standing on the corner of the above 20, information at 1321.
1: Yeah, at Mustic at 77 West College. 22, that's related.

0: Information for units in the area of 9th Street and Mudway going south. Silver pickup, Arizona, Charlie Bravo Lincoln, 5936. Swerving and hitting curves, almost hit a pedestrian, and taking up two lanes, well subject to stop in the middle of the road, southbound, possibly truck parked. It's information only at 1322.
1: 413, Jager, put me on that broadcast.
0: 10-4.
2: Roll up, there's your traffic. Nothing to be related to the hot call that we just got off.
0: Yeah, 10-4.

0: 12 Federal, for the trespass, I have it.
1: Yeah.
2: 920 for David. I'm in the hospital, so it's 37 as well. Beautiful.
1: Hi, copy. 921 Buffalo.
0: Oh, yeah.
1: Code 4. Okay.

0: 413 David Egg Coffee. It's going on, Switcher.
1: I want to be
2: attached
1: to
2: this,
1: please.
2: 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Send me that 42 Tom on Central for baseball, please.

0: references. I've been Victor Broadcast, 9th Street and Broadway. It just got upgraded to the hot for complaint at following. 413 David, 411 David, and 411 Bravo. Switch over to Charlie Dick, 1325.
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0: Thanks, boss.

0: 23 Bravo Houston to call. I'm on accident 272 Bravo.
1: I'm sorry. Nora. All right. Stick at 1013 West Helena Drive at about, no, 100 blocks. Complaining of upset that the mother of his kids is getting ready to leave, but it's not reported that her stepdad, 260 John, turned 9-year-old. She's telling the complainant she's also going to call police and accuse him of assaulting her. Her name is Stephanie Rodriguez, date of birth in 97. 5'1", medium build, brown shirt and blue jeans. There are secured weapons in the home, and your contact is Lawrence at 1327. Here's Paul.
0: What's your problem?
1: 223 Bravo.
2: Sir. Thanks, boss.
0: 216 Bravo.
2: How far?
3: 31 Adam, it's going to be 9-6-2-6-7 Avenue in Lower Buckeye Road, just north. Complaints on Black Dodge River versus Blue Toyota Camry. Tom is involved for contact, it's 1327.
2: Toyota versus Blue Honda Civic versus complainant fence and trees. 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
4: 31 Adam, if you can push that to us on accident, please.
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2: Just got an audible 1719 West Buchanan Street.

0: Groshen taking the trespasser, 3010 North 2nd Street. The Alloy Midtown apartment complex. Reference a previous incident that said they returned in a black vehicle and ran to the building. Delivery driver for Instacart. Hispanic or native male, 35'2", heavy set, Phoenix Suns hat, black shirt, khaki shorts, slides the socks on, and weapons. Does not see the vehicle, but thinks he's still in the building, is worried because earlier he threatened them. 1329.
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Up for the flight at the Denny's 2801 North Black Canyon. Seven 34 Henry, no response on the backup, 1012.

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0: 715 Edward.
1: Bravo. Looks like they're at Lexington Thompson 21.
0: Copy, thank you.
2: So then I 7 Avenue, Missouri, the domestic at 1949 with Pastor and the 647 at 19th Avenue, Bethany Holmes.

0: Defense Chamber. Go ahead.
1: You're good. I was just doing a status check.
0: We'll go for it. Thank you.
1: Of course.
2: And Miguel Road, a white Nissan Altima, Arizona 4, Adam 3, X-ray 2. Surveying driver has third speech, 6390, Ashby, eastbound, no for contact information, only at 1333.

0: 24. David, can you just add to the call that ME's 23?
1: Medical examiner
0: 23. 233, David, can I get numbers?
1: David, your numbers are 113-4752.
0: Copy, thank you.
1: Ambulance are making loud noises, shaking, banging on the ground. It's an ongoing issue. And for contact is 1335.
2: And you want to make a backup for the domestic 2725 North Black Canyon, the 734 feet. And you want to start up a breakaway for the domestic 2725 North Black Canyon, 734 feet.
1: Copy.
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0: Dixie Bell, 4 million, take that 418, tell him 4 second shift comes up, please. Give me the 418.
1: Sixty-two Bravo, I didn't copy. What about the 418?
0: One of my first shift units. Take that before second shift comes out.
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1: Over. That's 9634 North 14th Street. 16th Street Mountain View, a black GMC, need to pick up property. I'm a Catherine Warner, date of birth in 86. At 1339, is there a unit spot?
2: 62.

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1: 821 Ocean, we're signing on. 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
2: Unit David 1, tornado, mom put her 13-year-old out of the house, saying she grabbed her and threw her out. Mother is Holly Charlie, mixed race female, no weapons in the home, no other people in the home. Caller is currently sitting on the staircase barefoot, she says she has visible bruises. She's only 13 years old. Melody for contact at 1341.
3: So the complaint is for a vacation. 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She's getting hit by a vehicle. It's information on 1341.
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1: Seven minutes ago, they saw a Hispanic human, approximately 5 years old, with purple shirt, long hair, banging on the Target apartment door, crying. 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They think it was her house and maybe she was getting in trouble, but they just want to make sure that she's okay. No one for contact. That's 1343.
2: We're loading. 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
1: Do me a favor, can you send me that 1052 for a baseball? I've been circling the area, nobody's flagging me down, so if he wants to do a turn of 7, he can call again.

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0: That's all very well for the civil motto in Flight 10B.
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0: For the 4-10 and 3-10 beat.
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2: Pennsylvania 1350 West Van Buren Street, Unit 2067, requesting peace, standby, will complain it. The property from her mother, Victoria Smith, of 1983. There's weapons in the house that are locked up. Complaint of 1012 at the leasing office for PD inside of a blue Toyota sedan. It's going to be a divine for contact at 1349. Is there units to follow?
0: Let me go to my phone and touch myself right now.
2: Thank you.
3: Coming to 1091, Station McDowell, just north. Someone changed tires on Clinton's Grace Subaru and Crosstrek and left a note saying they have to pay money to website to get instructions on how to remove the locks. 1349.

0: Check 115,456 South 34th Place at house. Check on complainant's mom, Lydia Francia, is a 90-year-old, home alone. I spoke with her an hour and a half ago. Complainant's cousin, Maria, is 23 at the front door, and mom is not answering. Complainant says PD can go in through the side gate or the back door to access the house with the cousin. There's no pets. Maria's 21 is on the line, on the call, and so is the mom. It's going to be complainant for 21 contact at 1350. 30 units ball.
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0: And you want to make a backup for 434 Alabama, that's Chuck Wilson at 15,456 South 44 Place.
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0: Information for units in the area, 50th Street and Ray. Current now, Hispanic male, short hair, black and top, driving a Nissan Titan, Arizona. Victor, Mary, Ocean, Edward, heading westbound, Ray. First 390 and a swerving, cannot stay in the lanes. Zone for contact information only at 1352.
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0: 10-4.

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The Metro Spacer is 16,620 North Scottsdale Road, and the 647 Victor at 14202 North Scottsdale.

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1: 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Do you need the language line number for 964, Tom?
4: No, we'll figure it out.
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1: 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Anonymous caller to you at 1400 hours. 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
1: Copy. 1336 West Indian School Road at the Shoot the Bull. Three males, possibly Hispanic or Native, unarmed weapon, sitting down in front of the business, completing once the mall removed. There's no ETA on file. I want for contact at 1401. And face backup. Anyone make the backup for the trespasser, 1336 West Indian School Road.
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1: Line call, Portable Robert 7144, Portable Robert 7144.

0: 824 Henry. It's going to be a 647 51st Avenue in Cambridge. The bus stop on the east side of the street. 1101 and two males. The first is Hispanic male, white shirt. Second is Hispanic female, no further description. There is a male, unknown race, no weapons on any. Using pipes and smoking 237 David. No one for contact. It's 1404. Is there you in to follow?
1: X-ray 13.
2: I'm taking a downtown call.
1: Sorry, which call?
2: The next downtown call in the 518B, please.
1: Roosevelt Street at the Linear Apartments, Unit 303. Check on Jonathan Savo of 1906. His mother is out of state. Said Jonathan is becoming depressed and having issues with alcohol. Hasn't been able to reach Jonathan for a few days. 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I'm going to also be sending a mobile team. No one for contact at 1405.
3: Message 1405.
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0: 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Charlie 846?
1: Six 13 David, you're audible. 4620 North 16th Street. See Phoenix 16th Street. ECM surgery continuing at 1400 hours. Coming from a zone 16. No further description. No one for contact. It's 1406. 611 Bravo ICU attached. Thank you.

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0: Alpha, 633 Henry, you're 647 Victor, 14202 North Scottsdale to Goodwill. Two Hispanic males, 5'8", 6 foot. One is wearing a backwards teal and white baseball cap. Other one's going to be wearing a black shirt with black shorts and no known weapons. Cat called and followed complaint around the store. The subjects are still inside the store. Arrived at a black Hummer pickup with a plate of number 2. Union Bravo Adam India. There's no other contact though. It's 1410. Can I get a unit to follow?
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4: Expired. Actually, correction, expires on June 31st of 2027.
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4: 10-4, it's registered to Elora with an address that comes back in Scottsdale.
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2: For Dad, Charles Randolph, 1978, black male, 5'11", brown eyes, 230 pounds, unknown weapons, is refusing to let son speak with complainant, no known medical issues, per complainant, subject is violent, and may be violent with PE. For the ex is a felon and known to have firearms as well. It's going to be the mom, Chanel, for 21 contact at 1414, and I copy 430 to Ocean attached.
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0: Next downtown call, please.
1: It's going to be at 209 West Jackson Street on the second floor, unit 241. I'm doing issue with a Hispanic male, 50 years old, and white female, no weapons, hanging out on the property. Complainant does not believe they live there. Complainant said he didn't want them to see him to get a better description. Says the doorman or 101 can open door for PD. Complainant saw them on the first floor an hour ago. So Francisco for contact at 1414. Is there a unit stall? Thank you.
0: Tom, please.
2: 632 India, you're 19 Tom. 1327 North 38th Street. He does have access to a machete. It's to pick up Leonardo, born in 92. He's a Hispanic male with brown eyes, black hair, injured to others and himself. He does have access to a machete. You're taking him to 1201 7th Avenue. The subject is Hernandez, 400 years old. He's

0: 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When those readers respond, going to be on Charlie 4, 1416.
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0: Anybody else is going to be on Charlie 7, 1417.
1: This is 911 X-ray, 8825 South 7th Street.
2: 42 Rob, was this the same subject that we were out with earlier that day?
1: Yeah, Capitol.
2: Good, 459 Adam in our beat, please.
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0: Scissor supervisor, I'm on to that hot call.
4: The avenue, 16600 North, 232 feet.
1: And 951.
5: You can create a 47 card at my off duty.
4: George.
2: Can you send me the longest holding PT, please?
4: It's going to be a trespassing at 3101 West Northern Ave at the Circle K for blackmail and 30 to 40 is tall. Average still wearing no shirt, dark shorts, someone weapons that is currently inside the store and has been trespassed before. Caitlin wants compact. It's 1418. Can I get a unit to follow?
2: I lost. Take him to a different facility. I'm just wondering if the transport was there and they just ended up getting him on that transport.
4: There's going to be a Dick Welker at 4109 West Echo Lane, 8400 North. Clint hasn't seen their neighbors in 2 weeks. They're an older white couple and their son was in the home. No further info or description. They own a dark gray pickup that's in the driveway. Shutters on the window are open so that it's 27 because he usually sees them coming and going, but no movement for the past 2 weeks. James was like 21 contact. It's 1419.
2: In the meantime, let's see if we can get someone to maybe break away and start heading that way to help out.
1: Anyone to break away or come from ways for this 901 X-ray? 8825 South 7th Street.
0: 1766.
6: 822 Henry, can you send the 42 Thomas 90?
0: 0111766.
1: And again, into the auction. Wouldn't like complaining going northbound on 47 new information only at 1420.
7: F237 David or some two other guys, one on a scooter and another guy with a green shirt, no further description, possibly two females as well. They're all on the east side of the Food City. Got a secret contact, it's 1420, is there a unit follow?
2: 6-2400, hit your code 4, sounds like.

0: Anyone to start up for this 510? 7th Street Roosevelt calling westbound. It's an Arizona Ranger and a black unmarked Ford Explorer following a white Mustang, Arizona. David, Adam, Adam, Robert, Young Sam.
1: Calling a 418 Tom, 4039 West McDowell Road.
0: Roosevelt going westbound. Thank you, Unit 12.
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0: Thank you. Supervisor to monitor the talk, call on 51.
2: 51 Bravo.
0: Thanks.
1: Okay, I got 1421. Unit 12. And 4 is going to be Jet Welfare. 3613 West Townley Ave, 8800 North. Claim found two girls about 5 and 6 years old who were walking the dog and saying that their mom left them at the store at 35th Avenue in Dunlap. Claim sent them to this house. They said that it's their house 10 minutes ago at the time of the call. Claim already left. Claim didn't knock on the door. Claim thinks that you guys should check on them. Unknown about their name. And somebody for contact. It's 1422, but they're going to follow. Unit to follow 924 George on this welfare 3613 West Townley Ave.
2: George, I can attach myself in a second.
1: Copy, thank you.
3: Thanks for 813.
0: Thanks for 813.
3: Reference that 518 call at 201 East Jefferson. The guys up at that event are going to take care of it. So you can just relate it to their call.
0: Sure.

733 George Chicken, check welfare. 941 East Roma Avenue, Unit 3 is check on manual. Gallegos, 41990. Clean the hack 21 from subject close to friend Irene. Looks like he was struggling financially and facing eviction. Has access to a firearm, history of aiming weapon at himself. Not at this time. No one extra ID agents to 901 George himself. No time frame. It's 1424. Facts attached.

0: 721, are you taking the 647, 2124 East McDowell Road at the Food City, Hispanic male, 5'6", medium build, 40s, no known weapons, white shirt, black pants. Subject is a repeat 487 Bravo. Currently loading up a cart, wants to remove from the property. Store manager for contact at 1425.
1: 224 in here for the 647 in our beat, please.
2: Six.
1: 42 Bravo, is this the same caller that called in earlier?
2: Let me check. And the passerby would like to move them along at 1426.
3: 42 Bravo, it does look like it's the same guy.
0: West plane drove by and saw a Hispanic male with an orange shirt and tools near an electrical box. Jumped when the complaint passed by, unknown if he's supposed to be there or what he's doing. Possibly rides in a white Dodge pickup, partial license plate, Nora Lincoln Adam, 1426. 1014 North 24th Street, the double blade tattoo, transient Hispanic or native male, no shirt, black shorts, pulled. Black shorts pulled down, no weapon, sleeping in front of the business. ATA on file at 1427.
2: Any of the subject removing the white male 30s, heavy build, none of weapons, possibly 390. Julie for contact at 1427 U12.
3: At 241. Should be on the second floor.
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1: 42 Bravo, let's try to get some people over to 28th Street, and I'll be over in Charlie this one.
3: 10-4, you just tied up this 417 George, 4415 South 28th Street, 423 meet.
5: 413 North, we're looking at right now, still need to sign on.
3: 10-4.
0: 12, I'm going to that way.
3: Thank you.
0: 28.
1: George, is anyone monitoring that?
3: Two Bravo is switching over to monitor.

0: Well, that's good.
1: Okay, attention, we're just switching off.
2: Portable Robert, 1683.
1: 1683?
2: Yeah, he's turned me a card for a 47 Bravo. Still in the store. Send me one unit if you have one available.
1: Copy. Another unit for 3721 East Thomas.
3: Fine, Lou. Just let actually anyone know. But if you're code 4, no one's on this floor.
0: Copy the 19 subject. One from the door. You want to copy it?

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3: 10-4.
0: That unit in your backup is going to be worked on until the police have it. 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
3: Great, live elsewhere. 10-4.
1: 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Previous trespasser, Hispanic, female, 50, short build, medium build. Black shirt, black pants, on weapons, with a black backpack, currently in the bathroom, refusing to leave. 1431.
3: Bravo.
4: Can I get 421 Bravo or for 25 Bravo to give me a 21, please?
0: Yeah. 647 at 23015 North Cave Creek Road. It's the Holy Redeemer Catholic Cemetery. There is a man near the mausoleum on the southeast corner. Hispanic male in his 30s to 40s in a blue bucket hat, light colored shirt, dark black pants, and unknown weapons. He's walking back and forth, rummaging through his things, hiding. He keeps changing shirts. No contact at 1432.
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3: Seven Street Resort, I'm attached. Can you also update his location? It's going to be 3721 East Plymouth, not 4731.

0: 314 George. 314 George. Can you send me a message? 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Copy the info.
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2: Cool, Robert, 1683, which side is he saying?
1: Grocery side.
2: Any subjects exiting the grocery side?
3: Miller, is he running from you?
2: Verbal Roberts, 1683. Is he running from you?
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2: Oh, Robert, 1683, did you catch that? I was wanting to see your code 4.
1: I was a black male, 30 years old, white teen, unknown weapons. Sitting on 101 Land Cruiser, were in a verbal, they were fighting. Eastbound, the male with the charger is still 23. Transfer 21, contact 1436, units.
3: Emergency traffic, it's a following flight at 22nd Avenue in Washington, 514 beat. There's about 10 Hispanic males with bicycles drinking behind the address, asked the complainant for money, and possibly trying to fight. Caller also asked to speak to a supervisor and spoke with one of the supervisors here. Your contact is a customer named Joe at 1436. Sir, you follow?
0: 83rd Avenue, 815 beat.
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4: Normal Robert 1683, I'll just have
2: that unit with the printer. Head my way, please.
5: Miller, we're 23, where are you?
2: I'm in the loss prevention office.
4: Forest Home Bravo. I'm right across the street from that. What are the details?
0: Black van following complaint at 22nd Avenue in Washington. White female, blue glasses, blue tank top, Arizona 8, X-ray Adams, 0, Charlie Paul. Subject honking a complainant, threatening that she'll 451 her. Subject told complainant she has a 901 Henry in the vehicle with her. My complainant is going to be on white Nissan Kicks.
1: This is domestic at 1801.
4: I'll switch.
0: 10-4, Charlie 2, thank you.
3: Merchandise a few weeks ago is currently at the store. Complainant wants PD there for the termination and to make a report, and does want to prosecute for the theft. Complainant's waiting in the parking lot in a gray trailblazer, parked at a rally dumpster. Your contact is the district manager. Her name's Sonia at 1438. You just follow?
6: 223 George.
3: 223 George.
1: 12 on Charlie 8, 1801 North 83rd Ave. If we have any units that could start out, Charlie 8 at 1438.
7: Anybody who started for breakaway for the domestic, 1819 North 40th Street, 723 feet.
3: 732 shoulder break.
7: And copy, it's on Charlie 8, Charlie 8.
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7: Copy.
0: And 843 units on the side up for this domestic, 1801 North 83rd Avenue, 815B.

0: 434 Frank, are you able to start up this hot traffic in the 100 so we can get a closer unit?
1: North 83rd Ave, 815B.
2: Sir Henry.
3: Yes, ma'am. You can relate 4998 for my current call, and if you push it through as an action, I appreciate it. Keep me honest.
0: Ocean. Are you able to start up for this hot pole holding in 800 so we can get a closer unit, 1801 North 83rd Avenue?
4: 10-4, coming from a long way.
0: Copy, thank you, Charlie 8.
1: Hey, Chuck Wolfer, 8088 North Black Canyon at the extended stay. Referencing the previous incident, when I saw Celtics come back to the hotel and want you guys to check them out. 22, check on the baby. I don't know what room number that they're staying in. But this was called in by an anonymous guest. It's 1440. Can I get a unit to follow? Unit to follow 924 George on the deck wall for 8088 North Black Canyon.
4: Send us that 14 Tom first. We're already 23 units at number 3. We'll call her in just for a minute. We'll attach.
1: 4.
4: E23 Ocean,
1: copy code 4 1 detained. At the hospital at 1441.

0: just got in at 19 Henry, 1201 South 7th Avenue, 647, 1836 West Mojave.
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4: Ocean, taking the 1052 7th Avenue and Indian School, the Taco Bell for Quentin Fisher, border 92, slash white male, 33 years old, or 34, 5'11", heavy build, purple, blue, and pink shirt, black shorts, and weapons. 1542.

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1: Go ahead.
0: Hey, are you good to take traffic? I was trying to clear you earlier, and I'm showing you 10-8.
1: Yeah, simple.
0: Copy, thank you.
2: Supplement, repeat.
3: 10-4-10-43-44 West Garden Drive, 11200 North. Referring to previous incident complainant, stolen 21 is still tracking to this 20. Knocked on the door and two subjects. One is a Hispanic male, 30 years old, 5'8", with a gray shirt with a yellow lion decal on it, no weapon. Second is a Hispanic male in his 30s, 5'8", with a yellow jersey, no weapon. They answered the door and admitted to being at the same bar where the 21 was, 487. They declined having the 21 and got in two separate vehicles and left. The 21 is tracking stationary and now 5 minutes away. Lane, your complainant's waiting in a white Honda CRV for contact. It's 1444.

0: Excuse me, 900 units, I can assist Charlie A with this domestic, 1801 North 83rd Avenue in the 815. Looks like the only unit that they have is about 35 minutes away. If there's any units that might be a little closer that can assist, it's on Charlie 8. It's 1444.
1: Permission, please.
2: 10-4.
3: Six 50 North 2nd Avenue with Urban Living, black male, 30s, thin build, 5'10" to 6', camo sweatpants, black shirt, no weapons, a garage corner near the couch, talking to himself and refusing to leave. 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It can be a Chris for contact at 1445. Is there a unit to call? Pick up for this trespassing, 650 North 2nd Avenue.
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0: other calls in the area and no one for contact?
1: I'll move 200 north to pick up a Michaela, born in 94. 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
0: TBA check welfare at 20,601 North 36 Drive. You're checking on a violet, born in 58. She was discharged before the results came back, and one of the medical results was concerning. Complainant needs her to come back to the ER. They haven't been able to get in touch. 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
2: Anyone to break fire come from away for this 459 Robert.

0: 21-someone. We had him try to break in yesterday, I believe. And he may have a 417 George Sister to Charlie 4 for 21-someone, 1461.
1: Is there any additional units to set up? Is 459 Robert attempt 201 East Sunland Avenue, 422 B?
0: Excuse me, 647 57 Charleston to South. That's 17,900 North. So 647 unknown race male, average height with a black hoodie with the hood up. No one on up is any just front of the house just South Point. I think he's possibly casing the area. Nobody wants contact. 1451. And 932 Manor is your backup.
2: Call to help take this guy into custody.
0: And let's move to 13,827 North 38 Street.
1: Old 800 East Van Buren at the Children's Unit. Two patients in physical P39 at 10:30 this morning. No weapons, no injuries, main aggressor. It is a Itaya of 2013. Subject code is still 23 and separated. It's going to be the nurse Catherine for contact at 1452.
0: All right.
2: 831, Paul.
0: 14. To follow 831 Paul for this 249018 West Gibson Lane.
3: I'll be

0: 2400. It's going to be a 418 Tom, 4239 West McDowell Road at the Food City. Hispanic male, 30s, gray shirt, black pants, black backpack. Sitting on the left side of the pillar and has been removed before and is refusing to leave. Jason, a security guard who is armed in uniform for contact. It's 1453. Is there going to follow?
1: Hey, 21 is this?
2: Good.
3: Trespasser at 21001 North Tatum at the In-N-Out. Your subject is a black female in her 20s, thin build, 5'4", blue shirt and shorts. None on weapons. She's yelling at customers at the drink station and refusing to leave. Your contact is an employee named Jessica at 1454. Copy 211 and need a follow. And she is now on foot headed toward the Starbucks.
0: TA again, switch over to 8 at 1454. Our units breakaway or come from a list of Jordan for this domestic, 1801 North 83 Avenue. The units coming out of briefing for this domestic, 1801 North 83 Avenue. Current unit has a 30-minute plus EDA.
4: Evan George for the 47.
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0: Copy.
6: Welfare, 4041 East, Camelback Road, Unit 10. Claim says that subject Jeff Stramberger, possibly 17, but unsure after calling and threatened 901 George, the complainant. Further complaint has been an ongoing issue with subject Birmingham. Richard for contact at 1455, your back's attached.
4: You just relate that to my call, and then I copy the info. I'll call her.
0: 10-4. Avenue and Indian School Road is number 3.

0: I'm going to India for info.
1: But
0: yeah, I just spoke with a complainant. She didn't have much info about where the room number was. She was watching from an apartment complex on the third floor. I have a room number to provide.
1: Copy that. Thank you.
0: Yeah, you're welcome. And at 10:54, if there is a business, it is a closer unit that can help out. Future of Charlie Deck 8 is 1457. Between George?
1: This was just called through as a robber, to leave me honest, please.
0: Copy. On the 47 phone, Devin wants contact. It's 1457. Three, George.
1: 211, Edward.
0: 4. The Hispanic male, 40 to 50 years old, with a black baseball cap, purple shirt, blue jeans, black shoes, a lot of belongings with her. Clay believes that she might be having a mental health issue. Someone, if she's under the influence of 390 or 237, David. Heather, the front desk employee, wants contact. It's 1458 and 924, George. Is your backup.
2: Can you send us 3 other 4 18s?
0: 10-4, it's going to be at 36 with Glendale Ave at the Plaza for a white beam on a 20 spin with a white shirt, gray shorts, someone that's been sleeping on the floor next to the water machine in front of the doctor. Guys are posted and she's refusing to leave. Abby has said uniformed and unarmed security wants contact 1458. We have a 647 Victor at 3222 West Missouri Avenue, 487 at 2551 West McLean Boulevard.

0: 4-12 Bravo. 4-12 Bravo. I know we're slammed, but do we have any fiber units that are headed this way?
1: Domestic 2944 East Fairmount Avenue, Unit 250. Playing Frankie Romero Rivas, born in 08, white slash Hispanic male, 17 years old, 5'7", average build, white tee, blue jeans and weapons. Pushed the complaint and made threats to get physical towards him. He's still 23, but in another room. 1459.
2: No, there are no trespassing, but it's 820.
1: North 32nd Street, Unit 120. Attempt to pick up the Miguel Vasquez, born 92, white male, brown eyes, black hair, 5'6", 140 pounds, danger to self and others, going to UVC on 7th Avenue,
0: 1500.
1: 35 Ocean Glen.
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0: 735 Ocean. I think you cut out. Can you 10-9 your plate?
1: Arizona Charles David Adams to John Avery.
0: Copy. Thank you.
2: Leash tied to a wagon. Dog's paws are hot on pavement. The dog looks in stress, walking around Central on the east side of the street. Known for contact 1501.
3: Roger Monitor.
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0: 932 India for info.
1: Good.
0: Yeah, it just kept dialing for the front desk, and I got no response.
1: Yeah, that sounds about right. I'm sure with me. We just wanted to make sure that there wasn't a line or different number. Thank you.
0: Yeah, you're welcome.
2: Bravo.
3: Yeah, copy. Info 1, West Granada. West Granada Road, white male, 30s. 5'10", 6 foot, no shirt, khaki shorts, no weapons. Got the blue bag and a black backpack on the clay in front yard. He's walking up the street, banging on doors, asking for water. Being verbally aggressive. On a duplicate for 334 West Granada. Saying he's possibly on 237 David, yelling random racial slurs. David's description has no shirt and brown cargo shorts. 1502.
4: Gentlemen, or excuse me. The three more.
2: Go four.
4: This group at a 1070, I'll take her.
2: One George, is there a 1060 available in here?
5: To the restroom. We did get this male alcohol in as well. Saying he was discharged from the hospital and something fell out of complainant's wagon. And now Scott and Denny's are telling complainant to leave and complainant is refusing. Didn't leave a name, but Abby, the manager from Denny's, for contact at 1504. And closer units to start for this domestic, 1801 North 83rd Avenue. And 433 Ocean still has a waste.
2: Daughter's boyfriend is refusing to leave. Cash, unknown last name, black male, 5'6", medium build, black clothing, no known weapons. It's going to be Juan for contact at 1504.
6: .203 Henry, you can send me that 900 and then 232 would be my company info.
5: I'm going to go to that domestic for 1801 North 83rd Avenue, 433 Ocean, still ways away. Is there an additional standard unit that can respond to the domestic 1801 North 83rd Avenue, 433 Ocean, is still on the loop 202, still has about a 30-minute ETA. Please return to Charlie Decade if you're available to respond. It's 1504.
6: 23 Ocean, wasn't there as well?
5: Of course. One front door, it was received at 1447. Obviously, the homeowner, Janice Pence, who advised was 17 with an ETA of 30 minutes at the time of the call. They're going to be driving a black Chevy Impala. Also has a daughter who is 17, Danielle Pitts, with an ETA of 20 minutes, who's driving a white Malibu. Goes to dispatch. They have one large dog in the residence as well. It's 15 to 5.

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1: Can you put me back on my 647, please?
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3: 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No answer.
4: All right, back at 15-6.
0: Made verbal threats to the complainant before leaving. Yielda, per contact, it's 15-06.
1: I'm going to figure out, so I'll take either 900.
0: 920,601 North 36th Drive, it's reassigned 1506. Sitting on the west side of Grand Unknown Plains, it is very dark, unsure if occupied. Complaint is unsure if someone ran out of gas or if it's 47 Victor. No one for contact, 1506. Is there a unit to follow? Your complainant's advising that they're going to be at the Circle K 2650 West Pullback Road. Mr. Roy, they'll be waiting.
5: I copy. We're still headed that way. We appreciate it, though.
0: Jennifer.
6: 62 George. Nobody responding to.
0: Jennifer. For Ocean, it's going to be at 418 Tom, 1525 North 51st Avenue at the Canes. Kind of more transients, mixed genders, mixed races are standing around a red Chevy Camaro and a gray Kia SUV. And a white truck in the parking lot. Complaints, those are possibly due to 237 Davis. They're just going to duplicate advice and then a male subject out front harassing customers and refusing to leave. Hispanic male 37 thin. Black or blue jeans and a dark backpack. For contact, it's 1508.

0: 731 George, so just start here.
1: 31 George, go ahead.
0: 19th Drive and Turney, just south. Fell with a 101 pink shirt, dark blue shorts.
2: We have 454 East Rosier Road, fire pronounced at 1431 hours at 1509. Is there a unit fall?
1: Copy.
3: Okay. Domestic, 4217 South 73rd Avenue.
4: He's not a current point, so we're just looking for him.
1: I copy. Yeah, the last caller said that he was going to wait for PD at 330 West Palm Lane outside of that house.
3: The second is an Indian male, black shirt, beige shorts, both outside of the store, talking about selling the purse. No one for contact at 1509. Is there a unit to follow?

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1: 813 George.
0: 10-4.
2: Fifty-950 South 35th Avenue at the McDonald's. White male, 30s, medium to heavy build, yellow shirt, gray shorts, and weapons rolling around the grass area, filling his arms around. It's 237 David, or heat related. No obvious injuries. Lost on the check on him. Known for contact 1510.

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0: You can save that check welfare that's on the stack. Everything's code 4 out here. I talked to security. Send it to me if you just will.
1: Never.
2: I'm good, you're on George. Can you just let 31 Henry know he's 52 for trespassing?
3: 31 Henry, copy.
4: 31 Henry, copy.

0: 833 Ocean, I copy your message. It's going to be a 418 Tom, 3508 West Baseline Road, Circle K. Pretty Indian female, 20 to 30 years old, average height, average build, gray and white shirt. Black shorts on the side of the building, refusing to leave. It's an ongoing issue. I've been trespassed before. Jada, an employee for contact at 1511.
1: 494, female, 30s, brown hair, brown eyes, 560 pounds. Please yourself and others on the open is going to be on 7th Avenue, 1512.
2: Can you send me that before you can come to my feet, please?
3: 1219 East Van Buren Street at the Dollar General. Person has a dollar store shopping cart outside and is refusing to return it and leave the property. It's a black male, 5'6", medium build. No shirt, black shorts, and weapons. It's a staff Denise for contact at 1512. I got you by Sylvania Tesh.
0: An issue with them. It looks like I moved along. No one for contact, 1512. They're going to follow. Ever.
1: Henry, copy. It's going to be the landlord-tenant dispute, 3610 East Glen Rosa Avenue, apartment 1. Complain said that the tenant is moving out and took a china cabinet of his. Said the tenant is there moving items out. The duplicate, we had a call from the other half. Tenant is going to be waiting at 38th Street and Indian School Road, advised that the landlord had caught her. Her weapons, 1513. She's going to be in a black Chevy Malibu. 3 years
0: old. White male, 30s, heavy, that yellow shirt, gray shorts, is outside the store near the front doors, pacing around. Is refusing to leave. Brittany, an employee for contract, it's 1514.

0: 732 George. I can pick that back up. I'm over here at Central and Osborne.
1: Hey, 34 George, 3637, 3625 West Southern Avenue, in front of the Gutton City Agave, white male 5'9", heavy build 2030, quite sure, no further descriptions, just hanging out in front of the store, acting erratic, throwing things around, complaining about some removed, no one for contact, 1515, is there anyone to call? Well, that's 4234 West Wardwood Road.
2: Howdy, but I'm coming for 400.
0: Coming from 400, thank you.
2: 40 is now shirt, blue jeans, holding his belt in his hand. He could have been hitting her with the belt. Description on the wall, one, not a weapon, history of domestic disputes. 1515.
1: To check on 4-month-old niece, Clementine, that lives with the mother, Brett Mitchell. I don't need a birth, she's a white and black female. 25 years old, 5'3", with dark hair, thin build. Same as she has cut off all contact with family and that they're known to not have power at the 20. Glenn is wanting to make sure that the baby's okay. No known 390 or 337 David from the mother of the child, but does have medical issues like seizures. Azure was like 21 contact at 1516 and 32 George is

0: at the Valley 34 George for 647 3625 West Southern Avenue. Burglary interior dining room motion at 1510 hours. 1517.
1: Hey, George, why don't you just have him attached to my call and I can patch him up after?

0: 16 North. Can you send me a message?
1: Six forty-seven at 10:14 Eastern Avenue at the fourplex. Ongoing issue for the past 2 weeks. 2761 is a white male, 50s, 5'6" heavy set, green shirt, blue jeans, no vest. The other is a black male, 50s, 5'6" thin build, bald spot on the head. No shirt, dark pants, no weapons, throwing trash and turning the hose water on. Some complaining, she asked to leave. There's no contact. It's 15:18.

0: Emergency traffic, so 900 Victor, SR 51 in Highland, going eastbound from Long Beach. Central Ocean, anybody else? Charlie 7-1520.
1: Turn around for a question, Commander.
2: And has Sybil 415 Bravo to the steering column. And the door was left open. That one for contact is 1520.
3: Hey, can you call back either one of these complaints? Coming up number 3.
2: George Fire and your backup service have AKA 1521.
4: Any force goes well. Let's clear a call off.
0: Information means in the area of SR-51 in Highland, a red Chevy hatchback style vehicle kept stopping going eastbound. Drivers seem to be passed out, completely leaning over to the side. The last seen wearing a sun hat, no further description. It's information only, that's all we have. No one for contact. Being cleared back to 1521.

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0: 725 Oceana. One in custody, 2770 East Van Buren, 1572.
2: 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Anyone for this following site, 10th Street and Roosevelt, 513B?
3: 513 George Pryor.
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2: That's 2535 West Highland Ave, Unit 103. Approximately 3 transients in the pool area, no weapon. They have bags and other items with them and haven't seen them before. Complainant wants them to leave or don't know if they live there. For contact, you have Jackie in apartment.
3: Yeah. 3415 West Northern, going to be out with Colorado, attempt plate 8742373.
2: 10-4.
0: Out and then turn to backup. Caller wants contact. 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He's a Spanish speaker. 1525.
3: Can you read your numbers, please?
7: 823 Ocean. Your numbers are 1135, 111.
3: I guess that are stuff. Greenway Parkway and Cape Creek altitude, just south.
0: Okay.
3: From India and then put us on house driving.
2: Ten four. Supervisor to monitor.
0: AC George to monitor.
2: Ten four.

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1: Mendocino, can I copy your message for the ground level? Area 38, Time West, Port Royal Lane, 14,800 North. Coming from the upstairs motion at 1511, it is now 1526. And 950 mission for your 487-2551 West McLean Boulevard. Clinic saying that he lost his new blue iPhone with a gray case, saying that it's tracking to this 20. He asked the people where it's pinging and are denying having a 21. Roberto's waiting at Black Ram 350, 1526. I'm going to fight 27,000 Glendale.
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4: You're on the northwest corner, 35th Avenue Southern, 6 McDonald's. You can roll fire. We have a male altered mental state. Doesn't seem to be doing very well. He's not really responding to us.
3: 10-4.
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0: 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It's 901 at 19th Avenue and Dunlop 623B.
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0: 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Confirm.

0: Hey, Jesse George, it'll be 418 Tom, 4120 North 51st Avenue. I'll be the manager for contact. Reassigned at 1530. Is there a unit to follow?
1: Good morning,
0: Good morning.

0: call?
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2: For Ocean, it's going to be a check welfare at PA-61 West McDowell Road, room 214. And I can hear a loud verbal of someone banging on the walls from this room. I'm walking along my female, like 20s, going in and out. Says the 101 is pregnant, a small boy inside. And for contact, it's 1531.
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0: 431 Frank, and your backup are on Charlie, 1532.
2: Install.
3: Situation.
2: Some of them are. Supervisor of murder.
3: Jamesville Road.
2: Sir, supervisor, monitor that hot ball in 435 feet.
3: Where would you reject the monitor at?
2: Thank you.
3: 440 question. Given to you, fire.
2: Two crates full of feces also sitting. There are two young children there, and diapers are piled up all over the unit. Sean, for telephone contact, it's 1533.
0: Copy. Charlie
4: 7. Senator Frank, switching to monitor.
0: Copy.
2: Okay. We have 1717 is still 1534.
3: What code 4?
2: Okay. Copy
3: code 4. Code 7, please.
2: The corner that they're on?
5: I'm going to be on the southeast corner in front of Jimmy John's.
2: Four. 6900 South 10th Avenue, current 1054. Claimants in a verbal with son Roy of 95, Hispanic male, 30, 5'6", medium build, tan shirt, tan shorts. Three people total, one dog not aggressive, using 237 David. Property pickup, requesting an officer respond out. Claimant was on the outside of the unit, waiting in a Chevy truck. But for contact of 1535. 832 George and 84 George, I copy your message for the 918 Tom, 6421 West Mojave Street, attempting to pick up Matthew of 93, brown eyes, brown hair, 5'6", 160 pounds, danger to self, calling a UPC, no one for contact, 1535.
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0: Emergency traffic is 8 night, 6449 West Osborne Road, 822B.
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7: Yes, ma'am. Go on.
0: The call coming, it said that a white van on a license plate with pole dunking on the side of it was following him, and another in the park area from this 20. It says that both vehicles are male, but it's an unknown description on them. They're not able to see the van anymore, but could still possibly be in the area. And complainant would like to speak with PD. Jaden for contact, 1536.
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1: I copy. You have one in custody at 1717 East Bell at 1537.
2: Hey, those two tours, can be 647 4318 Western County Boulevard across the street at the park. Possible CID situation. Hispanic male, all black clothing, possibly a backpack, or it could be a subject. Complainant can't tell. Standing down near a single palm tree near 43rd Avenue in Cano, northeast corner of the park. Subject has been there for hours. Complainant thinks she's being hunted. Going for contact at 1538. Is there a unit fault?
3: California. 5'7", 130 pounds. Long, ocean flex shorts, Boston 237. David, no weapons, usually sleeping, disappears before PD arrives. 1538. I have a working plan for Cape Creek and Greenway.
0: 2-13-4. Code 4, sound like you.
3: 10-4.
0: Victory Ocean for the 480. Victory, copy info.
3: 10-4.
4: There's traffic going to be a residential at 6647 East Camino Santo, 13200 North 633B. Traffic for residential at 6647. I'm also going to try the next 6. It's 1539.
3: Is there a doctor for the residential 6647 East Camino Santo?
0: Go for that, I'll be there. Thanks.

0: going to be an audible 2225 South 22nd Avenue, Ada Phoenix Equipment Services. Audible from Northwest Blue Ocean came in at 1535 hours. No answer from the RP. That was 1540 hours. You need to follow?
1: Put the line out there and get rid of it.
2: I'm not drawing one on my side. It's going to be at P3502, 16023 North 30th Ave, 21 Detail, 1540.
1: For Notion, what time did our call come out at? Could you send a message to the deck, Joe?
3: For Notion, if we get any duplicate activations, that's just going to be us knocking on doors.
1: If you're not seeing it, is it the tech channel that has it up there, because it's showing up there on the stack? Zone T6.
0: Zone 4, it's going to be DI-17 in Indian School Road. For a white male with blonde hair, 12 years old, shirts, holding a cardboard sign and panhandling next to traffic. You can also see a white male, 20 degrees, short chin with long brown hair, black t-shirt, black pants sitting next to him, saying it's an ongoing issue. Nobody wants contact, it's 1541.

0: 9:32, can you send me the next?
1: 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Next is going to be a residential 6382 West Hackamore Drive. It's a P3, it's 1542.
2: 6-5-3, I've got a fire coming through as well.
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0: 1200 copy for the Audible at 10601 West Indian School Road. Audible from Zone 10, the perimeter, trip to 14, 24 hours. RPA says they was 21 in the call, and then for contact is 1543, 30 in the call.
1: Hey, 11 George.
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0: 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Contact is in the office, writing erratic and throwing things. 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
1: Crisis has an ETA of 30 minutes for you guys.
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0: Copy. 5115 North 40th Street. 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
4: 802 George, it's going to be inaudible at 4838 half North 59th Avenue. Click the back house. A commercial location for Mary's Barbershop. Could be the back door that was activated. No one for contact is 1546. Is there a unit to follow up?
3: Thank you.

0: 411 Henry.
1: Six one one Georgia. Anyone else? We're gonna try the 6 and 15, please.
2: 6 1 3 Georgia. 6 3 Georgia is not.
3: CD 1919 East Camelback, 1548.
4: The suspect was Red Miranda and answered with an answer of yes, sir.
5: Please copy the suspect has been Red Miranda and answered with yes, sir. 1717 East Starts, 1538.
4: 513 George, no one left.
3: What?
4: Last three is 881 from my location, CCP.
3: 10-4-15-49
4: North. 51 George, 15 North. Hey, did you guys buy a shopping cart or no?
6: Yeah, we found it, and it was empty. There was nothing inside. I'm at the apartment now.
3: It's going to be the 1637 East Palmer Avenue at a residence. It's going from the garage door, 1549 is there a backup. Yeah, 10-4. 6-3777, I stepped out.
7: In the area of 2545 North 83rd Avenue, apartment 1015, area 17 for complainant's husband who is unconscious but breathing, information only at 1550.
3: Roger, Charlie. Send me the 487-21 detail.
7: How far?

0: guessing if everything will be okay. I'm just report that he T60'd her a while ago and said she had video proof. So 101, who lives at her contact, it's 1551. Is there a unit to follow?
1: 632, Bravo. For 631 Bravo and 632 Bravo for sign up.
2: Thank you, Forrest. We'll take care of that. He's coming from too far away.
1: 10.
2: Go for
1: it. Go for it. 10 for it. For 21 George for traffic. 26 West Turney Avenue, apartment 4. Assignment was going to help a widow Heather move out of the unit. So I got a 21 for her, messaging him on Facebook. And he got 23, and he told that a dog was chained up to a table, very malnourished. There's two crates of feces, and also stated that there are two young children there, and diapers are piled up all over the unit. Offered telephone contact, and I copy 823 Ocean attached at 1553.
3: All right, 24 George. Over to Notion. Can you show us 23 Daisy Jen, please, on which supervisor was clearing the banners earlier we had transport?
1: 10-4, it was 43 Frank.
3: Copy, thank you very much. 10-4,
1: Frank. G37. 1553. Sarah 647, 333 North 3rd Avenue, 580 feet.
4: X-ray 12.
1: It's going to be 647 and 333 North 3rd Avenue in the parking lot. 5 transients of the expediter brought the parking lot because of the leave and the weapons. Stop them moved along. Shazzy, an employee for contact at 1554 hours.
5: 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Ongoing issue with the subject, the trespass on property. Time ago was in a verbal in the parking lot with a customer. 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
1: Copy, is there another unit for the stolen vehicle, 802 North 30th Street?
3: King Ocean for the 647, I copy info.
1: Number. 25 East. 3 North 9th Street, it's across the street from this 20. A black male, 20 to 30 years old, average height, thin build, no shirt, no color shorts, and a white male, 50 years, average height, thin, no shirt, no color shorts, and a weapon. My name's there, possibly have a shovel, or sitting at the church across the street, possibly in 237 David. No one for contact at 1555 hours.
6: Senator Frank, copy. Can you keep trying to work on one, please?
1: Copy.
3: Senator G. George,
1: copy.
3: Copy.
1: Four and a half hours. Males and white females and weapons cabbing out with all their belongings, wants them to move along, no one for contact at 1556 hours. Copy.

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1: 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To check welfare 3333 West Gulf Ave, apartment 230. To check on complainant's daughter, Cassandra, born in 2007, black female, 1953, heavy Sonoran weapons, last heard from a couple months ago. She was with her boyfriend, Jimmy, born in 2006, he's a black male, 25'8", skinny, Sonoran weapon. He checked black Ford Escape, license plate George, 8, Adam, 9, John, 7. The daughter's grandma lives at 3955 West Glendale. No other family or friends in Phoenix. Complainant advises history of domestic violence and the boyfriend takes the daughter's phone often. Chanel, the mother, is calling from Vegas with like 21 contact. It's 1557.
2: And here it goes.

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0: Thank you.
2: Okay, Zephyr 5-9 Robert, attempt is an additional call, or if it's related to our wine custody.
3: CPNR, it's going to be related, most.
4: Time since we finished our first one.
1: And recall from our info.
0: 10-4. 213 North for traffic.
4: Go ahead.
0: I could check Warfare 5124 East Bay, the phone box. Simply to contact the complaint affects wife named Lisa, a white female, 5'4", medium build. She's got a couple numbers listed. Says she was going to take a bunch of pills. You don't know if she means it. Not responding to text anymore. Undiagnosed. Andrew for phone contact 1539 years ago.
4: Hello, George.
0: 10-4.
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6: 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Since 3400 and left control of 6 at 1600.
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0: 931 Ocean for traffic. It's going to be a 900 Mary, 35th Avenue, Grover. The crash notification. Operator got no response. I didn't know I'm strong callback. It's on for contact 1603. 11 George, I copy your message for the 415 Edward, 6937 West Coolidge Street. Music is coming from the 20 since 1 this morning, and it's an ongoing issue and complaint. It wants 21 contact. Eduardo for 21 contact at 1603. Is there a unit to follow? Is there a unit to follow? 811 George for the 415 Edward, 6937 West Coolidge Street.
1: Henry, I'll dispatch once I finish these calls.
0: Thanks,

0: 750 Henry. I'm going to switch over to Audi 6.
1: Copy.
2: Arizona 7, John Adams, 6, William 6. 5-9, Hazelwood, just west.
1: 10-1.
3: Jet, I'm here.
0: Hermit now, please.
1: 823 Ocean, that comes back with an Impala, but it's not associated with the plate. Is that what you're out with?
2: Copy. Run it, Vin. It comes back with a similar license plate. That would be 8 William 6. So we're just trying to verify.
1: Try that.
0: And 8-4 India, we'll take the Chevrolet on the shop, please.
1: 823 Ocean, 8 William 6 does come back to a Chevy Impala. Current registered to a Marcello.
4: No one India?
5: Rescue 33 is going to be transporting one to JCL Dunlap.
4: You said Rescue 33?
5: Yes, Rescue 33.
4: I copy the Sergeant copy.
1: No one for contact, no mention of weapons at 1606. Charlie?
4: Sergeant copy the traffic.
0: 715 Henry.
4: 715 Henry.
6: 51 Frank, I'm sorry. What was the traffic?
4: 611 India advised that Rescue 33 is transporting to JCS on the precautionary.
6: Copy the traffic on CNET.
4: Yeah, 10-4.
6: Now we copy.
4: 715 Henry.
0: Just for that unit that's going out there, this 101 here doesn't want prosecution. She just wants to make sure there's no one in her car, but she's on her way to pick it up now.
4: I copy. 6 good.
1: Which I copy. Which are any firearms on the vehicle?
0: No firearms or anything else like that going on with the car. Apparently she left it running, and then when she came back out, it was gone.
1: Can you update my response efficiently? 10-4. The escalate Oscar for contact at 1607.
5: Essentially, go ahead.
4: Can you switch back to Charlie Deck?
5: First,

0: County Victor at Cass.
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0: 725 Ocean, if you're able to get a name and phone number. Or just asking.
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1: 34 Henry.
0: 734 Henry, in the back of Charlie 7. Good.
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0: Copy Charlie 7.
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1: Yeah, I'm in the wrong one.
0: Thank you.

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1: Yeah, I'll send it to your MTC.
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0: 425 George, you turning in clear?
1: Yeah, you can send me that shoplifting in my vehicle, please.
0: 2140 East baseline at the target. Detained subject Prince of 2010. Black male attempting to conceal $347 worth of merchandise. Known weapon to Esmeralda for contact and loss prevention and 1614 unit to fall. Units made back up for the shoplifting. 2140 East baseline.
2: Or to enjoy your pleasure of this call here, I'll attach.
0: Thank you.
3: If there's any 5 minutes I can help out, reference this fight at the light rail. Looks like the next stop's going to be Central and Van Buren. We have units that are 17. They're just coming from away. Is any 500 units to come and meet up with this light rail trip?
4: Okay, you need to get out. Put us on that prior.
3: Go for it. Probably simply 1615.
5: George.
6: I have eyes on the 47 Victor. Looks like it's going to be an occupant.
5: Copy, you have eyes on the 47 Victor and unoccupied.
2: I still want Frank for that.
6: 2341 West Royal Palm. It was a check for 700. They had a 47 Victor. A victim does not want to aid in prosecution, though. She's 17 to recover.
2: First one, Frank, I copy that. I may have missed it. Did I hear unoccupied or occupied?
6: It's unoccupied, sir.
5: Copy.
7: 621 India.
5: Go ahead.
7: Scott Rescue 7 transporting an additional 2 JCL. Precautionary.
8: Information brings in the area 5150 West Buckeye Road. Okay. You're on a car 5 ago, suspect left in a black SUV. Arizona John X-ray item 980 took 12 pack of Corona beer. Complainant doesn't want to prosecute. Despite his Hispanic male 30s got tats on neck. Sure bleeding with no one for contact. Information only at 1617.
5: 715 Henry, are you still over here?
6: 615 George, I'm talking to him now.
5: I copy.
9: 62 George, what unit followed the first transport from the 962 to the JCF?
2: 62 George, can you give me Boston?
9: Can you give me a call, please?
10: When they're actually destroyed somewhere else in the mall, the security guard uniform that I'm for contact, it's 1618.
11: But we're going to be pulling into 4117 North 75th Ave.
6: I speak with PD, and they do not want to prosecute. He was 240 on the light rail, last seen staying on the light rail. Suspects got off Central Indian School. Information only, with nothing to be done, no contact. SCP.
8: Just Mary, Mary Adam Victor 8.
4: And then 4.
2: Central Union, did this person from school want contract?
6: Yeah, then 4, she wants contract.
8: Grand Charter Sergeant Edward.

0: Base 11 ready, code 4 with us. Ready 1 Henry, status check.
1: Prosecution for faking Tom. Saying the individual in the backyard is a little worried to go into the right now. We have a ball and three bodies.
0: Seven 11 Henry. It's going to be the 9/11 hang up at 3550 East Pinchot. 1620. 30 is false.
2: Thank you.
0: Copy. Hey, 24 Henry Frenzel. Reference your call. We just have a check welfare back in April. The only answer I have for you.
3: Can you MDC me at a Senate number, please?

0: California. 21 George.
1: Hey, 24 India, go ahead.
0: Yeah, can you send that 251 that's on the stack? I caught the info on it.
2: 21 George, can they be 17 over to our call? We're probably going to need some help with it.
3: That happened. Currently see the brown Chevy model due with paper circling. For the paper license plate circling the area headed westbound at Madison. The Jose for contact wearing an orange shirt, black pants, and gray sandals. And at 1622, is there units fall?
0: 13 on what was sent apart. 911 Ocean, go search.
4: 911 Ocean, go ahead.
0: Yeah, 34th Ave and Bethany Home Road. I'm with a white Toyota Corolla, no license plate.
4: 10-4.
0: Got the Firestone, that's on the door side.
1: Okay, has firearms that were initially started at mom's house and then they came here. And he has a quick volume on him.
0: ADC George.
1: ADC George, go ahead.
5: Do we say we're going to check welfare on the 101 half? Have we tried to contact her on 21?
2: Yeah, Vasa did. She told me that she left our original call location and then had to bail out of her Kia Soul, which is sitting on the south side of Dell Road and 52nd Ave right now. When I spoke to her on the phone, she said she's with this guy and she had to bail out of her car because they were fighting. It's going to be room 332.
5: Central booking dispatch.
3: Central booking dispatch.
5: Roll 5 for SCS. We have an inmate having chest pains.
3: 10-4. Where are they going specifically?
5: We're in the intake area on the north side of SCS.
3: 10-4.
5: We're making contact with them on the south side.
0: We'll be making a stop on the south side. 4 Ranger George, California, so GOB.
3: Thank you.
5: He's claiming that he left his firearm with his mom.
1: Copy, saying left his firearm with mom.
5: An officer, like I said, over to Kia. He pretty much on McDowell Road, west, 51st Avenue. Just in case there's firearms inside that car.
0: We've got for pulling up on it now.

0: Nature Ferocious. Our female here said that is her car. She does give us consent to search that vehicle. I'll get a consent to search.
1: We have our male ascertained, turn route with victim.
2: 21st Street and Thomas.
3: I copy that. It's code 4 there. You're going to give a courtesy check for 21st Street and Thomas. Reference that trespass to the Goodwill. Those other units that are 17, 10, 20.
4: Okay. 3 Nora, I copy your 23 of the Chatwell for 4829 West Ellis Street. Possible firearms and subjects are anti-PD to check on daughter Dasani of 02 and 6-month-old granddaughter at ex-boyfriend's mom's house. Daughter last seen Friday with ex-boyfriend when subject threatened her with a hatchet. Daughter has an order protection against ex Al Quram of 96, subject drives a silver Mercedes or a BMW, 3 guns or hatched in the house. Premise history does show subjects are anti-PD. Patty, the mom for telephone contact, 6027. Is there your unit to follow?
5: 914 Ocean for traffic.
1: Yes.
5: It's going to be an audible 3517 West Montebello Avenue, 5700 North. Came in from the garage door east at 1626 at 16.

0: Unity, Georgia. Copy your message for the fight. 1241 North 53rd Avenue at the intersection. Transient black male, late 30s to 40s, average build, wearing a white muscle tank, white sweatpants, black box and white tennis shoes. At the black stereo receiver, holding clothes and is threatening to forfeit my husband. Living to leave now across the street from 20, no longer on the property, but still in a verbal complainant. Kid does want to report the threats that the subject made towards complainant's husband. Just the housekeeper for contact at 6028, third unit to follow.
1: 834, George.
2: Clover Robert 1668.
0: Clover Robert 1668, go ahead.
2: You have a unit with a printer that can see me on my location, please? All I need is a printer.
0: Any units with a work printer for 6150 South 35th Avenue?
2: If you know, after this block, I head that way.
0: That far.
3: Attempt to pick up a Victor Brown of 1986, male unknown height and weight, danger yourself and others, none of weapons going to UPC. 1629 units fall. Units make a backup for this 918 Tom, 1110 North 16th Street.
4: First drive, 1629.
3: 1110 North 16th Street.
1: Fortunately, yeah, you could resend that 47, Victor.
0: How far?
1: Oh, out of the Prius that got transported.
4: Negative.
1: 621, engage it.
5: Has that
1: info?
0: 11-9, actually,
1: okay.
0: I copy.
4: Copy.
6: For that printer detail?
0: And you should copy your message for the 418 Bravo at 6131 North 27th Avenue, unit 1041. Any reason your third unit 2041 are banging on the floor? Quina says that PD was out there twice this morning, and this has been happening since PD left this morning. Quina does have an injunction against harassment against them. State that they're not allowed to bang on the floor from 2200 hours to 0600 hours. Saying they have been banging on the floor constantly since 0300. The reason was contacted 1631.
7: Emergency traffic. So I'm in trouble with city bus number 8109, 455 North Galvin Parkway at the Phoenix Baseline for 4 feet. 724 for Indian. Any transit it's on Charlie 7, 1631.
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0: 10-4.

0: the 651. 2518 East Flower Street, and trespass through 2815 North 48th Street. Okay, so did you have me copy your message? It's going to be domestic 4307 West Park Street. It's going to give 20, so any GPD, and then no response to open line, no answer on call back times 2. We have a couple duplicates. One says, my name's brother Adrian Lancaster, but it doesn't exist. Man available on medium bills, black hoodies, large shirts, and weapons. Currently yelling at mom, saying he's going to hit her, but nothing physical today. And then another duplicate for 1327 hours that says, brother left off with going northwest. Also with a black bag with him. They wanted a 22, but advised we can ask for policy. Unknown who we're contacting at 1653 hours. Unit follow. Units to follow for this domestic, 4307 West Park Street, 833 Beats.
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0: next stop is 415 Frank 4326 West Dash Circle. 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

0: any tests for surgery. I'm 25 Ocean, no response, second try citywide. Northern 961, 2020, Northbound 85th Avenue, H-L-B.
1: Yes, I got 964 Tom, that's my location, I'm being flagged down at the call reference at 47 Victor from North 40th Street on the stacks.
0: I'm copy.
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0: 364 Tom. 364 Tom for Pinchot and 40th Street. No response on 64 Tom, I could turn citywide.
3: ET40 South 19th Avenue, Whataburger, white male, 60, is 5'6", thin, beard, hat, unclothing, known weapons, and a small white and black dog on a leash, complaining concern that the dog is outside in the heat without food or water. Thin and jello, come for 21, contact at 1636.
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4: Thank you, trespassing 18, go see what's in the hills, we're sure. Hey. Three transients on the east side and the west side, they won't leave. Back to employee won't pass to 1637.
6: Hey, there's a Georgian there.
7: Hey, thank you, Georgian. I'm also going to try to take 8. It is 1637.
6: 34, Georgia, put me on the traffic as well.
2: How far?
6: Hey, it's Georgia, I'm on.
2: This is 415 Frank, 4326 West Sanders Circle. If we can get some less people to help out, it's on Charlie 9.
0: What's the exact location where you got waved down?
2: Okay. Over into traffic to 340, 818 East Roosevelt Street, 513 B.
0: 9.
2: Copy, your 23 is going to be at 240 818 East Roosevelt Street, Privateville, and I'm going to point to the gun and complain to stand your alarm near the pool. It's going to scan Adam Deck, 1637, you're clear.
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9: copy. 11-George. I didn't get the petition via email. Can you have them resend it, please?
1: Yes, I'm for.
9: Hey, Randy, is that that tattoo guy that we were looking at earlier? Yeah, it looks like he's walking towards us, okay.
1: He'll be walking towards us, okay.
2: And a monitor.
0: 91 George, a monitor.
9: We're trying to verify what's up there right now.
10: Problem with your
9: details of finding, huh? 15 Ocean, just for info, we're getting info through a 9-year-old, so it's kind of slow.
1: 10-5.

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1: Hello.
0: Yes, and so far we got the older white male bulk. He's got a book bag, and he pulled the 450 mm out of the book bag. I think right now we're kind of out of wool. Let's switch to Charlie Mac.
1: Okay, I agree. The white male balls with a book bag, and he pulled out the gun. I'm asking for the air unit now, and all the units 23 switch over to Charlie 5, 1640.
2: Temper.
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2: 10-4. Return 7.
0: Read the monitor.
2: Copy.
1: Before I switch over to Charlie Deck.
2: Emergency traffic is supply at the I-17 Glendale Avenue, 625B.
4: George,
2: copy. It's going to be this emergency traffic in York Central, 6 at 1641.
4: Is there a unit to follow for the fire at I-17 Glendale?
5: 623 Ocean.
0: Court. 632 Ocean, can you use some outhouse traffic?
2: 10-4.
1: And audible 2602 is out to 4th Street. And a 479700
0: South Central. 511
1: George,
4: it's 04. Thank you. It's going to be domestic 4217 South 73rd Drive. Freedom Fiance Clarence Carter from 2005, black male, 6'4, skinny build, 21 years old, no weapons, no check accounts. It's refusively and threatening to break in, so I want to remove my property. One of one half is a night. We also got a call from Clarence saying he's in the verbal with his baby's mother. I am Mohammed, born 2005, black female, 5'1", brown pink outfit, other weapons. Was not letting him get his eye out of the vehicle. She has a gray Porsche, and one of the items he needs to achieve is a gun. Last duplicate was someone calling saying that he needs to hurry it up before I do something. And for an hour, Anaya and Clarence for contact at 1640 hours. In the tunnel. Units of all for the domestic 4217 South 73rd Drive to the 2 weeks.
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I copy for the work model at 23040 North 11th Avenue, 0116. It's an audible from the Northwest Warehouse Motion Detector at 1624 hours. The RP Ryan wants PD, and RP Jesse's going to be there in the black pickup at 1645.

0: just got in a 47 Victor 726 East University Drive.
1: Honey, 224. Not about 1945 West Thunderbird at the office pool. Anyone at 1635 hours from the office pool, there are people in the background until they're saying, if you're reaching out to property management with no contact, leave no one for contact at 1649. Is there a unit to follow?
2: Holding at 311 Adams, 3313 East Indian School, and a shoplifter, 3949 East Thomas.

0: 2-3 George Angle Drive.
1: Thank you.
2: I'm going Frank. Can you send me a message, please?
1: Copy. Go ahead.
3: Yeah, with you at 1704 West Bell Road.
1: Okay.

0: 413 Ocean. Can you send a call in RB, please, for 23?
1: Trespassing 4303 South 19th Avenue at the Circle K. Staff male 20, size of 4, thin, black jacket, blue shorts, no weapon, standing in the parking lot refusing to leave. Wants some trespass, has a history of stealing from the store, but hasn't stolen anything today. Today, Daniel for contact at 1651.

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0: trying to quote slice them open. 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There's no description and no contact with 1650 to serve back up.
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It's going to be a trouble officer. 6653 West McDowell Road at Chevron. White male, 40s, being able to sit tall, green shirt, green pants, on a weapon on the south side of the parking lot, is asking customers for money and refusing to leave after being asked. Antonio, the manager, for contact at 1653 hours.

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0: Rachel Henry is going to be checked off for 10,722 West Hills Drive. To be called a general friend, Emily Miller's brand 2007 news and posting interesting content online. Clinton and friends haven't heard from her in several days. Listen to her aunt. Has made big 911 X-ray statements. Still no weapons. Get in for telephone contact at 1654 hours and 11 Georgia. See you in touch. Thank you.
2: Two bill, I'm sure. 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
3: 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They're supposed to be there.
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3: Can you put us on 56 at 7200 West Lower Buckeye with Zebra, Sam, Adam, six, Robert, 6?
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3: Zebra, Sam, Adam, 6, Robert, 6.
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0: Thank you. I should take the 311 Adam, 3313 East Indian School. I just came down in the alley using the restroom, Hackman 30s, green shirt, long denim shorts, no weapons, and no one's at home, 1659.
1: Four 11 George, it's a P3 call. If I find the party, I'll ask for another unit there.
2: I'm happy.
3: 412 Bravo. I was checking with 41 George on that. I was at the multiple times. It's number 3, and the complainer doesn't want contact.
4: Motion living room and the bathroom motion living room.
5: I've been out there multiple times this morning. No one wants contact. Officers checked it out. It's at number 3. We can just broadcast that.
2: 411 George, 412 George, do you want to make the 10-8 or leave you on for body cam?
1: Yeah, give me 20 seconds for body cam, and then you can just blow it out. Or I'll just blow it out. Thank you.
2: 10-4.
4: BB3 Ocean status check.
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0: from the Perennials in the corner, big please.
1: Okay, so Perennials going to be in a reduced unit 17425 North 19th Avenue, Unit 2300. There's juvenile named Noah. He's a static and black male, 5 feet tall, heavy gold curly hair, maybe 9 to 12 years old, with green tank top and knee shorts. He pushed the completed 8-year-old 10 ago. An ongoing issue with that juvenile harassing the complainant's kid and stealing his toy. Shana lost contact, 1701.
2: Wants PD to come back out. It's going to be an Ashton for contact, and I'm like, hi, I'm the Elantra at 1702.
3: Check well for 17,216 North 33rd Ave, Unit 1029, to check on a 10-year-old juvenile.